0: has won the 200 metres butterfly after being second to last at halfway. Claire Burtz described the effort to pip Australian Harrison Turner.
1: I felt like I could run through a brick wall at the end of that race. I just couldn't believe that I was gaining on Harry there, and I just knew that he was the benchmark, and if I was next to him or in front of him leading into that last 50, then I was going to be in the hunt.
0: New Zealand's 10th on the medal table with a gold, 4 silver and 3 bronze. And former All Blacks lock Ian Jones insists unity must be prioritised if the 2026 side is to emulate their 1996 predecessors by winning a rugby test series in South Africa. In that sport, I'm Bryn Rudkin.
2: Good afternoon. A stunning but cool day in the Waikato. Nice and fine with light winds. By the looks of it, this morning was the coldest morning of the week forecast. Tomorrow's still a little chilly. Heading on down to negative 2. High today, 12.
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2: We are into the next phase, the final round of 32. All of the songs in the 32 have won two battles to reach this particular stage. So there's some big hitters, like check out this battle.
3: 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Battle 8, song 1.
2: Sure, Nickelback, How You Remind Me.
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2: Cranberry's Dreams. That's a big old battle. I'm picking Cranberry's Dreams, but you know what? I know there's a lot of you who love a little Chad Kroeger. And yeah, that's the thing with Nickelback, is that they are loved more than they're hated. It's just that people don't really admit it. So you got 30 minutes to vote. 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Hi.

You're on the Hits, Waikato Blair. Busy weekend this coming weekend at the BNZ Regional Theatre. Devilskin are going to be playing, which is pretty exciting for Devilskins. Well done, guys and girls. That's Saturday. And on Friday, comedian Alan Davies from QI and Jonathan Creek. Legend of a guy, very funny man, of course. He's a comedian. BNZ Regional Theatre Friday. So grab your tickets now. Airplanes.

0: 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Are you going through a tough situation, need a little hand with something? 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

0: What a man got to do, Jonas Bros, here on the hits. Waikato, we are celebrating the release of a movie called The End of Oak Street, starring Anne Hathaway and Ewan McGregor. It's in cinemas on the 13th of August. And to celebrate, we're giving you the chance to win $250 worth of fuel each day to help fill up your tank so you can flee for free. 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

0: Beyonce, Jay-Z, Crazy in Love, you're on the hits, Waikato. Neighbours can be interesting, can't they? And I just want to say, before I start talking about neighbours, my neighbours are amazing. So I've got amazing neighbours. And other properties I've lived in, maybe not so much, but my neighbours at the moment are good. So I just want to let you guys know you're fine. Okay. The reason I'm talking about neighbours is there's a thing called Dear Megan, you know, John, Ben and Megan, where you can write in and you can tell us all weird stories, you know, about what's going on in your life. And there was a story this morning, and basically the person had written in and said, our neighbour invited us to her working bee after complaining about our parking, and they were unsure of what to do. You should check out the post on John and Ben and Megan's The Hits Breakfast. It was quite unusual.
1: Could you go over there with all good intention, you know, pick up a rake, do yourself a lower back injury? Oh, and then you went over there, you looked like you're about to dig in.
2: Generally, people were saying, just say no. Someone said, do what makes you happy. You have to put you and your family first. It's not as if you're like on a plane and it's going down and you need to put the oxygen on you first.
0: Yeah, it was a pretty weird scenario. Check out that post. And if you got any weird stories, yeah, Dear Megan. All the details on The Hits Breakfast with Jono, Ben and Megan. The winner of this hour's battle up next on The Hits.
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2: Winning round 8 with 62% of the vote. I've crunched the data and I did not pick this song to win. Good song, didn't pick it to win though. You voted though. Cranberry's Dreams, out. Nickelback, How You Remind Me, still in.

0: Mumford & Sons, I Will Wait. You're on the hits. Waikato Blair here, streaming everywhere on iHeartRadio. Hits, best song ever. Big win from Nickelback this hour, beating the Cranberries. Didn't pick that one, but there you go. And another massive battle next hour. Both these artists are well known for rapping, and I'd imagine it'll be a pretty intense rap battle. And that's kind of the battle that we're having next with the hits, best song ever. Also, make sure your lunch is, you know, done and dusted, because I have a story for you after one that you will not want to be having your lunch to. 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
2: In this update, the public has more waiting to do before more details of the inquiry into the disappearance of Tom Phillips' children are made public. Attorney General Chris Bishop says they've extended the final report deadline a month to give additional time to clarify an issue. NZSIS Minister Chris Pink says he doesn't comment on alleged matters that may or may not have occurred after Russian media's claimed a man's tried to spy for New Zealand. They report a Russian 55-year-old has been detained, accused of treason. Santana Minerals' proposed Central Otago gold mine application costs have topped $17 million. That includes $10 million on tech investigations, almost $5 million on legal and planning work, and $1 million on cultural values. Queenstown's gondola and luge operator has reported revenues risen 15% to $239 million, with net profit more than doubling to $86 million in the year to March. That's news. In sport, she already has three individual medals in the bag at the Glasgow Commonwealth Games, but a relay bronze holds a special place for Erica Fairweather. The freestyle star was the lead swimmer as New Zealand earned bronze in the women's 4x200-metre final on Sky Sport.
3: So proud. You know, I said the night before, I realised like the best part of swimming, so to be able to get on the podium tonight with these girls is great.
2: Australian Rugby League head honcho Peter Valandis believes the NRL's next big broadcast deal will be clinched by a streaming service. The NRL has landed a record seven-year multi-billion dollar deal with its existing broadcasters after doubling audience numbers in 5 years to make the game more valuable. That is sport. I'm Raylene Ramsey.
4: Good afternoon. A nice fine day in the Waikato today. It is very cool though, but yeah, lovely day. Fine with light winds and a high of 12 degrees overnight tonight, heading on down to negative 2.
0: The Hits' best song ever.
4: We are up to battle number 9. Interesting one, this one. Can you imagine these two having a rap battle?
0: The Hits' best song ever. Battle 9. Song 1.
4: Who would win?
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0: Song 2.
4: Eminem without me. I have to back Eminem, to be honest. It is such a great song, eh? Oh, great song. You have 30 minutes to vote. Text vote to 4487 or head to thehits.co.nz. And in 40 minutes, I will have the winner. Will it be Eminem? Will it be 50 Cent? Which will be the Hits' best song ever for this hour?

bit of summer in the UK at the moment, and that song is the Song of Summer. It's number one on the UK charts. Olivia Dean, Sam Fender, Ramian. So when you listen to it, just imagine that you're on a beach somewhere, maybe at the Mounts or, I don't know, hanging out at Rags. Yeah, we'll just do that because we've got a little while to wait. Teddy Swims coming up next. His latest, it's Maroon 5, Love Somebody on the

0: Ben and Megan here. Ooh, it's a cold start to the day today.
1: We want to talk about tough love tomorrow on the show. One listener's parents made them do something till 2 a.m.
2: It is wild, yeah. And producer Troy, we've got to get into his jacket, high-tech jacket. This is the most talked about jacket since Joseph's Technicolor Dreamcoat.
0: Gave Megan the ick. We'll find out what it is tomorrow after 7 on the hits.

0: You're on the hits. Why, Cottle?
1: Devilskin playing this weekend, as I've mentioned earlier today, at the BNZ Regional Theatre. They had a rather interesting gig in Dunedin. Nothing to do with what Devilskin did. And I thought I'd save this story till after lunchtime. you have to laugh at this one. This is a funny one. So more on that shortly. Yeah, just let that lunch digest. Flow rider David Guetta on the hits.

0: The Killers, somebody told me you're on the hits. Why Cuttle with Blair? I thought I'd save this story for after lunch. Now, Devil Skin are amazing. They are some of my favourite people. They're just genuinely nice people, as well as being super talented musos. And they are on their Be Like the River 10th anniversary tour at the moment. They're playing BNZ Regional Theatre this Saturday, which is going to be amazing. Now, they played Dunedin over the weekend. And let's just say someone in the mosh pit left more than memories. The show had to be stopped while staff cleaned up after a rather unfortunate audience incident. Thankfully, the tour rolls on, and let's hope Hamilton keep things a little bit more hygienic. I know they will, but they're bizarre. Obviously, just a one-off. Somebody wasn't feeling the best before they went, and yeah, it's a lesson learned. If you're thinking to yourself, I'm going to go into the mosh pit, but I don't feel 100, maybe don't. Definitely not at the BNZ Regional Theatre, because that's shiny and new.
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0: All around the Waikato, this is The Hits with Blair. After two today, another massive battle. Congratulations, Eminem, for winning the battle this hour. Next hour, huge. I know it's a song I would like to win, but yeah, I can't pick it. So battle number 10 coming up. Also catching up with Maddie and PJ to have a chat about what's on the show this afternoon. Gracie Abrams on the way, and a classic from Hootie and the Blowfish.
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9: In this update, the Attorney General says he's extended the report deadline for findings of an inquiry into runaway Tom Phillips and his children by a month to give time to clarify an issue. Phillips was on the run with the children for years before he died in a police shootout. The nurses' organisation says Health NZ must address a damning report into Wellington Hospital's ED, where a man had a heart attack after waiting for 5 hours on a day it was short 10 nurses. MB staff will face Parliament's Powerful Privileges Committee today over a failed border biometrics upgrade and allegations officials at the time deliberately withheld information. Tauranga City Council's warning Mount Maunganui still on the move with a high slip risk after last week's wild weather brought movement above the site where six people died in January. Former Taupo Mayor David Trewavis has died. He was 63. That's news. In sport, Australian Rugby League Commission Chair Peter Volandes is more than happy to see the Warriors stick it to Australian NRL teams. In the past, the Warriors had seemed to battle administrators and match officials to be treated equally on and off the field. But Volandes says there are no obstacles under his watch.
10: They've really worked hard to be where they're at. What they did during COVID in Australia, we'll never forget, and the loyalty they showed and the courage they showed. Sometimes karma happens and you get rewarded, and we just hope karma happens with the Warriors and they do get rewarded.
9: Ryan Fox has returned the favour to the All Blacks. The newly crowned Open champion has visited them in Auckland. He says he got to drink out of the Bledisloe Cup after the All Blacks' victory at Eden Park last year, so this time he brought along the claret jug.
11: Good afternoon. Fine today. Cool, but fine with light winds. A stunning day. Tomorrow, fine with morning frosts or fog. Overnight tonight, negative 2. Our high across the Waikato, 12.
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11: Been some big old battles today. Congratulations, Eminem winning last hour, beating 50 Cent in the club. Another massive battle. This is a big one. I'm looking forward to this one. Oh, yeah.
7: The Head's best song ever. Battle 10, song 1.
11: Goo Goo Dolls, Iris.
7: Song 2.
11: Oh, yeah. AC/DC Thunderstruck. 30 minutes to vote. 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

Another frosty start forecast for tomorrow morning. It was so cold this morning. And driving to work, I was thinking, who has the coldest job in the Waikato today? And I reckon this one takes the cake. Anna, she is a canyoning guide and she works for canyons in the Coromandel. And yesterday she took three crazy humans canyoning in the Sleeping God Canyon. And the water was so cold. Wetsuits and water on a frosty morning. Yeah.

0: Jono, Ben and Megan on the heads.
1: Because Larissa is leaving, she has a person taking her position. Brittany, our boss, decided to take it upon herself to sort of introduce Brittany to me. She's like, this is Jono. 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He gets up at 3 o'clock in the morning. He lies on his driveway and stares at the sky. She had the look on her face of like, oh dear God, where have I signed up to work?
0: Back tomorrow on the heads.
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0: Bits of the Hits, Waikato, Hits Best Song Ever. This hour's battle between AC/DC and the Goo Goo Dolls. And I need to tell you that the Goo Goo Dolls are playing at the iHeartRadio Music Festival in Las Vegas in September, along with Zara Larsson and BTS and Benson Boone and many more. 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
1: Me not working hard. Yeah, right. Picture that with a Kodak. Or better yet, go to town.

0: 3. Hey, guys. Now, I know normally PJ has dramas all the time, but it would seem that both of you have had a bit of a Tuesday.
1: Happy Tuesday. Actually, no. We had absolute doozies of a morning, both Maddie and I. So we wanted to open the text machine now, 4487. How many things went wrong in a row? How Tuesday was your Tuesday? You can start texting through to 4487.
2: Plus, it is a Tuesday, which means group therapy. And maybe this is the day, right? This is the day for us to kind of sit back, take a deep breath, and solve each other's problems. So if you've got a dilemma that you want to submit for group therapy, you can get in touch and we could be going there this afternoon.
3: 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Jono, Ben and Megan on the hits.
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0: You're on the Hits, Waikato with Blair. That is me for Tuesday. Have an amazing evening and keep as warm as you can. Another frost forecast for tomorrow morning. I'll see you here from 10 after Jono, Ben and Megan. Maddie and PJ, they are in next to drive you home. See you later. Bye.
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16: In this update, Russia's ambassador to New Zealand's confirmed a Russian citizen's been accused of spying on behalf of New Zealand and is being investigated for high treason. MB staff will appear before Parliament's Powerful Privileges Committee today, discussing a failed border biometrics upgrade that wasn't revealed, with claims of deception from staff at the time. Labour says it's difficult to form a view on a social media ban, with its minister not being allowed to take a copy of the proposed bill. National's coalition partners aren't keen, so it's hoping for Labour support. The Attorney General says the deadline's been extended by a month for the report into runaway Tom Phillips and his children to give time to clarify an issue. The family was on the run for years before Phillips died in a police shootout. That's news. In sport, Ethan Blackadder's relishing his return to the All Blacks for the first time in nearly 2 years. The Tasman loose forward has earned a recall for the greatest rivalry tour to South Africa.
17: I'm still really enjoying my rugby and still wanting to pop my hand up and play my best rugby and then just be a good squad member, yeah, and contribute.
16: Phoenix coach Chris Greenacre is predicting success for departing teenager Luke Brooks-Smith. The 18-year-old forward secured a move to Portsmouth in the second tier of English football. A bronze medal on top of a national record is the icing on the Commonwealth Games cake for Milana Tapper. The New Zealand women's 4x200m freestyle relay team had all four swimmers go under the magical 2-minute mark.
15: The Hats, Waikato weather, fine and clear. We've got light winds, minus 2, the overnight low. Tomorrow, frosty again, but fine with light winds and 14 degrees. Cloudy on Thursday, but becoming fine for a time in the afternoon and 15 degrees.
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18: Hello and welcome to your Tuesday. Another day, another battle round in the hunt for our best song ever. We've got two biggies to get the show started. Let's have a listen.
14: The Hits, best song ever. Battle 11, song 1.

0: think I've got to go Noja out this hour.
1: Well, I'm going Black Eyed Peas.
0: Of course you are. Yeah. Hey, guess what? This is a fun little 6 degrees of separation fact. Fergie almost joined No Doubt. Before she became the lead singer of Black Eyed Peas in 2002, she actually auditioned to be the lead singer of No Doubt after their original singer left.
1: No Doubt would be so different if Fergie was their lead singer instead of Gwen Stefani.
0: Imagine if that plot had worked out. It just wouldn't be right, would it? They ended up obviously choosing Gwen Stefani instead, a decision that changed pop music history.
1: And to be fair, I think both bands got the right choice.
0: 100%.
1: Yep. Fergie makes sense with the Black Eyed Peas. Yep. Gwen Stefani makes sense with No Doubt.
0: So what makes the most sense to you out of these two songs? That was so smooth for me.
1: And then you kind of undid it by pointing out how smooth it was, but it was smooth.
0: It's going to be a good show, guys. I've got a good feeling. Okay, so let's get it started by Black Eyed Peas up against Don't Speak by No Doubt. You have 27 minutes to vote, and we will announce that winning song just after 3:30. So text your vote to 4487 or hit us up at thehits.co.nz.
1: Up next, though, boy, oh boy, it was a morning for both of us. And we want to know, how Tuesday has your Tuesday been?
0: We'll go there next after Ed Sheeran on the hit.

0: Baby Steps on the Hits with Maddie and PJ. Don't forget our battle round for this hour for our best song ever is Black Eyed Peas. Let's get it started. Maddie's pick up against my pick. No Doubt, Don't Speak. Text your vote to 4487. Now, in the meantime, both of us, look, I know it may not be out of the blue for us to have a chaotic morning, but both of us were synced up in tune, and we both had a schmozzle of an hour or two in the lead up to getting to work.
1: Yeah, I mean, chaos is probably our second name at this point and second nature.
0: If there was a tagline for this show, it would be chaos guaranteed.
1: Absolutely. Like, today felt slightly different, at least for me, and I don't really know about what even happened with you. And there's a reason for that. Shall I start with mine?
0: Yeah, you go first.
1: So I had one of these mornings where I would just try to bite off more than I could chew. And I was trying to do too much and get all these things done. And so I left home at the point, there's like a definitely a cutoff point where I'm like, okay, I've definitely got enough time to make the train, but I'm cutting. Anything goes wrong, I'm screwed, you know?
0: Yeah.
1: But luckily I'm in the WOPS, and so the idea of like running into bad traffic or something, not really going to happen. Mm. But I went down a road that all of a sudden I got halfway down this normal road that I would normally drive to get to the train station, closed. Oh. There were roadworks going on, and the whole road was shut off. So then I had to U-turn and turn back, which meant I was running very tight. Then I got to the train station where I would normally find a park, no worries. There were no parks available.
0: But you always ask the parking ferry. Did the parking ferry not work today?
1: Paige, I spent 5 minutes talking to the parking ferry on the way to the spot, and the parking ferry was nowhere to be found today. So I had to park so far away. I got caught in more roadworks trying to find myself another park, sprinted to the train station, got to the train, movie moment. You know Gwyneth Paltrow and Sliding Doors, that movie where the door closes and she just misses it? It was literally that. 5 seconds between me catching the train and missing it. So I missed the train. And then by the time I finally got on the train, my phone ran out of batteries. So I had an hour and 15 on the train, no phone.
0: And you forgot your drink bottle.
1: And I forgot my drink bottle.
0: Which is your comfort animal, pretty much, isn't it?
1: Truly. And I didn't have any mints because I need something to do on the train. And I didn't even have a mint to suck on, Paige.
0: Okay, well, I hear your morning, and I raise. Okay, so basically I got home and I was trying to put something in the bin, and we've got like a rubbish bag that goes into this cupboard that you pull out, and I went to pull it and then my finger got lodged in there. I've got a black fingernail. It is so sore. I was just waiting for the pain to go away. It wouldn't go away. Then all of a sudden, I'm trying to light the fire. The wood is wet because I obviously had to heat up dinner. I was trying to make a pie. The fire wouldn't work. Then I've got the oven working because we've got this other oven, which I have to light a flame for.
1: Oh, God.
0: And so I was like, I'll put the pie in there. But then it turns out that had gone off and it wasn't working. And then that had set the fire alarm off because it had started smoking. So I got the brush and I went up on a seat, but I was too short. I was like a centimetre off, so I had to keep jumping, which was pretty dicey. Could have fallen off. Finally ended up getting the fire alarm stopped, but the pie wasn't cooked and it was time to go to work. So I had to drop the pie at my mum's on the way. She had to cook the rest of it. You had a bad day, you're taking one down, you sing a sad song. From a black nail to a half-cooked pie to Matty missing his train.
1: Bad all round. And it's on a day where we have said in the past, Tuesday's the worst day of the week. Tuesday is the worst day of the week.
0: So were we alone? Can you join us? 0800 The Hits. How Tuesday was your Tuesday? How many things went wrong in a row? Now, we don't want it too grim. We want to be able to laugh about it, but can you beat Maddie and I? 0800 The Hits. Text 4487 for your chance to win from our Chemist Warehouse shelf. How Tuesday was your Tuesday? Oh, she was a doozy. Vanessa Carlton, this is 1,000 Miles on The Hits.

0: Vanessa Carlton on the hits. You're with Maddie and PJ. For your chance to win from our Chemist Warehouse shelf this afternoon, we are asking on 0800 the hits. How Tuesday was your Tuesday? Both Maddie and I had shocker mornings. He missed the train, forgot his drink bottle, his mints. I got a black fingernail. The fire alarm went off. I couldn't stop it. And then I couldn't cook my pie because the oven wasn't working. So was it just us having these seriously Tuesdays? Or maybe you were actually the opposite and maybe we just took on all the Tuesdayness for the rest of the country.
1: That's it. So did you have the most Tuesday in terms of bad things happening to you, or have you had an absolute pearler? We'll hear both sides of the spectrum.
0: Yeah, our favourite caller. We've got something from our Chemist Warehouse shelf. So get in touch on 0800 The Hits. Your call's coming up right after Morgan Wallen. This is Last Night on The Hits.

0: 21 past 3 on the hits with Maddie and PJ. 9 minutes to vote for this hour's battle round for our best song ever, Black Eyed Peas. Get it started. Let's get it started in here. Let's get it started. Let's get it started up against No Doubt. And Don't Speak. So if you haven't voted already, text your vote now to 4487. In the meantime, both Maddie and I, finally we're in sync. Like often I find if one of us is having a shocker of a day, it's like we're on a seesaw. The other will be up. But for whatever reason, we both came to work today going, guys, she has been a morning.
1: Yeah, I missed the train. And then when I finally got on the train, my phone ran out of batteries. And it's an hour 15 on the train into work. And so I was there an hour 15 with nothing to do. Nothing.
0: Yeah,
1: to do.
0: You said your leg was going so hard that it almost smacked you in the face.
1: You know, sometimes when a dog like scratches itself and its paw goes really fast, that's what I was looking like. I couldn't focus.
0: So we wanted to know, is it just us or did you also have a Tuesday? You can text us, 4487.
1: Some really good texts coming through to 4487. Some very relatable things here. Someone said, went to put the bins out and discovered the rubbish truck had literally just driven past, so now I'll be staring at a full bin for another week. You know that moment where you're like, bins go out.
0: I know that one. So well. That happens here at the office all the time. I have to put it out in the wadded upper one sometimes, and I think I always get the wrong date, and there's been weeks. I don't know what I'm doing wrong, but anyway, Laura has called through this afternoon. Now, Laura, has it been a Tuesday, or have we just been taking it on, you know, on behalf of the rest of New Zealand? So you guys...
2: But I'm here to spread some positive vibes.
1: Oh, we need it. What happened? What's happened to you?
2: First of all, it's sunny in Wellington. What a shocker. Great day. Speaking of all, I won $100 on a statue.
0: How many?
2: $100.
1: $100.
2: And then I did it, and I won $100. And then I just drove home. No traffic, by the way. What a shocker. No after-school traffic. Drove home, and my packages arrived.
1: Oh, my God.
0: They do say good things come in threes.
2: Right?
0: Laura?
2: So I'm giving this positive energy back to you.
1: Please.
2: You're all going to have a positive night.
1: We need it. Okay, it's only up from here.
0: Hey, do you know what, Laura? To add to your great day, we're going to send you out something from our Kiwi Sweetheart shelf as well.
2: Oh, my God. Thank you so much. Wow, that's so great.
1: There you go.
0: You are more than welcome, Laura. Happy Tuesday. And actually, coming up next, we could be busting your power bill. It is 24 minutes past 3 for you Tuesday. This is Kings of Leon with you, somebody on the hits.

0: It's Harry Styles on the hits with Maddie and PJ.
1: Maddie and PJ's Billy Buster.
0: Yes, we could be busting your bill. Head along to Billy, the free independent power comparison tool, to compare your current power plan and see what you could save.
2: I went and did it myself. I just chucked my power bill in there for the last month, and it gave me a couple of different suggestions of places I could go, the money I could save. And some people will probably be able to save quite significant amounts, or you might even just go, hey, it's worth knowing where there could be some savings, because God, every dollar counts at the moment, right?
0: Absolutely. And there's just so many things that we do by default, or we may have been doing them for years just because that's what we know.
2: Totally.
0: And so, like, yeah, it absolutely pays to just go and check to see how much you could be saving. And then register at thehits.co.nz for your chance to have the equivalent of your power bill busted by Maddie and myself.
2: Should we call today's winner?
0: Let's do it, because it is cold out there at the moment and a lot of people using a lot of power. So hopefully, let's cheer up someone's Tuesday.
3: Hello?
0: Hello, Lauren.
3: Hi.
0: Lauren.
2: Hi, Lauren. You sound a little bit suspicious. This is Maddie and PJ calling from the Hits. How are you?
3: Oh, good, thank you. Yourself?
2: Very well.
0: What have we caught you in the middle of?
3: Sleeping, but it's okay.
0: Oh, no. Oh, my God. Okay, look, we won't take up much of your time, because I absolutely know that post-nap, like, horrendous feeling when you're like, what is going on?
2: Wait, what day is it? Who am I? Where do I live?
0: Hey, Lauren, look, we heard that your last power bill was pretty expensive. It was sitting around $400. Is that right?
3: Yeah, it was, unfortunately.
2: Oof.
0: Well, we're going to pay that for you this afternoon and bust your bill. How does that sound?
3: Oh, thank you guys so much.
0: It's some good news to wake up to after a nap. No, this is not a dream.
2: Go take it all in. Have a little think about it. But how good, Lauren. $400 taken care of.
3: Oh, thank you guys so much. That takes a huge weight off my shoulders.
0: You're so welcome, Lauren. You have a wonderful rest of your afternoon. Are you going to go back to sleep or...?
3: Probably go back to sleep.
0: Yeah, nice. Good girl. Hey, well, enjoy, and $400 taken care of.
3: Thank you guys so much.
2: You're so welcome.
0: That is all thanks to Billy, a new and independent power comparison tool, free for all Kiwis. To see what you could save, visit billy.govt.nz.
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1: The Hits, best song ever, round winner.
0: Oh, she was another tight one this hour, no doubt, with Don't Speak out of the competition, because this hour, Black Eyed Peas. Let's get it started.
2: I think people want a good vibe for a Tuesday. We certainly do, so turn it up.
0: 51% of the vote for our best song ever. It's Black Eyed Peas.
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0: Ben Simone, you're on the hits with Maddie and PJ for your Tuesday afternoon. It's just gone 3:45.
1: I am, when my phone is not has not run out of batteries, I am just regularly scrolling through TikTok, through Instagram, through Facebook.
0: It's still bad. Haven't done the talk. Oh, I choose my poison. My poison is Instagram.
1: Yeah.
0: I feel if I have TikTok, if I have Snapchat, chat, too many avenues to steal my attention. Instagram is my girl.
1: Don't do it because it will get the best of you.
0: I feel like Instagram's kind of turned into TikTok anyway with the wild algorithm and all the kind of reels that are like TikToks anyway.
1: Exactly. The thing about Instagram, though, is you often do get the trends maybe like a couple of weeks after the TikTok has
0: them. I think it used to be like that. I feel like it's caught up.
1: Okay.
0: Do you not think?
1: Okay. This morning on my scroll, I found this woman who has a very interesting skill that she can do with her mouth.
0: Okay. Yeah. Is it like purr like me?
1: Oh, that's good. Do you know I can't do anything with my mouth? Well, no, I can't.
0: You don't love accents, but you're actually quite good at accents.
1: I know.
0: I've heard you about a few.
1: No, I can't do accents. I can't roll my tongue. I can't make like a
0: farting. Can you whistle?
1: I can't. I barely whistle. I can't make a farting noise. I can't do anything.
0: Can you sing?
1: No, I can't even sing. I can't sing. So I saw this woman today doing this thing with her mouth. Now, what she can do is she closes her lips. So her mouth is closed, but she can still sing a song where you can so clearly hear the lyrics of the song, even though her mouth is closed. Have a listen to this.
0: No.
1: Truly. So her whole mouth is closed. Isn't that amazing?
0: Does that mean she's got like a different kind of tongue? Or do you think it's just particularly that song that's easier to do that?
1: She's definitely shouting it, so I wonder if it's an acoustic thing, you know, like.
0: So do you think you kind of have to try and shout but with your mouth shut?
1: Maybe. So here's what I'm thinking. For a Tuesday afternoon, let's both give it a go and see how we can do, okay?
0: Like right now, live.
1: Right now, like, live. Right,
0: oh, okay. Okay. Never done this before. Okay. Sorry, my mouth. How do you do it without opening your mouth?
1: Okay.
0: Okay, you go. You go.
1: This is actually quite good.
0: That was really good.
1: Have I found the one thing I can do with my mouth?
0: I think we finally found it. Okay, now I want to try.
1: Okay, try. No, you're just humming.
0: Just retuned in. No, an animal is not dying. We're just trying to sing with our mouths closed. Okay, that is way harder than it sounds. Go again, Minnie. Go into the song. Oh, no. Okay, you've
1: lost it. I've lost it.
0: Away from four. You're on the hit.

bigger than this. And the battles are getting pretty damn spicy. The top 32 remain, all chasing the biggest title in music, the hits. Best song ever. The battles continue every hour from 8 till 5 weekdays. Back your anthem and make it the best song ever for 2026.

0: Kaboozy. Good news on the hats. Is it good news? A lot of texts coming through. Maddie's on the controls again. Maddie's on the buttons again.
1: I don't know.
0: You're playing an ad during a song. Maddie, let the song finish first before the ads. Okay, so yesterday it was Maddie, but I actually think our computer's got a bug today because we genuinely don't know what just happened there.
1: I swear my hand was nowhere near the button.
0: No, I actually think go easy on Maddie, because I actually think that wasn't your fault. Yesterday he made about 20 mistakes, yes. but that one genuinely wasn't him, so give the man a break.
1: Look, we'll work on it, all right. And in the meantime, if you want to go and see the video of my mistakes that I made yesterday, because there were about 20 of them, you can go and check out the Hits Drive on Instagram or Facebook. It's a doozy. It's a doozy.
0: Oh, it is. Hey, coming up next, we've got another battle round for our best song ever. Two huge tracks up against each other in about 5 minutes.
2: Maddie and PJ on the Hits.
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2: 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This is where legends are made. The Hits. Best song ever. The Hits. The Hits Waikato. Time saver traffic.
4: The Burgers are better at BK. Now starting off a long resolution drive, it's quite slow heading northbound between Wairarea and Thomas Road due to a crash. Do pass with care there. You can update us on 0800 jammed. Wairarea Drive, heavy heading westbound approaching river. Same story heading east towards Hokunui. Looking to the Waikato Expressway, moderate delays between Cambridge Road and Tamahere. That is due to roadworks. From flame-grilled Whoppers to crispy chicken, the Burgers are better at Burger King. That's traffic.
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19: In this update, the government's looking at making it mandatory to give seasonal workers internet access so they can stay connected with family back home. Super annuitants are taking some of the biggest blows from rising expenses, with costs rising 4.5% annually, alongside 4.1% inflation. The average household's expenses went up 3.2%. The foreign minister says New Zealand's not guilty of anything, as Russia's ambassador confirms his country's arrested a citizen, accusing the 55-year-old man of spying for New Zealand. Winston Peters says given he's not a Kiwi, he can't conceive what he'd be involved in. And a truck crash has closed Southland State Highway 96 at Waitane near the Miller Road intersection. That's news. In sport, Phoenix coach Chris Greenacre insists they are still active in the A-League football transfer window. The clubs bolstered their back line and also re-signed captain Alex Rufa. Greenacre says a priority is replacing a striker for Ifeanyi Eze, their top goal scorer last season.
20: We've got one or two irons in the fire, but we've also had offers for other players and they haven't quite materialised, but we move on quickly and hopefully we'll have some new bums on seats sooner rather than later.
19: Ryan Fox has returned the favour to the All Blacks. The newly crowned Open champion has visited the squad in Auckland with the claret jug after last year joining in Bledisloe Cup celebrations. That is sport. I'm Raylene Ramsey.
21: The Hats Waikato weather, fine and clear. We've got light winds, -2 the overnight low. Tomorrow frosty again, but fine with light winds and 14 degrees. Cloudy on Thursday, but becoming fine for a time in the afternoon and 15 degrees.
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0: Hello, welcome to your Tuesday afternoon with Maddie and PJ. Last hour, no doubt, out, beaten by Black Eyed Peas. 51% of you voted for Let's Get It Started over Don't Speak. Now it is time to find our next two songs going head to head.
17: The Hits best song ever. Battle 12, song 1.
0: That don't impress me much. Shania.
17: Song 2.
0: And Guns N' Roses, November Rain. Surely Shania can bring it home, although I feel like GNR fans will come out in droves.
1: So I need to tell you something.
0: What?
1: Because if you were to guess of those two songs, which one would I vote for? Which one would I go for?
0: Shania Twain, 100%.
1: I can't go for Shania today.
0: Why?
1: Because yesterday when Toxic was in the battle rounds up against Rock DJ,
0: yes,
1: I spoke to Adam and Megan who do our Hawke's Bay breakfast show, and November yeah. Rain is their song this year, and they said to me, if they push for their listeners to vote for Toxic, will I do the same and back November Rain?
0: I see. So you've been doing dodgy side trading, little you itch my Peach. Back, I'll itch your back. That's not okay, Matthew Bruce McLean.
1: I made a deal with the devil because if I had known that November Rain was going up against Shania Twain, I never would have made that deal, but I've made the deal.
0: You're a man of morals. No, you're a man of morals. Go for what your heart says.
1: No, I have to back it in November.
0: So you're backing Guns N' Roses this hour. I never thought I'd see the day. I truly never thought I'd see the day. Okay, so who do you want to vote for this hour? Because you have got 26 minutes to do so. Either Shania Twain's That Don't Impress Me Much or Guns N' Roses November Rain. You can start texting your votes to 4487 or vote now at thehits.co.nz. Coming up next, if you've got any dilemmas for this week's group therapy, it's not too late to get in touch. So you can also text that through to 4487 and we'll be back in two songs after Dua Lipa. It is Don't Start Now on The Hits.

0: Taylor Swift on the hats. You and Maddie and PJ, 11 minutes past four, which means you have got 19 minutes to vote for this hour's battle round. Shania Twain. Up against November Rain. Text your vote, either Shania Twain or Guns N' Roses to 4487.
1: Maddie and PJ's Group Therapy.
0: In the meantime, a problem shared is a problem halved, and you can always get in touch with us with anything that's going on in your life. Honestly, the trivial ones, the more hectic ones, the salacious ones, we want to hear them all. We will not discriminate your dilemma.
2: That's it. Last week we had someone whose neighbour's security camera was peering over their fence into their backyard.
0: That's right, and it turns out actually it was illegal.
2: Illegal. So we actually, I mean,
0: learned
2: you
0: stuff.
2: And you and I don't often come to the table with much in terms of a resolution. Last week we actually ended up being able to hand out some very healthy, helpful advice.
0: It was a well-rounded group therapy last week. Now let's check out this week's dilemma that has been sent in.
2: Hi guys. I think I've accidentally become the office grump, and I need to know if I'm being unreasonable. A few months ago, my workplace decided to become dog-friendly. At first, I thought it sounded great. I like dogs, I'm not allergic, and I certainly don't hate them. But now we're living it every day, I'm not loving it. People bring their dogs into the office most days, and while they're all lovely dogs, I feel like they're becoming a constant distraction. They bark during phone calls, wander into meetings, people stop working to pat them, and conversations seem to get interrupted every 5 minutes because someone's dog is doing something cute. I know that probably sounds miserable, but I do come to work to work. The frustrating part is that everyone else seems to absolutely love it. Whenever a dog walks in, the whole office lights up. Meanwhile, I'm sitting there trying to concentrate while everyone else is throwing tennis balls down the hallway. I eventually mentioned to a colleague that maybe dogs in the office weren't the best idea, and it didn't go down well. They basically laughed and said I was being uptight and that the dogs make the office a happier place. Now I feel like I can't say anything without looking like the person who hates dogs, which isn't true at all. I just don't think every workplace needs to be dog friendly. So if everyone else in the office loves having dogs around, do I just need to suck it up, or is it fair to say that maybe pets and workplaces don't always mix?
0: Oh, that's a tough one. Like, as I was listening to that, I was like, Grinch, Grinch, Grinch. Yep. But then I was like, nah, like, you have a right to be heard, and if you do have a concern with the workplace, you should be able to voice that without being mocked, right?
2: Totally.
0: However, in that situation, does majority rule? I don't know.
2: I unfortunately kind of do think majority rules, but I wonder if there's a little bit of a happy medium that you could have, because I know places that have like dog day Friday kind of thing where it's like once a week the dogs come in, the pet owners get to spend a day with their dogs at work, people that love dogs get this happy fun Friday
0: every
2: feel.
0: Day does seem quite excessive if you're trying to do, like, love the idea of like people running down the hallway with a tennis ball.
2: While you're on a Zoom meeting,
0: Katrina again,
2: like, guys, I'm trying to close a deal.
0: Like, in 2026, aren't there regular surveys in the workforce where you can sort of air your grievances? It sounds like you've already aired your grievance, but you've been kind of mocked, which is a shame. And like, there should be some forum where you can say, hey, I don't like this.
2: And I guess the issue is, if everyone else in the office is on board with it, where's the meeting? Like, where do you get any kind of resolve or resolution for yourself? I don't know the answer to that.
0: No, neither do I. So, 0800 The Hits, this is where you help us out. What do you think? Do you think this woman is being a bit of a Grinch because she doesn't like the dogs in the workplace, even though everyone else has said, yeah, we're going to do this from now on? Does she have a leg to stand on, or does she need to suck it up, buttercup? Oh, wait, hit the hits. Or text us your thoughts for this week's group therapy for your chance to win from our Chemist Warehouse shelf. We'll come back with your calls next. This is Danny California, the Chili's on the hits.

0: Hey, Jono, Ben and Megan here. Ooh, it's a cold start to the day today.
1: We want to talk about tough love tomorrow on the show. One listener's parents made them do something till 2 a.m.
2: That's wild, yeah. And producer Troy, we've got to get into his jacket, high-tech jacket. This is the most talked about jacket since Joseph's Technicolor Dreamcoat.
0: Gave Megan the ick. We'll find out what it is tomorrow after 7 on the hits.

0: That is Flowers on the Hits. 23 past 4 for your Tuesday.
1: Maddie and PJ's Group Therapy.
0: All right, to dog or not to dog?
2: Jesus, Paige.
0: So this week's group therapy, we're talking about dogs in the workplace. Do you want to rehash?
2: Sorry. Oh, my God. This person's emailed in and said, I work in a dog-friendly office and everyone loves it except for me. I don't hate dogs, but they're constantly distracting people from work. Am I being an office grump? Oh, no. Am I being an office grump, or is it fair to say dogs don't belong in every workplace?
0: Yep. So what are your thoughts? Weigh in on 0800 The Hits.
2: Not the best title.
0: Debbie, what are your thoughts?
3: Firstly, it sounds like an awesome place to work.
0: It does, doesn't it?
2: Yeah.
3: It really does. And I think that person needs to really just suck it up or go find another job.
0: Wow.
2: That is kind of it. Like, if that is the workplace that you have joined and that is the culture of the workplace, if it doesn't align with you, then maybe you're right, Debbie. Maybe it's just not the workplace for you.
0: I don't know. There's a lot of texts coming through, though. Someone said, so if I'm in the same place and I have a cat, is it okay for me to bring the cat to work? And what happens when I do? Why is there special preference for dogs? Another one messaged in just saying, like, why can't you bring your cat, your goldfish, your pet lamb, your budgie? Why just dogs? What is our obsession with dogs?
2: Someone else has said, having dogs in the office every day is so annoying and would definitely make me grumpy too. So this person is not alone, definitely not alone.
0: Charlotte is weighing in on 0800 The Hits. What are your thoughts, Shah?
4: I don't mind the concept of dogs in the office. I just thought it, to me, it sounds like a people problem, not a dog problem. I think, if you bring your child to work, you don't let them run around the office like a crazy idiot.
2: That's true.
4: If you bring your dog to work, you take responsibility for it too.
2: So,
4: I did wonder whether it was a novelty thing, though, because it sounded like it was a new initiative. So whether the whole thing of them being there and everybody wanting to play with them is like it's still got novelty.
2: Yeah, and maybe that's the conversation. It's not about like, hey, I don't want to stop the dogs from coming. I just think we need to have a conversation about how we manage it as a workplace. And
0: boundaries. Yeah.
2: That's it.
0: All right, well, thank you for weighing in, Shah. Shakaya is joining us now. To dog or not to dog? What are your thoughts?
5: I am team not to dog.
0: Not to dog?
2: Talk to me about it.
5: Because I feel like if your job is that boring that you need to bring dogs into it, you might as well just go and professionally walk dogs all day.
2: Yeah, I know what you mean, Shakaya. Although I think there's like genuine research that says that workplaces that allow dogs to come in are generally happier, more productive environments because people have a happier disposition about them.
0: Yeah, but what happens when you're outnumbered by dogs? Like, I do think you need to set limits, right? Yeah,
2: that's true. And maybe not every day. Like, every day having dogs
0: every day
2: in the office
0: is a lot.
2: Would be a lot.
0: Like, wouldn't the novelty run out a little bit?
5: I just feel like maybe dedicate 1 or 2 days to it. But every day, like, if you're starting at 6 a.m., I do not want to be walking into the office at 6 a.m. for 20 dogs.
0: It will start to smell of it too, you know. And dogs just have that smell.
2: That's it.
0: And love dogs. Don't get me wrong.
2: When they get excited, you know, we all know what they do.
0: Yeah. Okay. Well, Shakaya, thank you so much for weighing in. We're going to send you a little something from our Chemist Warehouse shelf. All right. Where do we sit then? What's our overall stance?
2: I think the general consensus is either A, find another place, or B, just have a conversation about better productivity with the dogs around. I don't think you're going to be able to stop the dogs from coming to the office.
0: Well, there we go. Group therapy wrapped up for another week. If you've got any dilemmas for next week, text us 4487. Coming up next, I got caught up not being completely honest with my husband.
2: Liar. Liar PJ.
0: I'll reveal what happened next after LMFAO on The Hits.

0: on the Hits with Maddie and PJ, 26 away from 5 for your Tuesday afternoon. So over the weekend, Maddie, I went for a cheeky little hike. I got my hiking boots out.
1: Sore. Now, tell me about these hiking boots.
0: Yeah, I had great dreams and hopes and aspirations a few years ago. I said to my husband, I was like, you know what? I actually really want to get into hiking. He got me some boots. Did I go hiking? No. But on the weekend, and when I say hiking, I mean like walking across the farm.
1: Yeah.
0: Not like proper hikes.
1: Right.
0: But on Sunday, I was like, do you know what? When I had my firstborn, Charlie, I used to always take him on these backpack rides and I'd go for big walks. And I thought, you know what? I haven't done that with Frankie, my one-year-old. So popped her in the backpack, rugged her up, got her in a big jacket, got her all cozy and warm, and off we went. And I said to BJ, the hubby, we'll meet you on the farm. So he was with Charlie, I was with Frankie, and we were walking towards them. Now, you know me. Mm-hmm. I can easily get into La La Land. Absolutely. Quite quickly. La La La, PJ off with the fairies. And that happened. And one of Frankie's gumboots fell off along the way somewhere. And so I got to BJ. I was like, oh, no. Frankie's boot has gone. What actually had happened too was her scarf, which I hadn't told him that she was wearing, that had also gone missing too. Now, he loved that scarf. He bought it for her in Wellington and he was really proud. He got a matching beanie and scarf.
1: So she's shoeless and scarfless at this point.
0: And he was like, oh, well, do you want me to go back and try and find the boot? And I was freaking out of my head because I was like, no.
1: Because then he'll find the scarf.
0: He's going to know that I've dropped the scarf. And he'll be so mad if I've lost the scarf. So I was like, no, babe, don't worry. I'll go another time and we'll sort it out. Anyway, got to the end of work yesterday and he goes, went hunting for Frankie's boot today. You wouldn't believe what I found along the way. Ooh, scarf. And I was like, no way, that is so crazy.
1: Weird. How did that happen? God, it must have been caught up in the backpack and I didn't even realise when we set off for the hike.
0: God, that's really crazy because I didn't think she was wearing it. It was like, oh, I'm never deceitful. I usually don't hide the truth,
1: yeah,
0: but I just
1: can't.
0: Felt it necessary.
1: You're such a bad liar. You would have read it all over your face.
0: We've got another battle round winner for our best song ever next with Shania versus Guns N' Roses. That winner coming up in 4 minutes.
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2: 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Time saver traffic.
4: An accident brings down power lines. What would you do? Now starting off along Resolution. Quite slow between Wairere and Thomas due to a crash. Do pass with care there. 0800 jammed for updates. Heavy along Wairere Drive heading east. Tortara Drive to Resolution. Victoria Street really slows down both ways as you approach the Fairfield Bridge. Heavy heading northbound along Greenwood. Abandoned through to Massey. Down means danger. If power lines are down, stay away and call 111. That's traffic.
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6: 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I blame you, McLean.
7: Don't you dare do that. 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
7: And are you saying That Don't Impress You Much?
6: 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It is Guns N' Roses' November Rain on the Hits.

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0: Miles Smith on the hits. It is 12 away from 5 with Maddie and PJ.
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0: Alrighty, we have got 4 tickets to Lily Allen up for grabs this afternoon. And Estelle is joining us. Hello, Estelle. Welcome in.
3: Hi.
4: Hi, Estelle. How old are you, Estelle?
3: I'm 11.
4: Oh, my gosh.
0: Oh, my goodness. Is this our youngest alpha quizzer?
4: This is definitely our youngest alpha quizzer. Yeah, for
0: All
4: sure.
0: All right, bring it on. Estelle, are you ready for 10 quiz questions?
3: Yeah.
4: Wow.
0: All right. I love the confidence.
4: I love the confidence, Estelle.
0: Estelle, you've got 60 seconds, and today all of your answers need to begin with the letter C for Christchurch, okay?
3: Okay.
4: Well, all right, good luck, Estelle.
0: You've got this. Here we go.
4: What is Australia's capital city?
3: Canberra.
4: In chemistry, what element has the atomic symbol C?
3: Pass.
4: What is the largest part of the human brain called?
3: Pass.
4: What group of animals includes crabs, lobsters, and shrimp?
3: Crustacean.
4: Which mobile puzzle game involves matching colourful sweets to clear levels?
3: Candy Crush.
4: What large metal pot is traditionally associated with witches?
3: Cauldron.
4: What novel follows a dog named Buck adapting to the wilderness?
3: Pass.
4: Don't Dream It's Over is a song by what band?
3: Pass.
4: Which long, narrow country lies along South America's west coast?
3: Oh, I'm not sure. Pass.
4: Which shoe brand is famous for Chuck Taylor All-Stars?
3: Coldest.
4: In Coldest. Chemistry, what element has the atomic symbol C?
0: Time, Estelle, but what a solid effort.
4: Estelle, you did really well today. Well done.
3: Thank you.
4: Let's go through it from the top, shall we?
0: Yep. We're going to go through your answers, okay?
3: Yep.
4: All right. Australia's capital city.
0: Canberra. Well done.
4: In chemistry, the atomic symbol C is for?
0: Carbon.
3: Uh-huh.
4: The largest part of the human brain.
0: Cerebrum.
4: The group of animals that includes crabs and lobsters.
0: Crustaceans.
4: The mobile puzzle game.
0: Candy Crush.
4: The large metal pot associated with witches.
0: Cauldron.
4: The novel that follows a dog named Buck.
0: Call of the Wild.
4: Who sings Don't Dream It's Over?
0: Crowded House.
4: The long, narrow South American country.
0: Chile.
4: And the shoe brand famous for Chuck Taylor All-Stars.
0: Converse, you got I'll there in the end. We're going to give you that, Estelle. You got 5 out of 10. Well done.
4: Nice effort, Estelle. Thank you for playing. We really appreciate it.
3: Thanks for having me.
0: Hey, you know what, Estelle? Because you were so brave, you're 11 years old and you called up the radio and did that live. We're going to send you something from our Chemist Warehouse shelf, okay?
3: Thank you.
4: Thank you. Have a great day, Estelle.
3: You too.
0: Oh, what a sweet. Tell you what, she's a lot smarter than me at 11, that's for sure. Another chance to win those 4 tickets to see Lily Allen live when Alpha Quiz returns tomorrow morning at 7:45 with our Bricky team. This is Lifehouse on the Hits.

0: Lifehouse on the Hits with Maddie and PJ coming up to 5 o'clock.
1: PJ, I'm hosting this murder mystery party this weekend.
0: Yes, and we chose Masquerade for the theme, didn't we?
1: Yeah, I swapped.
0: I knew. See, we did a people's poll on this last week, got you all to weigh in, and then you're like, right, I'm going to do Masquerade. I knew you weren't going
1: to
0: commit.
1: The thing is, I had to swap because Masquerade, there were different packs, and the Masquerade pack, the host had to, wasn't able to play, which meant I wouldn't actually be able to take part.
0: Oh, okay.
1: And I really wanted to. I would want to be part of it.
0: Yeah, okay, that's fair.
1: So I've got Wild West, which was the second highest option on our people's poll. The thing is, I've been sent all the instructions. And Paige, you know when you've got like a new board game and you're reading all the instructions and it's like, it just makes no sense to anyone.
0: Yeah, I'm such a have to learn on the job learner.
1: Yep.
0: Like, you can't tell me what to do. I mean, you can tell me what to do. But, like I don't do well with instructions unless you're literally running
1: me
0: through it.
1: And I'm not doing well either. And I'm so worried I'm going to muck it up because a friend of mine said they went to a murder mystery party once and the host accidentally pushed play on the last track. And the last track said, if you haven't figured out by now, Mary is the murderer. And it was the very first thing they played on the night. So I think I'm going to have to read the instructions like 20 times to actually figure out how on earth to do this thing.
0: Good luck.
1: Wish me
0: luck, my friend. It is 3 minutes to 5. Hey, coming up before 5:30, your chance to win $250 worth of free fuel on the Hits.
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2: 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This is where legends are made. The Hits. 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Time saver traffic.
4: 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Victoria Street quite slow both ways as you approach the Fairfield Bridge. Heavy along River approaching the bridge as well. Wainanae Drive really slows down from Te Rapa Road to the Pukete Bridge. Heavy westbound towards River. Same story northbound towards Gordonton. Pukunui slows down northbound Coleraine through to Thomas. Heavy along Cobham southbound Hillsborough Terrace to Normandy. Super birthday deals coming at you at the speed of light. Hurry in Sunday. That's traffic.
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18: In this update, Winston Peters is casting doubts on reports a Russian has been spying for New Zealand. A 55-year-old man has been arrested in Russia on suspicion of high treason. Superannuitants are taking some of the biggest economic blows as their costs outpace inflation. Stats NZ says the cost of living for the average household jumped 3.2% in the year to the June quarter, a four-year high. A promise to give Labor the skinny this week on a national bill to ban social media for under-16s. Erica Stanford says Labor MPs will be briefed on Thursday. The Biosecurity Minister is introducing new regulations to help poultry farmers navigate bird flu. Operators with more than 100 birds will be required to create a farm biosecurity plan. Another chilly night is looming, although nowhere is expected to dip colder than -3. Transpower's advised power generators to ensure sufficient capacity the same time tomorrow. That's news. In sport, a reinvigorated Rico Ioane has the Rugby World Cup in his sights after being recalled to the All Blacks for their tour of South Africa. The veteran back has returned from a season with Irish club Leinster on a playing sabbatical. Ioane says he's ambitious ahead of next year's Cup.
19: That is the North Star, and that's where you want to get to, and that's where you want to be, but it's just about enjoying the journey to get there. And, you know, we'll take this tour, for example, you know, enjoy it day by day, and then when it comes time to those World Cups and those big games, then hopefully we're there.
18: A special request from another New Zealand athlete to the All Blacks as they head to South Africa. Ryan Fox visited the team fresh off his momentous Open Championship triumph. With his caddy and several close mates on tour being South African, Fox has asked the All Blacks to earn him some bragging rights.
20: The Hats Waikato weather, fine and clear. We've got light winds, -2 the overnight low. Tomorrow frosty again, but fine with light winds and 14 degrees. Cloudy on Thursday, but becoming fine for a time in the afternoon and 15 degrees.
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0: Tell you what, I'm actually quite happy to see the end of two. Today. What about you?
1: So am I. It's been such a day. Do you know what? When I mentioned that I missed the train today, literally by 5 seconds, it was such a dramatic movie moment where I was running down the stairs, swiped my card to get through the gate. I yelled out, "Stop! Wait! And then the doors actually closed just as I was putting my hand out, and I missed it. And do you know what I did? As the train drove past and everyone in the seats was looking at me, I threw my bag on the ground and, like, stomped my foot like a child.
0: So you took it well. Honestly, I knew you would have had a little tantrum, but I didn't want to delve too deep. Hey, look, coming up next on the show, actually, in the next 30 minutes, don't forget your chance to win $250 worth of fuel. We could be filling up your car just listening up for that cue to call. But coming up next, have you ever been given something that you just had to use, even though you hate it, and you kind of had to use it out of politeness? Or maybe you actually just, it was one of those things that you couldn't not use. I've got a very particular example after chatting to someone at the end of last week. She was given something. She was like, I actually don't like it, but I've had to use it all these years. I'll share what it was in two songs. After Pink, this is What About Us? Just gone 5 past 5 on the hits.

0: Alex Warren. You're on The Hits with Maddie and PJ, 11 past 5. On the air, thanks to Chemist Warehouse, the home of big brand fragrances at the lowest prices every day. So as I told you, Maddie, at the end of last week, I broke my very long drought from the gym. I think we're back in action. I think we've got it this time.
1: Hey, I want to advocate for you. I really want to be your champion. I want to be your cheerleader. I want to be in your corner.
0: Thank you.
1: But one gym session in 6 weeks does not a drought break, mate.
0: No, I did a short sesh on Friday. I did a class over the weekend, and then I did a short sesh again yesterday. Okay. So that's actually three.
1: Okay. All right.
0: Over the course. No, of a few
1: okay.
0: Days.
1: No, fair enough. Fair enough.
0: She's back, baby. How do you feel about starting a comment? So I just got onto the treadmill the other day. And someone who I vaguely knew walked past and sparked up a conversation. And I'm like, trying to get my puff on.
1: What are you at? Like, what number are you at?
0: Well, to be polite, I was like, well, I'm not going to crack into nines and start up like a hectic pace for running, am I? So I was sort of just sitting, I don't know, like 4 to 6 or 7, just quickly walking. And I probably got faster and faster just so then she kind of catch drift. But anyway, we were chatting away and she's sort of someone I've sort of bumped into a couple of times. Don't know incredibly well. Yep. However, one thing I do know about her is that she has a number plate with her name on it. And I was saying, I tell you what, it's actually really handy with your number plate, isn't it? Because I always know when you're going past and I'm like, oh, there she is. She was like, I hate that number plate. My husband gave it to me years ago and it's got her name and like two numbers on it. She was like, I'm mortified. Like, do you think I like driving around my name on my car?
1: Well, some people do. Some people love a personalised plate.
0: Not this woman. But obviously it was a gift and so she's kind of had to write it out and it got put on her car. So it's not something you can like easily probably get done. You're like, okay, well, that was a nice thought. I'm just going to lean into it and let the personalised number plate do its thing.
1: Yeah, that's a hard one because like a necklace that you don't love, you just chuck it in the jewelry drawer. And you don't have to necessarily wear it all the time. But a personalised plate.
0: Or you just wear it around them. That's and it. Then, yeah.
1: That's an everyday occurrence, though, that a personalised plate. Like, there ain't no escaping that.
0: So this is what I wanted to ask this evening. Did you get given something? And look, obviously incredibly grateful, but you didn't love it. And you had to use it or wear it anyway. Maybe because literally it was like a number plate and you had to go forward with it because it was literally on your car. Or you did it out of politeness.
1: Our friends just came back from Hong Kong recently and they bought us this little, you know, the cats that wave?
0: Yes!
1: They bought us one of those. I think it's cute, but it's not really Ryan's style.
0: And so, oh, yeah. He loves a clean aesthetic, doesn't he?
1: Yeah. And so, but it has to go on the shelf now whenever they come around so that they can see that we are displaying the waving cat.
0: Oh, so do you hide it away when they leave? Okay, no comment.
1: 0800
0: the hits. Or text us 4487. Did someone get you something? You don't love it, but you still use it anyway, either out of politeness or because you have to. Get in touch. Our favourite caller, we've got something from our Chemist Warehouse shelf. Get in touch on 0800 the hits. Here's Nelly Patel.

0: Jono, Ben and Megan on the Hits.
1: Because Larissa is leaving, she has a person taking her position. Brittany, our boss, decided to take it upon herself to sort of introduce Brittany to me. She's like, this is Jono. He won't eat during the day. He gets up at 3 o'clock in the morning. He lies on his driveway and stares at the sky. She had the look on her face of like, oh dear God, where have I signed up to work?
0: Back tomorrow on the Hits.

0: Bits of Bone on the Hats with Maddie and PJ. 24 past five. Did you just hear me do a little snuffle? Sorry, I'm a little bit nasally. It's that time of year.
1: I know, tell me about it. It is.
0: Lots of colds and whatnot going around. Anyway, coming up in the next 10 minutes, we've got your chance to win $250 worth of fuel, all thanks to the end of Oak Street. Listen out for the cue to call coming up for your chance to win. In the meantime, we want to know, were you ever given something you didn't love, but you had to kind of pretend that you loved it anyway? Oren is calling us on 0800 The Hits. Oren, what was it for you?
2: Well, it wasn't me, but it was my mum. So
0: yeah,
2: my father bought her a quite expensive Jean Paul Gaultier body oil. Oh. And she used it a couple of times, but it's just been sitting on her drawer ever since.
1: She hates it. She doesn't like the body.
2: doesn't like body oils.
1: Oh, I kind of get it. So it's nothing to do with the brand, nothing to do with the smell. It's just the vibe of a body oil, not for her.
2: Yeah. Yeah,
0: I do feel like a Jean Paul Gaultier oil would be quite strong, though. like, it's one thing to have like a fragrance, but I find when it's like an actual moisturizer or an oil, that's quite a lot.
1: Or has Dad noticed that the body oil isn't being used and is just sitting there? Or
2: it's her ex-husband.
1: Oh, right.
2: There together.
0: Oh, well, that,
1: okay.
0: It explains it.
2: And it hasn't been used since.
1: Throw it away, Mum. Throw it away.
0: Paul in Hamilton is joining us. G'day, Paul. How's your Tuesday been?
3: Hi, guys. How are you?
1: Very well.
0: Yeah, very
1: Paul.
0: Well. All right. What was the item?
3: So I used to give Mum. I used to give her all the time the ugliest names, and she puts them around the back garden. But she tries to hide them. She hasn't got the heart to throw them away, but I just love giving her some shit to put in the garden.
1: Is it kind of a game for you, Paul? Are you like the uglier, the better?
3: When I was younger, so I used to work at a store, and they had these ugly clocks that were plastic Yeah, and I had a real present under the table, and I gave her that. She unwrapped it, and she was all smiles, and her face dropped, and she goes, "It's effing ugly." And I went, "You ungrateful bee."
0: Paul, it sounds like you love pulling a wee joke with your mum. That's very sweet.
3: She loves it.
1: Yeah, I bet. Listen to this text, Peach on 4487. I made some driftwood art for my best friend. It took probably 80-odd hours to complete. She never said she didn't like it, and it did have pride of place in her dining room for a little bit until they did some renos, and now it's been relegated to the second lounge.
0: Oh, no. You know, when it's been demoted to a room that doesn't get used as much. Joe, what was it for you?
4: I got given a personalised plate by my kids, and it's the name that they call me, which is Baggity. So it says little old Baggity on my personal plate. I couldn't turn it down. People would just expect that I am old, and I will let people in the traffic now. And I'm not really known as a passive driver.
1: Where does the name? I'm struggling with the name, Joe. Where does the name come from?
4: That is what they call me.
1: Why?
4: Baggity.
0: Just Baggity.
4: Baggity, like little old Baggity. Yeah.
0: Baggity. And wait, are you still driving around with that?
4: I am currently sitting in traffic with Baggity written all over my plate.
0: You always think that the driver loves their number plate, but actually there's probably so many people like Joe who are like dying because their number plate is so embarrassing.
1: Sometimes it's just a mum who can't say no to their kid's present. Yeah.
0: Hey, we've got your chance to win $250 worth of fuel right after to Christina on the Hats.

0: 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Don't look out the windows.
1: Stay out of sight and keep moving. 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

0: Olivia Dean on the Hits. It is 25 to 6 with Maddie and PJ.
1: The Hits. Fuel to flee with the new movie, The End of Oak Street.
0: To celebrate the release of The End of Oak Street, which is out in cinemas August 13.
2: Can I say, looks really good.
0: It's got Anne Hathaway and Ewan McGregor in it. So to celebrate the release of that, we are giving you the chance to win $250 worth of fuel every day to help fill your tank, because something is happening at the end of Oak Street and you might need to get out fast, all right? So let's go to the phones. Laura, you are a lucky caller.
3: Oh my gosh, hey, thank you so much.
2: You are so welcome. How good would $250 worth of fuel be right now?
3: Right now, amazing. Yeah. I've just started back at work after being a stay-at-home mum, and I haven't got paid yet, so I might be...
0: Oh, how are you doing with the transition? That's always, like, it's a tough time. I hope you're doing okay.
3: Oh, no, I've loved it. It's been great.
2: Laura's like, get me back to work. Get me into the office. Yeah. Give me real adult conversations.
3: Absolutely. It's a change, definitely.
0: Oh, Laura, this is awesome timing. $250 worth of fuel. We're going to fill up your tank for you.
3: Awesome. Thank you so much, guys.
2: You are so welcome. Good luck. Good luck with getting back into the work, all right?
0: Oops, I was going to say, I didn't have the smoothest transition. I still have mum brain every single day, foot and mouth moments.
2: You're going to be, Frankie's going to be 20, studying university, and you're going to be like, mum brain.
0: This is mum brain. It's mum brain. Another chance to win $250 worth of fuel after three tomorrow on the Hits.
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9: 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Now starting off along Victoria, slow both ways as you approach the Fairfield Bridge. Same story along River Road. Wairarei Drive slows down heading east from Terapa Road to the Pukete Bridge. Heavy heading northbound towards Gordonton as well. Slow along Greenwood, southbound Killarney to Kakatea. Quite congested along Cobham, Tristram Street to Normandy. 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
4: 19 minutes to 6 for your Tuesday. Our People's Poll is up online at our Facebook and Instagram. We want to know, do you say zero or O when it comes to reciting numbers? You can go weigh in now, and we'll be back in 2 songs after Pharrell with Happy on the hits.

0: 9 minutes to six with Maddie and PJ. The people's poll, the people's poll. Everybody come together, it's the people's poll. Okay, so I was in the store this morning and she was like, can you just give me your number? And I said, 020. And then she started doing it back to me and she said, 020. Oh my God, I was about to read my whole number then. I caught myself out. And so I found myself then saying zero because she had. But usually I am very much an O when I'm reciting my number. Are you?
1: I'm usually an O because I'm an 027 and then without giving too much away, I go 30. But then sometimes I think I do say 30. 02730. I think I mix
0: and
1: match.
0: Yeah, I think you're like me. I think you probably are a bit of a chameleon and you adapt to your surroundings.
1: Yeah, maybe that's
0: it. And so if someone else is saying zero, then you chuck a zero in too. So this is our question for our people's poll. You can either weigh in on our Facebook and Instagram or text us right now. But when reading out a number, like a phone number, do you say O or zero, or do you mix it up between the two? Text 4487 and we'll come back with the results next after Olivia Dean on the hits.

0: Olivia Dean, you're on the Hats with Maddie and PJ. The people's poll, the people's poll. Everybody come together, it's the people's poll. All right, welcome into our people's poll today. We're talking about when you read out a phone number, do you say O or do you say zero? Or are you like Maddie and I and you mix it up? On the text machine, a lot of zeros coming through. Zero, zero. I always say zero. Someone said, small thing, O is a letter, zero is a number. So aware of that, but for whatever reason, it's our default.
1: Yeah, and I think most people at least say 021 or 027, right?
0: Yeah, right? That's it. Someone said, I always start 027. Seven, then swap to zero. Yeah. I tried to put zero at the start, but no, it doesn't work.
1: I think I'm the same. 02730. Yeah.
0: 027 just doesn't roll off. No. Then there was this message from Valerie. She said, usually zero is I work in a call center and have to read back the numbers. Cannot mistake zero. Looking at our overall percentage, 27% said they mix it up. Down at the bottom, just zero. With 20%, and 53% of people are saying just O.
1: Wow.
0: So that was the majority.
1: The O's have it. The O's have it.
0: So for the person who says, small thing, O is a letter, we know, but it's still the most common thing.
1: We know.
0: It's 4 minutes to 6 on the Hits. Maddie and PJ on the Hits.

0: 2026. The battles kick off again tomorrow morning at 8. The Hits. 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
1: 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Starting off along Victoria, it's slow both ways approaching the Fairfield Bridge. Wairarapa Drive, heavy heading east, Te Rapa Road to the Pukete Bridge. But further along, it's heavy northbound from Cairns to Gordonton. Hukunui gets busy, Comrades through to Wairarapa Drive. Slow run from Linden Court through to Wairarapa. Cobham Drive has eased up approaching Normandy. Same story along Greenwood. 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
9: In this update, a former defence minister is calling Russia's claims of spying links to New Zealand sketchy. The country's ambassador to New Zealand's confirmed a man's been accused of high treason and trying to leak information to the NZSIS. Wayne Mapp says he believes Russia's selling a specific narrative. Households are feeling the squeeze, but it's not all down to overseas turmoil. Stats NZ data shows costs for the average household jumped 3.2% in the year to June, a more than four-year high. The nurses' organisation says Health NZ must address a damning report on Wellington Hospital's ED. In 2023, a 55-year-old man had a heart attack there after waiting for 5 hours, having arrived with burning chest pain. Poultry farmers will soon be required to create plans for preventing and managing bird flu. That's news. In sport, Rico Ioane's reflected on his Leinster experience as one of the best things he's ever done. The veteran All Blacks back moved temporarily to the Irish club last year. He's since earned a recall for the tour of South Africa after being overlooked for the July series. Ioane says he was in a bit of a funk with his rugby in New Zealand.
10: Getting a bit same back home, and you know, I found myself in a bit of a rut just with everything to do with footy. And then going over there, I just felt that freedom again, and you know, my footy, I felt like was reflecting that.
9: New Zealand sporting anti-doping officials have been forced into corrective actions after a critical audit from the World Anti-Doping Agency. Improvements have been made in several areas. And that's sport.
11: The Hats Waikato weather, fine and clear. We've got light winds, -2, the overnight low. Tomorrow, frosty again, but fine with light winds and 14 degrees. Cloudy on Thursday, but becoming fine for a time in the afternoon and 15 degrees.
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12: Hey, Natty, I've said for your 40th, we should go to Vegas. 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
13: Are we still pushing for that? 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
12: Well, I don't know. 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
13: Hey, up next, I was on the train this morning and I noticed something involving a kid. It's a little bit of a rant from old man Maddie today, all right?
12: Are you having a go at the youth?
13: Yeah, I might be.
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1: It has been a day. It has been a real day.
0: Do you know what? We're gonna take Tuesday and just chuck it in the bin.
1: Yeah.
0: And then move forward with our lives.
1: Wednesday is going to be the best day I've ever had in my life. It has to. It has to be.
0: Don't set standards. I know. I just roll in with no expectations.
1: I just had it. I was late for the train this morning, and I had to park so far away. I ended up in these massive roadworks, and then I missed the train by literally 5 seconds. And then when I got on the train, my phone ran out of batteries, and I had an hour 15 on the train with nothing to keep me company. No music. Yeah. No podcast, no book, no nothing.
0: You left your vices at home, including your drink bottle and your mints as well.
1: Yeah, so I had nothing to do. Like, I just need something to do.
0: Have you ever tried a Rubik's Cube?
1: Yeah, something like that, or like a fidget spinner or something like that.
0: Yeah, maybe that would be good.
1: Yeah, but instead I was just sitting there huffing and puffing on the train. And behind me there was this young girl and her mum, and the girl was listening to, had obviously been handed the mum's phone, and she was just watching things on the phone. Now, two things about this. One, full volume, Paige, no headphones, full volume, very loud.
0: Yeah.
1: Right behind me. And can I say, when I was growing up, there were five kids shows and that was it. It was like Sesame Street, The Muppets. It was
0: like Blue's Clues. Oh no, that was probably a different era.
1: Yeah, maybe a little bit young for me. Simpsons, sure. There was
0: Rugrats.
1: I'll give you Rugrats. Captain Planet.
0: He's our hero.
1: And that was it. Like, we all just watched the same stuff, and there wasn't too much to keep us entertained. And you'd all just watch the same 10 shows, right?
0: Yeah.
1: Now there is just millions of different videos, clips, shows, YouTubers to watch. And so this young girl, and it's nothing against the girl, you know, it's not, and I'm going to dig myself a hole. I'm not even blaming the mum. I'm just blaming society in general, because this is just a tiny little snapshot of what it sounded like listening to this girl on the train this morning.
2: We are doing a pig arse slime challenge.
3: Yep.
4: Can I have some strawberry flavored ice cream?
5: Whoa! The city needs our help! Giant gravity goldfish has removed all the gravity and everything's starting to float off the ground!
1: And it was just one of those things where
0: it's a lot.
1: It was like, scroll, next thing, scroll, 5 seconds, scroll, slime, scroll this, scroll that. And I was just like, I'm
0: so... You wonder why the youth are overwhelmed and stressed out. Like, it's overloading the brain, right?
1: Get rid of YouTube. Bring back 10 kid shows that we all watch at the same time. And that, let that be that.
0: Pinky and the Brain.
1: Pinky and the Brain.
0: What are we doing today, Pinky or the Brain? Okay. Same thing we do every day. Try to take over the world.
1: Yeah, maybe there were more than 10, but it felt like...
0: Pinky and the Brain was iconic. Bring it back. This is Pink on the Hits.

0: Brittany, you drive me crazy on the hits with Maddie and PJ coming up to 6:30.
1: Hit or miss.
0: And producer Emily, who's sitting in for producer Sarah, is back in the studio. Happy Tuesday.
2: Yippee.
3: Happy Tuesday. How's your Tuesday been?
0: Yeah. Been better than us?
2: By the sounds of it.
3: it's a low bar. It was a low bar
0: for
3: the show.
0: Okay, you're in with a few topics for Hit or Miss tonight. What have you got for us first?
2: Right, the first one is having a close friend story.
1: Hit or miss.
3: Miss.
0: Miss. That's too much admin.
3: Yeah.
0: But I actually think it's really sweet. I actually like the concept. And I always feel quite stoked when I do find myself seeing those little green starred stories.
2: Yeah.
0: But I'm also quite surprised sometimes that people have put me on their close friends.
3: Same. There are a few people where I'm like, really? I'm part of your close friends list?
2: Yeah.
0: Yeah.
3: Two things for me. One, I'm an open book. So I don't know what I would ever put up on my close friends list that I wouldn't put up in real life.
0: Yeah, you already tell the world anyway.
3: Yeah. Because producer Sarah put one up the other day and I noticed it and I said to her, why did you put that on your close friends? And she was like, I didn't like the way that I looked, so I didn't want it going out to the whole world.
0: I get people doing it with kids and stuff as well. Like, that makes sense when they don't want to put that all out to the world.
3: True. Yeah. Yeah.
0: But I just haven't got around to it too much.
3: Can I tell you? I'm on someone's close friends list and I get some risque content on their close friends.
0: What?
3: Yeah.
0: Does that not get taken down from Instagram?
3: Not on stories. Not on close friends stories.
0: What?
3: I know.
0: How? Like naughty, naughty, naughty.
3: Oh, like just a cheeky little like butt cheek from time to time and stuff.
0: Oh,
3: but, yeah.
0: I beg your pardon.
3: I know.
0: Are you going to get off the close friends or are you going to...
3: Every year, actually, he does a thing where he says, do you still want to be here? Or do you want to go away? Let me know.
0: Right, and so you haven't said no. So
1: Maddie and PJ.

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1: I noticed you've got a shoulder out today.
2: Yes, because I've got a jacket on. 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
3: Fair enough. 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
1: just a little bit of a shoulder.
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1: a little
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1: Oh, is that what it is?
3: I'm like, are you flirting with me? I don't know what's going on.
2: That's who, Ben.
1: He never looks at me like he's looking at you when I get my shoulder out.
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6: 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Starting off along Victoria, you've got a heavy patch both ways as you approach the Fairfield Bridge. Light flows along Wairere Drive, Te Rapa Road to the Pukete Bridge, heavy along Hokunui, northbound Sovereign Isle Lane to Thomas. Slow along Thomas, heading east Farnham close to Hokunui, smooth run along Greenwood. 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
1: I have found a woman online that can do something crazy with her mouth, and I want to see if me and PJ can do it too.
2: All right, we'll come back in three songs and give it a

0: Hey, Jono, Ben and Megan here. Ooh, it's a cold start to the day today.
1: We want to talk about tough love tomorrow on the show. One listener's parents made them do something till 2 a.m.
2: Yeah, that's wild, yeah. And producer Troy, we've got to get into his jacket, high-tech jacket. This is the most talked about jacket since Joseph's Technicolor Dreamcoat.
0: Gave Megan the ick. We'll find out what it is tomorrow after 7 on the hits. I'm going to

0: Shaboozy on the heads. You're with Maddie and PJ.
1: I am, when my phone is not has not run out of batteries, I am just regularly scrolling through TikTok, through Instagram, through Facebook.
0: Still haven't done the talk. Oh, I choose my poison. My poison is Instagram.
1: Yeah.
0: I feel if I have TikTok, if I have Snapchat, chat, too many avenues to steal my attention. Instagram is my girl.
1: Don't do it because it will get the best of you.
0: I feel like Instagram's kind of turned into TikTok anyway with the wild algorithm and
1: That's
0: all
1: it.
0: The kind of reels that are like TikToks anyway.
1: Exactly. The thing about Instagram, though, is you often do get the trends maybe like a couple of weeks after the TikTok has
0: I
1: them.
0: Think it used to be like that. I feel like it's caught up.
1: Okay.
0: Do you not think?
1: Okay. Well, today, this morning on my scroll, I found this woman who has a very interesting skill that she can do with her mouth.
0: Okay. Yeah. Is it like purr like me?
1: Oh, that's good. Do you know I can't do anything with my mouth? Well, no, I can't.
0: You don't love accents, but you're actually quite good at accents.
1: I know.
0: I've heard you about a few.
1: No, I can't do accents. I can't roll my tongue. I can't make like a
0: can you
1: farting.
0: Whistle?
1: I can't barely whistle. I can't make a farting noise. I can't do anything.
0: You can sing.
1: No, I can't sing. So I saw this woman today doing this thing with her mouth. Now, what she can do is she closes her lips. So her mouth is closed, but she can still sing an amazing a song where you can so clearly hear the lyrics of the song, even though her mouth is closed. Have a listen to this.
0: No.
2: Put your hands
1: truly. Up. So her whole mouth is closed. Isn't that amazing?
0: Does that mean she's got like a different kind of tongue? Or do you think it's just particularly that song that's easier to do that?
1: She's definitely shouting it, so I wonder if it's an acoustic thing, you know, like.
0: So do you think you kind of have to try and shout but with your mouth shut?
1: Maybe. So here's what I'm thinking. For a Tuesday afternoon, let's both give it a go and see how we can do, okay?
0: Like right now, live.
1: Right now,
0: like,
1: live.
0: Okay. Okay. Never done this before. Okay. Sorry, my mouth. How do you do it without opening your mouth?
1: Okay.
0: Okay, you go. You go.
1: This is actually quite
0: good. That was really good.
1: Have I found the one thing I can do with my mouth?
0: I think we finally found it. Okay, now I want to try.
1: Okay, try. No, you're just humming.
0: Just retuned in. No, an animal is not dying. We're just trying to sing. Let us know on the DX 4487 if you have any better luck than us. That was pretty horrendous on my behalf.

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1: Hey, this is Jen Lloyd Moore. You're listening to my new song, Rodeo, on the Hits. This is a song about getting back into dating when you're 40. What? Hey, this is Jen Lloyd Moore on the Hits.

0: Sally Booth on the Hertz with PJ Doerr.
1: Booth?
0: It is the biggest personal joke of the show, which has been done so many times.
1: Shall I try?
0: With no context.
1: Shall I try and explain it here quickly?
0: Yeah, do it in 20 seconds.
1: Okay.
0: Go.
1: There's a TV show that I watched called Overcompensating, and there was a running gag in that series that there was like a university boyfriend and girlfriend that were together, and the girlfriend kept telling her boyfriend that she was helping out at the Charlie concert. And
0: right.
1: Every time she said to him, "I've got the Charlie concert on Saturday," he'd say, "Puth?" And she'd say, "No, XEX." And she had to do it like 10 times in the show. So it just like, every time I heard it, it just like stuck in my brain. And now I can't hear the word Puth without going, "Puth?"
0: I didn't even watch the show, and neither can I. You've ruined it for me. So every time I say Charlie Puth, Puth always has to follow. Hey, look, thank you for hanging out with us for a Tuesday. If you've missed any of the show, catch up with our podcast. Text the word DRIVE to 4487, and we'll send you back a link. But in the meantime, go have a wonderful night.
1: Wonderful night. And we will see you back tomorrow for a Wednesday.
0: Yeah, bring it on. Bye-bye.
1: Puth?
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2: In this update, Winston Peters is casting doubt on reports a Russian has been spying for New Zealand. A 55-year-old man has been arrested in Russia on suspicion of high treason. Russia's ambassador to New Zealand has confirmed an investigation is underway. He says Russia's Federal Security Service claims the suspect provided our spy agency with information. The foreign minister says any questions should be directed to the NZSIS.
3: Well, I'd be astonished if we are spying. I mean, really.
2: A funding shake-up is in the wings for big infrastructure projects. Parliament has voted in favour of a bill to let specific organisations borrow for some major projects. They'd then be able to levy users who specifically benefit for up to 50 years. Infrastructure Minister Chris Bishop has used a topical example to make his point.
4: If we'd had a tool like this back in the day of the City Rail Link, could have potentially been one of the funding tools available to help offset the enormous cost.
2: Super annuitants are taking some of the biggest economic blows as their costs outpace inflation. Stats NZ says the cost of living for the average household jumped 3.2% in the year to the June quarter, a four-year high. Emily Ansell reports.
5: Household inflation for super annuitants rose 4.5% in the same period, while consumers' price index data came in at 4.1%. Petrol prices have proven the largest contributor, rising 27.5% over the 12 months to June quarter.
2: The government is introducing new regulations to help poultry farmers navigate bird flu. Operators with more than 100 birds will be required to create a farm biosecurity plan, setting out how they'll prevent and manage the disease. Two cases of the H5N1 strain have been detected here in Petone and near Carterton. Biosecurity Minister Andrew Hoggard says the legislation will come into force before the end of the year.
6: Most farmers are doing the right thing, but they can still be put at risk by those who aren't.
2: That's news. In sport, Commonwealth Games news, swimmers have continued to boost New Zealand's medal haul in Glasgow. Lewis Clairbert has won the 200 metres butterfly, launching a comeback after being second to last at the halfway mark and fourth heading into the final length. Clairbert told Sky Sport he needed a big effort to pip Australian Harrison Turner.
7: I felt like I could run through a brick wall at the end of that race. I just couldn't believe that I was gaining on Harry there. And I just knew that he was the benchmark. And if I was next to him or in front of him leading into that last 50, then I was going to be in the hunt.
2: And Clairbert is in action again tonight, this time in the 400 metres individual medley heats. Other Kiwis in the pool tonight include Cameron Gray in the 50 metre butterfly heats and Chelsea Edwards, Zoe Pedersen and Milana Tapper in the 50 metre freestyle heats. In football, Phoenix coach Chris Greenacre insists they are still active in the A-League transfer window. The club has bolstered the back line with two all-whites, left back James McGarry and goalkeeper Henry Gray, while re-signing captain Alex Rufer for two more seasons. That's sport. I'm Tony Doe.
8: The Hats Waikato weather, fine and clear. We've got light winds, -2 the overnight low. Tomorrow frosty again, but fine with light winds and 14 degrees. Cloudy on Thursday, but becoming fine for a time in the afternoon and 15 degrees.
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Tuesday night, you're on the Hits with Bryn everywhere on iHeartRadio. Good to have your company. I've been going so hard lately on coconut milk hot chocolates. Been trying to ease off the caffeine, the coffee. Tell you what, big fan of coconut milk hot chockies. They kind of taste like a melted bounty bar. So good. It's the Hits.

0: Jono, Ben and Megan on the heads.
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0: Back tomorrow on the heads.

0: It is the hits. Are you using TikTok to decide where to eat, shop, and what to do? Apparently lots of Kiwis are. 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I'll go on TikTok and search up Auckland food eateries to try and find where to eat. And there are some good spots I found on TikTok. 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
2: Hey, what up, girl?
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1: before
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1: I leave, brush my teeth with a bottle of Jack. Cause when I leave for the night, I ain't coming.

0: Clarkson, Breakaway. What a throwback. It is the Hits with Bryn. Apparently, councils around the country own more than $1.1 billion worth of art, but only a third of it is on public display. The rest sit in storage facilities. With that comes a big insurance bill. Auckland has the biggest collection at over $500 million worth, and I think Dunedin has the second biggest collection. I reckon they should sell it all and use the money to, you know, maintain our hospitals, pay our nurses, that sort of thing. I think it's just being wasted at the moment, you know, especially if the art's not even on display. Blink 182 coming up and Olivia Dean next. It is the Hits.
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0: Hope you're having a lovely Tuesday night. You're on the Hits with Bryn. I don't typically like Tuesdays. However, this Tuesday is an exception because New Zealand has won a first gold medal at the Glasgow Commonwealth Games in dramatic fashion on Sky Sport this morning.
1: And look at this from Claire, but the defending champion, I think he's going to get it on the final stroke. Yes, he does. Wow, that's utterly brilliant. Absolutely stunning pacing from the defending champion, Lewis Clairbutt of New Zealand.
0: It was outstanding. He's defended his 200-metre butterfly gold, surging from behind in the final 50 metres, as you heard there on Sky Sport. Been really enjoying the Sky Sport coverage of the Glasgow Commonwealth Games. And man, first gold there, Lewis Clairbutt this morning at the Glasgow Commonwealth Games. Fergie's coming up and Jelly Roll next on the Hits.
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6: In this update, Foreign Minister Winston Peters says this country is not guilty of anything as Russia arrested one of its citizens accusing them of spying for New Zealand. The Russian ambassador has confirmed the man has been arrested in Russia's Far East on suspicion of providing information to the NZSIS. Russian media report the 55-year-old was found with wads of US currency and had provided sensitive information over messaging platforms. Peters says the man is not a Kiwi citizen.
12: Well, he's not a New Zealander for a start, and I can't conceive what he'd be involved in if he's not a New Zealander.
6: Superannuitants are taking some of the biggest economic blows as their costs outpace inflation. Stats NZ says the cost of living for the average household jumped 3.2% in the year to the June quarter, a four-year high. Emily Ansell reports.
13: Household inflation for superannuitants rose 4.5% in the same period, while consumers' price index data came in at 4.1%. Petrol prices have proven the largest contributor, rising 27.5% over the 12 months to June quarter.
6: Tauranga Council is warning Mount Maunganui is still unstable, with fresh cracking and evidence of groundwater emerging, signalling high slip risk. Last week's wild weather brought movement above the site, where six people died in January, with six more slips recorded. Hauraki's mayor says other councils should have followed his district's lead in addressing water woes. The Water Services Authority's latest report suggests Hauraki District Council has the fewest leakages. Toby Adams says it's thanks to a very proactive repair program and a history of councils investing heavily in infrastructure. He says central government labels local councils as spending too much on nice-to-haves.
14: A real New Zealand doesn't do that. We don't have nice-to-haves. Our nice-to-haves are good pipes and systems. So we knew that that's what our community needed, and we know that they need it for a long time.
6: Former Taupo Mayor David Troavis has died suddenly, aged 63. He was mayor from 2013 to 2025 and shepherded in a CBD redevelopment and new airport terminal, as well as bringing major events like supercars and the World Ironman. That's news. In sport, Commonwealth Games news, Lewis Clairbert is in action again tonight after his 200-metre butterfly gold. He's in the 400-metre individual medley heats. Other Kiwis in the pool tonight include Cameron Gray in the 50-metre butterfly heats and Chelsea Edwards, Zoe Pedersen and Milana Tapper in the 50-metre freestyle. In rugby, it's been a while between All Black drinks, but Ethan Blackadder is determined to make the most of his recall. Tasman and Crusaders loose forward has found his way back for the first time since 2024, named for the tour of South Africa. It was in the Republic Blackadder played the last of his 14 tests, and he's excited to be heading back.
15: That's what how you look at the challenge, right? And I think it's just a great opportunity in front of this group, heading over there especially. So, yeah, I just reckon, yeah, we just embrace it and enjoy it for what it is and try and play our best rugby.
6: That's sport. I'm Tony Doe.
0: The Hats Waikato weather, fine and clear. We've got light winds, minus 2, the overnight low. Tomorrow, frosty again, but fine with light winds and 14 degrees. Cloudy on Thursday, but becoming fine for a time in the afternoon and 15 degrees.
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It is the hits. It's been a chilly start to the week, but some lovely weather around the country. Clear skies and sunshine. Frosty, though. Over in Europe, wildfires across Spain and France have burned through more than 28,000 hectares, forcing over 300,000 people from their homes. Crazy. One Republic on the hits.

0: John, Ben and Megan here. Ooh, it was a cold start to the day today.
1: We want to talk about tough love tomorrow on the show. One listener's parents made them do something till 2 a.m.
2: It was wild, yeah. And producer Troy, we've got to get into his jacket, high-tech jacket. This is the most talked about jacket since Joseph's Technicolor Dreamcoat.
0: Gave Megan the ick. We'll find out what it is tomorrow after 7 on the hits.

It is the hits. The battles continue from 8 a.m. tomorrow. To find the hits' best song ever, two songs head-to-head every hour. And we're getting closer now to crowning the winner. Here's Zara Larsson.

0: Love that song. Gwen Stefani and Eve on the hits with Bryn. I saw Eve perform that song live last year in Sydney, and it was so good. It was a life-changing moment. Formula One driver Liam Lawson's copped a spray from Red Bull's four-time champion Max Verstappen at the Hungarian Grand Prix. Some dramas unfolded during the race, and the audio's come out, and I'm going to play it just before 9 o'clock for you. I think it's hilarious, and I feel like a lot of us would have the same reaction if we were stuck in traffic. So I'm going to play that audio for you before nine. I've got All Saints and Taylor Swift next on The Hits.
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0: 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It is the Hits Nights with Bryn. Liam Lawson has copped a spray from Red Bull's four-time F1 champion Max Verstappen. So what happened yesterday at the Hungarian Grand Prix? Verstappen lapped Lawson and his Racing Bulls teammate, but then he got stuck behind them. And I reckon he gave his best impersonation of being stuck in an Auckland traffic jam.
1: Oh, don't you get a penalty. This is ridiculous. He's morons. My God.
0: How often have you, you know, said the same thing when you've been stuck in traffic about someone who, you know, you're stuck behind, they're being idiots? Text in on 4487. So I thought that was a bit funny. 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Coldplay coming up and Chapel Row next. It is The Hits.
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13: In this update, National Party leader Chris Luxon says he mulled ruling out the Opportunity Party for months before formally doing it this week. He says it's a vote for the left, claiming the party wants to raise taxes. Senior National MP Nicola Willis won't say whether it was a captain's call or came out of a caucus vote, but says she agrees with Luxon.
14: I think it's good we have a Prime Minister that, when is asked a clear question, gives a clear answer.
13: A tsunami warning has been issued in Japan's Kumamoto Prefecture on the southern island of Kyushu. After a strong earthquake this evening, it hit just before 7:30 our time, at first given a magnitude of 7.1, but since downgraded to 6.8. Residents are being warned a tsunami of up to a metre could strike local coastal areas. The Prime Minister is not discussing Russian media reports one of their citizens has been caught spying for this country. News agencies are reporting Russia has detained a 55-year-old man accused of spying for the NZSIS. Its security service is looking into a charge of high treason. Chris Luxon has directed questions elsewhere.
15: I've seen the reports. I'm aware of the situation. I don't comment on security intelligence matters. That's consistent with what other Prime Ministers have done in previous governments.
13: Retailers are more confident the economic recovery is underway. Retail NZ data for the 3 months to June shows 69% of businesses are confident of surviving the next 12 months. Just over 60% are expecting to meet or exceed their sales targets, nearly double the number from earlier this year. Chief Executive Carolyn Young says aside from fuel prices, the economy is on the up.
16: So they are hoping that, Middle East crisis aside, we can get out of winter, things will improve. And so let's see whether that plays out as they anticipate.
13: That's news. In sport, Commonwealth Games news, she already has three individual medals in the bag, but a relay bronze holds a special place for Erica Fairweather. The freestyle star was lead swimmer as New Zealand earned bronze in the women's 4x200 metres. Fairweather told Sky Sport she wasn't lacking for motivation.
17: So proud. I said last night, the night before, I realised the best part of swimming, so to be able to get on the podium tonight with these girls is great.
13: Lewis Clairbert is in action again shortly after his 200 metres butterfly gold. Is in the 400-metre individual medley heats tonight. Other Kiwis in the pool include Cameron Gray in the 50-metres butterfly heats and Chelsea Edwards, Zoe Pedersen and Milana Tapper in the 50-metre freestyle heats. Also tonight, James Preston is in action at the track in the 800-metres heats. In rugby, former All Black lock Ian Jones insists unity and cohesion must be prioritised by the current All Blacks if they are to emulate the feat of the 1996 side, who won a series in South Africa for the first time. Jones says seeing the likes of Jonah Lomu, Glenn Taylor and Eric Rush perform a haka in the Loftus Versfeld stands after their series clinching victory remains a highlight. That's sport. I'm Tony Doe.
0: The Hats Waikato weather, fine and clear. We've got light winds, -2, the overnight low. Tomorrow frosty again, but fine with light winds and 14 degrees. Cloudy on Thursday, but becoming fine for a time in the afternoon and 15 degrees.
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Tuesday night everywhere on iHeartRadio, The Hits with Bryn. Rocket Lab has landed its biggest launch deal yet. They've secured a $458 million contract. Wow. With the US Space Force. The Kiwi space company will carry out 12 launches from a new site in Alaska. Here's One Direction. You gotta help me.

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1: Because Larissa is leaving, she has a person taking her position. 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
0: Back tomorrow on the Hits.

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Your

You're on the hits. Usher has pulled a fan up for one of those classic lucky you moments on stage, except she looked anything but lucky. 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Have you ever been pulled up on stage or singled out in a crowd? Text in 4487.

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1: Hey, this is Ben from Borderline, and you're listening to Watching It Burn on the Hits. It's the song you should probably listen to with the roof down in your car and just blast the speakers at max.

0: Nelly Furtado, I'm Like a Bird. It is the Hits with Bryn. Right, this is genuinely the best headline of the year so far, and I'm not going to improve on it by paraphrasing. I'm just going to read it word for word. This was on the Stuff website. Turder on the dance floor. Heavy metal gig halted by emergency defecation situation. This was the Devilskin gig in Dunedin at the weekend. A concert goer defecated on the dance floor. Were you there? I need an eyewitness account. Text in 4487. What's the most chaotic thing you've ever witnessed at a gig? I'd love to know. Or maybe the worst possible moment for your body to betray you in public. Go on, text in 4487. The Cranberries coming up. I've got Alex Warren next. It is the Hits.
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0: Tuesday night, you're on the Hits with Bryn. As we all know, the original Wiggles taught an entire generation how to dance. Hot Potato, Big Red Car, some of my favourites. And now one of them is dancing on the sidelines himself, cheering on his own daughter at the Commonwealth Games in Glasgow. This is a very special story. Original Wiggle, Murray Cook, has been seen going full super fan for his daughter at the Commonwealth Games. Australian wheelchair 3x3 basketballer, Georgia Munro Cook. I think that's so special. Counting Crows coming up and Marshmallow and Kane Brown next. It is The Hits.
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20: In this update, the government appears to be questioning the integrity of claims from Russia that a man there has tried to spy for New Zealand. Russian media are reporting a 55-year-old has been detained, accused of treason and allegedly contacting the NZSIS. It's claimed he sought information about Russia's military cooperation in the Asia-Pacific region. Minister responsible for the SIS, Chris Penk, says he doesn't comment on alleged matters, which may or may not have occurred.
5: Perhaps, you know, New Zealanders who are weighing the nature of the claims might consider it sources and draw any conclusions in terms of the likelihood of that being accurate or not.
20: Labour leader Chris Hipkins isn't committing to replacing the Navy's frigates if he becomes Prime Minister. The government's Defence Capability Plan contains $12 billion of funding over 4 years. It calls for enhanced strike capabilities, replacing maritime helicopters, a defence housing program, and replacing the Air Force Boeing 757 fleet. Hipkins says there's uncertainty about frigates.
12: There's real questions around whether that military hardware is going to continue to be the best way for New Zealand to support its defence needs in the future, given, you know, drone technology.
20: A top-level review of this country's sports anti-doping regime has revealed critical errors. The World Doping Agency found delays getting blood and urine samples to testing labs and concerns some top athletes weren't providing required whereabouts information for no-notice drug testing. It's found in some cases New Zealand only issued warnings, not serious strikes. Former Drug-Free Sport New Zealand boss Graham Steele says there's no need for concern and correcting steps are being taken.
21: In the total scheme of things, amongst the hundreds and hundreds of requirements for WADA, they have only three they pick out to say, well, we need to do better on these. It's quite extraordinary.
20: Opportunity Party leader Ki Lai Wong agrees the party's best place could be sitting on the crossbenches. Chris Luxon has ruled out working with the party, saying he won't go into business with those who want to increase tax. Wong says the party's leverage with the government of the day will depend on how many votes it gets.
22: We can provide confidence and supply, but not necessarily commit to supporting everything that they're putting through.
20: That's news. In sports, at the Commonwealth Games, the New Zealand para B2-B3 bowls mixed pair of Karen Wheeler and Colin Wheeler, Sonia Woodrow and Kimberly Carraher, have lost their bronze medal match to Wales. New Zealand took the first set, Wales took the second, but the tiebreak came down to a heartbreaking last bowl. Kiwis Maddie Wilson and Brianna Stevenson have been in action in the 100-metre hurdles in the heptathlon. Wilson 6th and Stevenson 5th in their respective races. 88kg weightlifter Cam McTaggart is in action in the final of his division. And Lewis Clairbert has been in action again tonight after his 200-metre butterfly gold. He's been in the 400-metre individual medley heats, and he has won his heat. Other Kiwis in the pool tonight include Cameron Gray in the 50-metre butterfly heats, Chelsea Edwards, Zoe Pedersen and Milana Tapper in the 50 metres freestyle. That's sport. I'm Tony Doe.
0: The Hats Waikato weather, fine and clear. We've got light winds, -2 the overnight low. Tomorrow frosty again, but fine with light winds and 14 degrees. Cloudy on Thursday, but becoming fine for a time in the afternoon and 15 degrees.
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0: 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Ooh, it's a cold start to the day today.
1: We want to talk about tough love tomorrow on the show. 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
2: It is wild, yeah. And producer Troy, we've got to get into his jacket, high-tech jacket. This is the most talked about jacket since Joseph's Technicolor Dreamcoat.
0: Gave Megan the ick. We'll find out.

You're on the hits. A record number of humpback whales have been spotted off Kaikoura. 228 in this year's Great Kaikoura Whale Count. 34 were seen in a single day. That's pretty special. So

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1: This song is about growth, new perspective, and about that freeing feeling you have when you realise that you always have the choice to make today the best day ever. Hey.

0: The Fray on the Hits with Bryn. Hope you're enjoying your Tuesday night. We've got your chance to win a trip for two to our iHeartRadio Music Festival in Vegas this September. You'll win flights staying five nights in Vegas. How exciting. Tickets to one of the world's biggest two-night music events starring Benson Boone, Zara Larsson, the Goo Goo Dolls, BTS and so many more. It really is a stacked lineup. You'll want to be there. 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Now, if you want the link to download the app, text Vegas to 4487 and I'll send it back to you. Got Taylor Swift up next. It is The Hits.
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0: Late Night Tuesday, it is the Hits with Bryn. A Dunedin coffee factory is making its last batch of Special Blend and Greg's instant coffee this week. Heinz Wattie's confirmed the closure earlier this year. Now, the coffee will stay on shelves basically until stock runs out. The sad thing is, 300-odd jobs across Dunedin, Auckland and Christchurch are affected. But there you go. I'm a big fan of instant coffee, and I'm not even ashamed to admit that. I will have instant coffee over, you know, going and buying a coffee any day. Although I have gone off coffee this week. I'm really going hard on the coconut milk hot chocolates and enjoying them. Rihanna's coming up in Shaboozy next on The Hits.
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2: 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These anthems are through to the next round.

0: 2026. 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
13: In this update, Labor is promising to set out which parties it will or won't work with soon as National rules out working with Opportunity. Chris Luxon says Opportunity aligns more with the left and won't be joining a National-led coalition. Labor hasn't ruled out any party so far, including New Zealand First, despite Winston Peters saying his party won't consider working with Labor. Campaign chair Kieran McAnulty wouldn't be drawn on whether Labor will work with Opportunity.
14: We haven't ruled them out. We're going to be very clear very shortly, actually, who we are willing to work with and who we're not.
13: At least 50 people have been injured in a large earthquake which hit Kyushu in southern Japan this evening. A 6.8 quake hitting just after 7:30 our time, 10 kilometres deep. Buildings and bridges in Kumamoto Prefecture have been toppled. Power is out in some areas, the full extent of the damage still being assessed. Foreign Minister Winston Peters says New Zealand is not guilty of anything after Russia arrested one of its citizens, accusing them of spying for New Zealand. The Russian ambassador has confirmed the man was arrested in the country's Far East on suspicion of providing information to the NZSIS. Russian media report the 55-year-old was found with wads of US currency and had provided sensitive information over messaging platforms. Peters says the man is not a Kiwi citizen.
15: Well, he's not a New Zealander for a start, and I can't conceive what he'd be involved in if he's not a New Zealander.
13: New Zealand First is backing its funding promise for Plunkett. The nurses' organisation claims the coalition promise between New Zealand First and National to ensure Plunkett is funded to do its job properly has not been met. Senior political reporter Azaria Howell has the story.
16: New Zealand First says the national contract with Plunkett has increased by $4.3 million, or 5.4%, compared with the 2023-24 financial year. Associate Health Minister Casey Costello has also been undertaking work on health system expectations for babies, which includes consistent support to new mums.
13: That's news. In sports, Commonwealth Games news, add another medal to New Zealand's tally. Weightlifter Cam McTaggart has picked up silver in the 88-kilogram division tonight. Lewis Clairbert has been in action again tonight after his 200 metres butterfly gold, winning his heat in the 400 metres individual medley to qualify for another final. Cameron Gray finishing fifth in his heat of the 50-metre butterfly, missing out on the next round. The New Zealand Para B2-B3 bowls mixed pairs of Kieran and Colin Wheeler and Sonia Woodrow and Kimberly Carraher have lost their bronze medal match to Wales in a tiebreak. Kiwis Maddie Wilson and Brianna Stevenson have been in action in the 100-metre hurdles and the heptathlon, Wilson 6th and Stevenson 5th in their respective races. And in the 800 metres at the track, James Preston has finished 4th in his heat. On the medal table, New Zealand 10th with just the one gold. Australia dominates with 26 gold, far ahead of the next best, England on 8 and Canada on 7. And in football, Phoenix coach Chris Greenacre is predicting success for departing teenager Luke Brooks-Smith, who's going to Portsmouth. Greenacre says some players make the move to Europe too early, but Brooks-Smith has got the goods to succeed. In sport, I'm Tony Doe.
17: The Hats, Waikato weather, fine and clear. We've got light winds, -2 the overnight low. Tomorrow, frosty again, but fine with light winds and 14 degrees. Cloudy on Thursday, but becoming fine for a time in the afternoon and 15 degrees.
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The Hits with Bryn on your Tuesday night. Beauden Barrett making his first All Blacks appearance of the year in the side's opening game on the South Africa tour. He's playing against the Stormers next Saturday. Unused in the July test window with Ruben Love and Damien McKenzie preferred at first five. Be good to have him back. The Hits.

0: Jono, Ben and Megan on the Hits.
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0: Back tomorrow on the Hits.

You're on the hits. 8 a.m. tomorrow, we continue the battles. We put two songs head-to-head every hour as we get closer to crowning the hits' best song ever. It is the final week. 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
1: Hey, this is Jen Lloyd Moore. You're listening to my new song, Rodeo, on the Hits. This is a song about getting back into dating when you're 40. What? Hey, this is Jen Lloyd Moore on the

0: JT, Senorita, the hits with Bryn. That wraps up Tuesday night with me. As always, appreciate your company. I'll be back tomorrow night from 7. Good luck to our Commonwealth Games athletes underway again tonight in Glasgow. Looking forward to waking up and hearing some of the results. New Radicals coming up and Ella Langley next. It is The Hits.
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0: ever for 2026. The battles kick off again this morning at 8. 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Jono, Ben and Megan on The Hits.
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1: On the Hits.
2: Benny, I know you've probably got this now with teenage daughters. Is that, you know, when the kids are little, your children's age, Megan, they kind of look at you like you're their superheroes, you know. You teach them to ride bikes and do things, but eventually the tables turn and
3: yeah.
2: The only joy they get out of you is basically your blooper reel. So, you know, every time I walk into a glass door or a piece of furniture, that brings much joy to particularly my daughter Poppy. So walking past the dairy just Sunday, and, you know, I know the local dairy guy in there regularly, but obviously the acoustics inside the dairy weren't allowing him to hear me outside on the footpath. And I was like, "G'day, mate." And I waved, and he completely ignored me. And I turned around, I'm like, "Dear God, I hope no one's watching that." Nothing worse than, you know, acknowledging someone and them not seeing you, because they don't even know that they've humiliated you as well.
3: Yeah.
2: And so you're like, you try and give it another go just to capture their attention and save the moment.
1: Yeah.
2: Because I knew Poppy, my daughter, was right there next to me, reveling in every wave. And I did try and pull it back and yelled even louder. Again, the acoustics and the dairy weren't playing in my field. And completely blanked. And she was crying. Absolutely crying with laughter. And I don't... Yeah, you know, there's no recovery from that when someone else witnesses in a direction like that, is there?
3: You do it to yourself, though. You often will, like, smile and... Like, that person hasn't seen you. That's usually when you were, like, you know? Like, it was unnecessary. There was no point you needed to do that. He would have gone about his day not knowing that you'd walk past without saying hello.
2: Yeah.
1: Like, I know. I feel like I have also witnessed that.
3: Yeah, many times. You're like, smiling and waving and people not even looking. It's
1: you know that you can just walk past people
2: and leave
3: like
2: them.
3: If someone obviously smiles, it's courteous, and you catch eye contact.
1: Yeah, and I'm not talking about people you know. I mean, just people in general. You can walk past them
2: without acknowledging them.
3: And not everyone wants you to creepily smile at them. It puts them off a little bit.
2: I throw people out like that too. They're like, why is that man staring at me?
3: Smiling at me.
2: The worst thing is across the road from work, there's a cafe there, and someone was walking towards me as I was crossing the road, and they were waving vigorously, and I gave it a big wave back. It was just someone from the office. I was like, well, this is an enthusiastic interaction. And then I realised, there's someone directly behind me that you're waving at. And then I was like, please, no one has seen. And then there was another colleague of ours who was like, well, that was embarrassing. They witnessed the whole thing.
3: Yeah.
2: That sucks.
1: Yeah.
3: I know, that is.
2: You can't pull back from that.
3: That's harsh because they look like they've locked onto you. And you're like, great.
1: Or like when they yell out, hi, and you're like, hi. Yeah.
2: But then they know what they've done. They try and give you a pity wave.
3: Yeah, I know.
1: Someone literally said to me, oh, hi to you too. And I'm like, as well as the person that I was actually saying hi to. You're like, oh.
2: Hi to you too, the afterthought.

0: happened yesterday
1: with Jono, Ben and Megan on the hits. Dear Megan.
2: In the middle of a Dear Megan, a situation a guy has with his neighbour. He said the neighbour has asked them, him and his partner, to do a working bee at her house. They've only had one other interaction with her before when she was complaining about where he'd parked his car. So why would he want to help her? But then he was like, you know, I do live next door. She's going to tell if I'm lying. Do I say I'm going somewhere else? Do I help her? Or do I... What was the other option? Lie, help, and...
3: Lie, go on holiday, sell your
2: boundaries.
3: House.
2: Yeah, Ben was about boundaries. Setting boundaries.
4: If you're going to help, you just...
2: Do it for an hour.
3: 60 minutes. Yeah. I mean, 60 minutes is that's a generous amount of time.
2: He then did say he was worried, like, going forward, she's going to ask for more help.
3: Could you go over there with all good intention, pick up a rake, do yourself a lower back injury. Oh! And then you're like, you went over there, you looked like you're about to dig in.
4: Yeah, well, is it an option? Yeah.
2: On Facebook, generally, people are saying, just say no. But Catherine said, was your car parked in an annoying place? Some elderly people are just frank and to the point. You should help her if you can. Someone said, do what makes you happy. You have to put you and your family first. It's not as if you're like on a plane and it's going down and you need to put the oxygen on you first. It's just helping your elderly neighbour for a little bit.
3: Yeah, and how guilty are you going to feel when those around the neighbourhood come in for the working bee and you're just sitting next door?
4: Yeah, that's
3: sticking
4: true.
3: To your guns. Yeah. All right, let's go to the phones. What do you say on this one? Maddie, Happy New Year.
5: Happy New Year, guys.
3: What are your thoughts, mate?
5: Well, I was thinking if you're kind of conflicted and you want to, you know, you want to be seen to help, but you think she's taking the mick, then just help for selfish reasons. If her house looks better, then the whole neighbourhood looks better. So.
3: Oh, for the property values.
2: You want to get in the will.
4: Well, not. You just want to get the neighbourhood up so your prices go up.
3: He's not talking about getting in the will.
2: Oh, I thought you meant like...
3: offing her and then putting your name in her will.
2: She's got a nice house, so she's got money, so you should
4: get on her
2: side.
4: He's not starting a relationship with her.
2: Okay, no, yeah, sorry. Matt, I took that way further.
3: Yeah, he's just trimming some bushes and clearing some weeds, mate. Good option, Maddie. Yeah, you could, someone's just texting saying, listen, you could say, I'm really sorry, I've got a strict policy of not doing manual labour for people whose first conversations with me were about parking complaints.
4: Well, that's very honest.
2: I don't know. Oh, people, they've just been through things, you know? They're just like cranky as the neutral setting.
3: This is going to be an unpopular opinion. Just because you're old doesn't mean you're a great person.
2: Yeah.
3: Just because you're old doesn't mean you know. Not every old person.
2: To...
3: I mean, a lot of them are sweet, lovely people. I'm going to be an asshole. You know?
2: But, like, you also have to earn respect from someone. You don't just automatically get respect.
4: Yeah.
2: So, like, earn her respect. I don't know. I just feel bad.
3: Why do I have to earn her respect just because she's been here longer?
2: She's been through stuff.
3: Heidi, it's good to have you on. Good morning.
6: Hey, team. Hey, listen, I think they got off on the wrong foot. If they've got the spare time to help, then it can only help improve neighbourly relations. And you just never know when you're going to need their help in return.
3: Help from a 92-year-old. You're right. You're right.
2: We don't know that she's 92.
6: Yeah. We used to have an elderly neighbour, and we would put their bins out. We would trim their hedges. And when we went away and we had no one to look after our dog, they, they looked after him for us.
3: Yeah, okay. All right. Well, I feel like a monster. Yeah. Good.
4: Okay, Megan, what are we going to go back with?
2: Well, I don't know. We don't really have a definitive... I guess you're going to have to stick with your convictions. You're going to have to decide whether you want to keep that kind of relationship how it is, pretty sour, or whether you're going to try and be the bigger person.
4: Yeah, true.
2: And help out.
0: The Hits, best song ever. Which anthem are you backing today?

0: ever for 2026. The battles kick off again this morning at 8. The hits.
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1: On the Hits.
2: Our boss Harriet introduced you to someone who started work here with your list of quirks up front.
3: Yeah, Brittany, who's just started. Harriet was kind of introducing the team, then she sort of rattled off a shopping list of all the unusual things I do in my life. She's like, oh, he replies to all emails in caps, she takes the radio show off here 3 times a day, and wakes up at 3 o'clock in the morning, doesn't eat, lies on his driveway. And I was like, as she was listing them out blow by blow, really does, you know, over you know, a period of time, that's all right, you get the odd one here and there, yeah. But when it's all in one hit, it really does make you feel like an unusual human being. And you don't know how strange you are until someone reads all your strange habits out in the list. So producer Troy thought it'd be a good idea to go behind your backs and talk to your wonderful spouses and get them to record without your knowledge. Your list of quirks.
4: Great. Now we start. No, but I think everyone knows Ben's. Like, Ben's probably aware of his quirks. Yeah. I don't know what mine are.
3: You're not aware of your quirks?
2: You're not aware. Yeah.
3: Really?
4: No, okay. I don't think so. I don't think so.
3: Well, now you can learn about them in real time because, yeah, your husband Andrew, he said.
2: I think this is edited down too. That went on for quite a while. Yeah. So you might want to listen to the full. You might want to have listened to the full.
4: Does he not have something to do? Yeah. Does he need stuff to do?
3: Megan the whole time is like, how long is it? And she's like, is it too long? Should we edit it down? Is it boring?
2: Well, we have edited it down apparently. So we haven't heard this. Let's have a listen to your husband Andrew.
5: So there's obviously cottage cheese gate. Where literally everything we eat is made of cottage cheese. You know, one day you'd just be like, oh, I'd love a brownie, you know, oh, I'd love a brownie. And then Megan might make one, but it's made out of cottage cheese and it doesn't have any sugar in it or chocolate or anything delicious. So we also have a very specific cupboard designed for shoes. Whenever Megan arrives home, she takes off her shoes and she will put it in front of the cupboard that is designed for shoes.
4: They don't fit in there.
5: So every morning, as you know, Megan wakes up very early. She's a thirsty girl, very thirsty. So she's always got a water bottle next to her bed, a giant water bottle that's always just, it's just filled to the brim with ice. So whenever she's walking through the house, specifically at about, you know, 4 in the morning when she's leaving our bedroom, she'll be walking, clinking along, shaking her bottle. Yeah, you know, it's just a little, nice little way for me to know that, you know, she's leaving.
3: So less quirks and more just irks, I think, yeah, than Andrew has.
4: Yeah.
3: Put the shoes in the shoe cupboard. That's why he's got it. That's why he's designated a shoe cupboard.
4: They actually don't fit in there. But well, I don't want him to know that because...
2: enough shoes. And surely...
4: No, the cupboard's full.
3: Too many shoes.
4: Too many shoes. So they have to sit in the front.
3: She's been on ASOS too many times.
4: Yeah.
3: Courier turns up to her house twice a day.
2: Yeah.
3: That's what I would have thought. That would have been
4: it's
3: more of an issue
4: courier.
3: There.
4: Courier. A different, like two different companies.
3: To be honest, I think you got off pretty lightly there from Andrew.
2: Yeah.
3: That was pretty nice.
4: Yeah.
3: You know?
4: Is there anything that he missed off that you'd like to add while you're sitting
3: I haven't
4: in front
3: heard
4: of
3: it.
4: Me?
3: Troy, did you edit out any spicy stuff? No, you got away pretty lightly.
4: Oh,
3: so
4: see, I'm cute.
3: Tomorrow, Ben, Amanda's going to unload on you.
2: All right. As you say, I probably know all mine anyway. So, yeah, it's probably, I could probably list them off if you want, but we'll see what Amanda comes up with then.
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14: Good morning, I'm Megan Pappas. MB admits it got it wrong by not telling MPs the $35 million border biometrics project had already been scrapped. Chief Executive Nick Blakely says it wasn't deliberate, arguing commercial negotiations meant they couldn't reveal everything at the time.
15: I absolutely accept that we should have taken a different approach. There's many things we could have said that stopped short of revealing those sensitivities.
14: A man accused of spying for New Zealand has been arrested in Russia, with one expert saying it's less about us and more about sending a warning to Russians. Otago Uni's Robert Patman says it's unlikely to help our relations with Russia. Another icy blast is on the way, with more snow set to be dumped across central Otago and Southland from tomorrow. Braden White from Met Service says while today's a little warmer, don't get too comfortable.
2: It'll not quite ease as much as what we've seen recently, so still some colder mornings, perhaps not as frosty, but still going to feel quite cold and miserable.
14: And Airbus has completed a mammoth test flight lasting more than 24 hours from Melbourne to its factory in France. The modified A350 is set to launch on non-stop Qantas Sydney-London service from next year. And in sport, weightlifter Cam McTaggart has added to New Zealand's medal tally overnight at the Commonwealth Games with silver in the 88-kilogram class. He's powered up a combined 338 kgs, 7 kilograms adrift of the gold medalists from Malaysia. And Tigers playmaker Adam Dewey has got his way after a week-long saga at the embattled NRL club. He's been named to start at halfback for their match against the Eels on Sunday after refusing to play at lock against the Raiders last week. And that is news and sport.
16: The Hats Waikato weather, frosty and foggy this morning, but a fine day. We've got light winds, 14 the high, 1 is the overnight low. Tomorrow, partly cloudy, chance of a shower until the evening. Light winds in the morning and a high of 15 degrees, 8 is the overnight low.
1: Jono, Ben and Megan. On the Hats.
17: Good morning, Wednesday morning. Oh, another cold one right around the country.
18: I would say for us, where we wake up every morning, probably the coldest of the year.
17: Yeah.
14: I had ice all over my car.
17: Right for the ski field, so. Right around the country, isn't it? Yeah. Isn't it great?
18: How many of us are skiing, though, today?
17: 4487 on the text if you are.

0: John and Ben and Megan on a Wednesday morning. Big morning this morning for the Commonwealth Games. There's a whole lot of New Zealanders competing for potentially medals. We've got the pool, the track as well, so we'll keep you updated throughout the show.
1: Cam McTaggart overnight got a silver in weightlifting.
2: Nice one, Cam McTaggart. You know, I was a weightlifter at school. Did a bit of weight, dabbled in weight. We did competition right. Level weightlifting.
1: Oh, I thought that was a joke, like your own weight.
2: No.
1: Like you were.
2: Yeah, I did struggle. I was no good at it. Because our deputy principal was a lovely guy, rest in peace. Rory Barrett was a former Olympic weightlifter.
1: Right. Oh, wow.
2: So all the new boys who came into the school, he kind of insisted on.
0: It was.
2: I mean, I dabbled.
1: Right.
2: Yeah, they had plates. You know how they got normal weight plates?
0: Yeah.
2: They had the wooden ones.
1: Oh.
2: Light, really light wooden that you could add on.
0: Yeah, gotcha.
2: And sometimes I did the humiliating, like the bar. The bar's 20 kilograms.
1: Yeah. The bar is heavy.
2: Thank you.
1: Ben does the bar at the gym.
0: Exactly.
2: For David Letty, it's not tough. But for us, it is. You know, 20 kilograms is a lot.
1: Yeah.
2: And it just looks like you're only...
0: Everyone's like, it's just the bar. But you're like, the bar is heavy on its own.
1: Yeah, and technically, I've been weightlifting my whole life. I do it every day. Lift this weight around.
0: Yeah.
2: I'm not going to say anything. Why would you even...
1: Entrapment.
2: Anyway, we'll change subject now. Ben Boyce, I've noticed a new addition to Ben Boyce's backpack collection, a huge mainstay in the Disney children's backpack game you are.
1: And you got a compliment from my daughter.
0: I did, actually. She doesn't say too much to me, either. No. But she was like, I like your backpack, which is, I was like, oh, this is good. Yeah.
2: Some street cred with the under fives.
1: I like your backpack.
2: So in the past, you've had a Barbie backpack, My Little Pony.
0: Yeah, I had a My Little Pony one as well. I had a Toy Story one for many years, and then recently I had a Prezi card voucher that I needed to spend on something, and I just
1: you bought it.
0: It's not promotional, and I was just like, you know what, and I saw it there and I was like, hey, I need a backpack, and I was in the market. I said to the kids, should I, and they went, well, we wouldn't but you would, and that's what they said.
1: Do you know what,
2: can you bring it out over there? Had a good look at it. I just caught the edge of it yesterday. Toy Story 5 backpack, is it?
1: I love anyone who shows a bit of confidence. Like, if you can walk around confidently carrying that bag, like, I'm proud of you.
0: Oh, well, yeah, it's fun. Yeah, like, as I say, I needed a backpack. I was on the market for it, and
1: I thought this is Smiggle. You're a grown... Did the lady say, who's this for? Is this for you?
0: No questions asked. Just in there.
2: He's more committed to the Disney franchise than Walt Disney. Yeah. Honestly. Producer Grace, we'll get a photo of Ben with his backpack up there. I mean, it's a nice one. Sort of bits of leather, are there? Leather plate.
0: It does feel a little bit more upmarket than the last one I had as well. I don't know what that... Maybe there's leather, faux leather. I'm not sure. Megan, you're in the fashion game.
1: Don't be coy. It's a well-crafted Toy Story.
2: It's a beautiful craft. A beautiful piece of...
1: It's not a Temu job.
2: How long are you going to stay in the Toy Story backpack game for?
0: I don't know.
2: To infinity.
1: And beyond.
0: That's probably it.
2: I'm going to stick around, baby. Yeah.
0: Hey, next, New Zealand Herald Daily Quiz. We'll get to that in 3 minutes of the hits.
3: Jono, Ben and Megan. Cheers to Dilma. Making the world a better tea.
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0: It's a Wednesday morning, you're on the Hits. Jono, Ben and Megan next. New Zealand Herald Daily Quiz, we'll see how we go. We've done pretty well until yesterday things came crumbling down.
2: No, they did, yes. Producer Grace has taken a photo of Ben's Toy Story backpack if you want to see it as well. It's on the Hits Breakfast Instagram story. It's got probably your best quality one, I would
0: quality
2: say.
0: Wise,
2: movie quality backpack.
1: Very high quality.
0: Herald Quiz is next.

0: It's Taylor Swift, Fate of Ophelia. You're on the hits. Jono, Ben and Megan, 6:16, Wednesday morning.
1: And our quiz queen, producer Grace, how are you waking up in the morning and handling the icy cold windscreens, Grace?
2: I was not having a fun time this morning with my windscreen. It took me like 5 minutes, but hey, we push on.
1: I saw a really good hack on Instagram to get rid of the frost on the...
3: What, put your towel on it the night before?
1: No, oh,
2: I thought it was newspaper the night before, but
3: towel
2: makes more sense.
0: That's what the hero's trying to get in. Yeah, get the newspaper, buy some newspapers, guys.
3: Because then you just pull it off and it's...
1: And it's, we go, that's a good hack. Have you ever toweled it?
3: No. It would be a good idea.
1: Okay. Yeah, who wants sopping wet, ice-cold towels to deal with as well? So let's get to the Herald Daily Quiz.
2: Okay, question number one. Megan, besides champagne, what's in a classic mimosa? Cranberry juice, orange juice, or apple juice?
0: Well, let's go across to Megan, our resident alcohol.
3: That's
0: alcohol
3: just orange juice,
0: expert.
3: Isn't it?
2: That is correct.
0: Yeah. Always knows, too. Always knows.
1: Whenever we go for, work stuff, and whatever drink, she always comes back with this sort of exotic-looking...
3: I know, but last time we did that, you got it for me. You got me some, like, mango tropical...
1: Shrubbery coming out of it from the rainforest.
3: Yeah, delicious.
1: All right, question number two.
2: What part of the body is affected by gingivitis? Is it kidneys, eyes, or gums?
3: Ha, ha, ha.
0: Not saying anything?
3: Your gums, your teeth, your mouth. What do you want from me?
2: That is correct.
0: cute little bit of gingivitis.
3: It's gone, guys.
1: If
3: I got
1: you
3: my mouth
1: know,
3: tended to.
1: Well, the passive-aggressive back and forth here. We sent Megan for her first dental appointment in 10 years.
0: And now you've gone back quite regularly in the last couple of weeks.
3: Yeah, I've been back. I've been three times.
0: Yeah. But things are all sorted now.
2: Okay, question three. Ben Boyce. Oh. What Disney film features the song When You Wish Upon a Star?
0: Oh, it'd be Pinocchio, isn't it?
2: That is correct.
3: Good on you, sister.
0: Just see, I really love reputation.
1: He's got the toys.
0: We've all got our. I've got the Disney range. You've got alcohol covered.
1: I've got Mexican cartels.
0: Yeah,
3: that's right. And rock music.
1: Yeah, so it's our. And we lack in the maths and science department,
0: that's
1: don't
0: the
1: we?
0: Way producer Grace's expertise. She reads the questions.
2: You guys make me sound so smart. Thank you.
1: Troy, our Star Wars expert as well.
3: And movies.
1: Yeah.
2: Okay, this one is specific to someone else as well. Which Formula One driver won the 2026 Australian Grand Prix? Was it Max Verstappen, George Russell, or Kimi Antonelli?
0: I imagine that, because there's a lot of races throughout the season. Mm. I know you're all across it, Megan, but that's...
3: The Melbourne Grand Prix.
2: Yeah.
3: Kimi Antonelli has won heaps, but I think it was George Russell.
2: George is correct.
0: Well done.
1: It is, it's like asking, remember what you did on the radio show on Wednesday, the 3rd of June?
0: Yeah.
1: Good memory.
2: Question five, guys. Which language does the abbreviation RSVP come from? Is it Spanish, French, or Italian?
1: It's French.
0: French is giving French vibes to me. Yeah.
2: French is correct. Well, you guys are doing really well. Okay, question six. Oh, I know Megan will know this one. In addition to New York City, London, and Paris, what city is considered a major fashion capital?
3: Milan. Is that one of the options?
2: That is correct. That's an
3: Milano.
2: Question seven. Which New Zealand restaurant was recently awarded 2 Michelin stars? Paris Butter, Essence, or Tala?
0: Essence. Let's see, and we'll play a song. We'll come back and we'll find out if you're correct. Okay. Feeling confident about this, aren't you?
3: I think so.
1: Now, Troy is also a Michelin expert as well. Two stars is the most you can get, isn't it? Is what, sorry?
0: So that's the most
3: it's
0: we've
3: the most
0: given away
3: in New Zealand.
1: Oh, right.
0: Yeah. Because I've just started, obviously. Okay, we'll come back and find out if you're right after Pink on the Hits. There's something.

0: And Kiwi.
1: And Pink's in there a lot. So is Eminem, though, this year.
0: I know, but that's one of my favourite Pink songs.
1: Okay, we'll find out when the big battle happens at 8 o'clock this morning.
2: All right, who wants to win?
0: Me.
2: 10 out of 10 of the Herald Daily Quiz. We are looking good. How many down, Grace?
3: You guys are up to question number 7. Which New Zealand restaurant was recently awarded 2 Michelin stars? Paris Butter, Essence, or Tala?
0: It's Essence. Paris Butter and Tala are both in Auckland, and Essence was in Queenstown, the one that got 2.
1: Okay. So Megan thinks she's got it?
3: That is correct.
1: Well done.
2: Well done.
0: Good on them.
2: And who's had the most Michelin stars over there? Because there's a difference between the restaurant and the chef, is there?
1: Yeah, I was reading before there was a chef who's no longer around, but he had 31 over his career. So, yeah, huge amount of stars.
0: So, yeah, the restaurant gets given the stars, but, like, the head chef kind of is responsible for it. So they get to, like, they can count. They've had so many through their career. I think Gordon Ramsay's had 17.
1: Yeah, 17, yeah.
2: Wow. Colonel Sanders?
1: 34.
2: No,
1: I don't know.
2: Good career in chicken.
3: Okay, question number 8. Which All Whites defender is reportedly being targeted by top European clubs after a breakout performance at the FIFA World Cup? Is it Tim Payne, Finn Sermon, or Francis de Vries?
2: Well, Tim Payne's already signed to a club, isn't he?
1: Yeah.
2: So we'll eliminate T-Payne.
3: Finn Sermon or Francis de Vries?
1: Finn Sermon I heard a lot about in the World Cup. So
2: let's go Finn Sermon.
3: Finn Sermon is correct. Yeah. Remember, you can't use your lifeline on the last question, so it's pretty much this question all.
2: It's a really good like marketing platform for the players, that Football World Cup.
3: Oh, yeah. Definitely.
2: Otherwise, they wouldn't be seen by the clubs.
1: Yeah.
3: Okay, question 9. Data Grid's proposed $5 million AI factory in Southland is planned to eventually use how much power? 1 gigawatt, 500 megawatts, 750 megawatts.
1: Lifeline.
0: Wendy and Fiona, you up?
2: Yeah, please help us out. Our two mainstays in the Herald Daily Quiz.
1: 1 gigawatt has come through on the text.
3: 1 gigawatt is correct.
2: What is that, sorry?
3: 1 gigawatt. Well,
2: no,
3: apparently
2: what is
3: they're
2: the
3: making
2: station?
3: An AI factory in Southland.
2: An AI factory?
3: Which isn't the vibes, guys.
1: Yeah, I did hear something about it the other day because I think it's already coming in and then they're looking at tightening up some AI rules, but
3: that's
1: it doesn't come. That's okay with it. That's going to carry on. You know?
0: Isn't it a data centre?
3: Yeah.
2: It's a lot for Southland to get the air out.
1: I was like, the AI capital of New Zealand, Southland. I love it.
3: Okay, question number 10, guys.
2: Probably quite cool for all the computers there.
1: Oh, colder, yeah.
2: Cool temperatures.
3: Oh, true. Very smart, John. Okay, question 10. Which European country didn't join the United Nations until 2002? Was it Switzerland, Monaco, or Montenegro?
2: Oh, why did we use the lifeline on the gigawatt?
3: Well, you couldn't use it.
1: Can't. The Grace's weird rule that we can't use
0: on
1: the last one.
0: On the final question.
2: Oh, okay, here we go.
3: So, who didn't join the United Nations until 2002?
0: Is Switzerland a part of it now?
3: Switzerland?
0: Because I thought they were like...
1: Neutral free with it. I don't know. Or like Monaco feels like one of those things that would do their own for a while too. I don't know.
2: Think they're too good to join. Montenegro.
0: I know nothing about
1: that. Which it could be that as well.
3: I'm doing just a bit more research into this.
2: You would assume Switzerland were in it.
1: Okay. All right. Okay. We'll go with your work. We need something. We need to head in one direction.
2: Let's go. Should we go Monaco?
0: Oh, wait. I thought, okay.
3: What did you think? What did you want?
0: No, I thought you were leaning towards Montenegro. I don't know.
1: Well, are you?
2: Okay, we're locking in Montenegro.
0: Okay.
3: Are we sure we're locking in Montenegro?
2: We are locking in Montenegro.
1: Let's do it.
3: Okay, let's lock in Montenegro. Montenegro is incorrect. It was Switzerland.
1: Oh!
3: It said they did not join the United Nations for decades because of neutrality, but then they joined. Then they were like, okay, we'll join.
0: The reason we counted them out was the reason. Yeah.
3: Sorry, guys.
2: New Zealand, we are home not only to a giant AI factory in Southland, but also some of the world's biggest celebrities over the last few days.
1: Yeah, more on this next. So who was in the country and what were they up to in just a few moments?
4: 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The Westies has landed. 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
8: 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Now starting off along the Waikato Expressway, you've got moderate delays between the Tamaheri on-ramp and the Cambridge Road interchange. That is due to roadworks. Wainanae Drive, light build-up westbound as you approach a river. Again, approaching Pukete and Te Rapa. Slight build-up along Mangaharakeke southbound as you approach Foreman. Light flows along Greenwood approaching Massey and Killarney. Super birthday deals coming at you at the speed of light. Hurry in Sunday.
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2: Good morning. Doubts are being raised over Russia's claim it caught a spy trying to leak information to New Zealand. The poultry industry is backing new rules requiring farmers with more than 100 birds to have bird flu plans in place as cases are found in wild birds in Petone and Carterton. Donald Trump and Israeli Prime Minister Benjamin Netanyahu have wrapped up a private meeting at the White House that reportedly lasted nearly 90 minutes. And Cam McTaggart has added to New Zealand's medal tally overnight in Glasgow with silver in the 88kg class.
3: The Hits, Waikato weather, frosty and foggy this morning, but a fine day. We've got light winds, 14, the high, 1 is the overnight low. Tomorrow, partly cloudy, chance of a shower until the evening. Light winds in the morning and a high of 15 degrees, 8 is the overnight low.
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5: 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She has a connection to her. And has she delivered at 6:35 in the morning?
4: Probably not. We wouldn't be playing it at 6:35 if she had. There is results next on the Hits.

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1: Live from New York City, it's our entertainment correspondent, Nicole Ryan.
0: I'm catching up with Nicole. She hosts a breakfast radio show in New York City. She's got an ear to the ground of all things going on in the entertainment world over there.
2: And it's the middle of your school holidays, is it, in America, Nicole?
3: Yeah, no, summer, yes, for most people it's summer break when school's out. So we're working, but the school's out from like June till September.
0: Is that the end of the school year? Is it?
3: Yes.
0: Yeah,
3: yes.
0: Right, yeah. Oh, so yeah. Mid-year is kind of the, because we get to the end of the actual physical year, like yeah. December, and school kind of wraps up. But yeah, but you guys,
3: yeah,
0: mid-year.
3: Yeah, I know.
2: Well, I tell you what, your work looked like, I did see on your radio show's Instagram account, you were doused in, you know.
4: Hot men.
2: Topless muscle men. What was that for?
3: I mean, honestly, they didn't even tell me this was happening. I was not pleased, but I think that they were doing, they were promoting like Magic Mike. That was like, it's, there's a whole like show that got like a residency in the Times Square area, or at least in Midtown. And so without me knowing, because they know that I love the Thunder from Down Under so much, we went to Vegas, they decided I'm just like the strip club girl now. I'm like the stripper girl.
2: Well, when you're in a strip club, but you know, when you're in your office.
4: Yeah. And when you've had some drinks and stuff, but yeah, when you're being filmed in your workplace.
2: Yeah.
3: It's morning time. I'm not in a dark club.
0: Yeah, lights on.
3: Drunk.
0: Cameras, right? Yeah, you're like, woo, yeah, you want to be positive towards them, but at the same
4: morning time.
0: It's really awkward.
2: Not stripper friendly hours the morning.
4: Yeah, coffee and strippers.
3: No, just didn't mesh well. I just, like, what is happening? And I hate all of you.
4: And then you feel bad because you're like, oh, no, no, no. And they're like, oh, you don't, you, okay.
2: Yes. Nothing unsexier than a deflated stripper. Who's lost confidence.
0: Losing
2: in their
0: confidence. Yeah, yeah. You don't want to lose. It's not the game to lose confidence. Not the game for me, that's for sure.
4: No.
0: I don't have much confidence to start off with. Hey, we're very excited here in New Zealand. We always love it when celebrities come to New Zealand and then showcase a good time. Sydney Sweeney, obviously big Hollywood actor. She was in the country over the weekend, went to a place called Queenstown. And Scooter Braun, who people will know as Justin Bieber's former manager. You know him quite well. They were in the country.
3: I do.
0: And they did every activity under the sun, from claybird shooting to four-wheel driving, bungee jumping, all sorts. It looked like they had a great time, Nicole.
3: Yeah, but I mean, I love that. I love that they're there. I wish I could have gotten them in there to hang out with you guys, but you know, I feel like they were on their vacation or holiday, and it wasn't work time. It wasn't work time.
2: Fair enough, too. Yeah, well, I mean, we did, producer George did message you saying, you know, could you get them on the radio show? It was a high...
3: Always ask. I was laughing because I was like, of course I'll ask. I don't mind asking. He's my friend, but and he's a family friend, but it's funny because I've asked him for things when he's here in the United States of America, and he might as well be telling me to F off.
2: If he's not doing a favor for you when he's like literally in the same city as you, why is he going to do you a favor when he's on the other side of the world?
0: For people he doesn't know.
3: There you go. I'm like, listen, I've got some New Zealand friends that are just...
0: I was impressed with how many activities they did over a weekend. Like, that's my dream weekend.
3: Yeah? Are you a thrill seeker? Are you like...
0: Well, no, just activities. I just like to do, have things planned.
4: He's a busy guy.
0: Not sit around. And they were doing everything. Schedule-wise, they were packing it all in.
3: So when you go on vacation, you're not someone who just like lays on the beach.
0: Pockets of time. He's like, we've done that. We're moving on. We've done
4: Nicole,
0: that.
4: Nicole, it is exhausting traveling with.
0: Yeah, and my family like bought me a volleyball and stuff. Here, go play with your volleyball, mate. Well, so they can relax. You know, I'm like the little kid that they want to entertain.
3: Yes.
0: You know, yeah.
3: If you've got swimming with people, you play this game with me. Let's go do this. Let's go do this. Let's do this.
2: Yeah, your greatest fear is jumping off a bridge. His is sitting down on a chair for longer than 7 minutes.
0: That's right.
3: It's just too long.
0: That's
3: what
0: too
3: are
0: long.
3: You doing now?
0: It's too long. It's too long.
4: He's never in his life had a massage.
3: Wait, you've probably never had a massage?
0: I've tried. It's just, no.
3: I've tried.
0: Yeah, I didn't relax. It wasn't for me. I felt bad for the person doing it. I felt bad in my head. It was too long for me to be alone with my thoughts. It was just too much.
3: Oh my God, an hour isn't long enough. Like, I want you just to keep rubbing me for hours. Yeah. Oh, I love it.
2: Unless you're a stripper at 6:30 in the morning.
3: Correct.
0: It's not going to happen. That's Nicole Ryan, host of Breakfast Show over there in New York. We'll catch up with her in the next couple of days.
2: Now, Megan, we had a secret recording of your husband, Andrew, yesterday.
4: Yeah, you did. Giving some of my irks.
2: Yeah.
4: Things that I do that he doesn't like.
2: Well, it's Ben Boyce's turn today.
4: Yay.
0: All right, we'll find out together what this is all about next on that.
5: Jono, Ben and Megan. Cheers to Dilma, making the world a better tea.
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6: 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Now starting off along Wainere Drive, light boat up westbound as you approach River Road. Again, approaching Pukete and Te Rapa, slight delays along Mangaharakeke heading southbound. The Waikato Expressway, moderate delays between the Tamahere on off ramp as well as the Cambridge Road interchange. That is due to roadworks. 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
2: Whatever, for whatever reason, we've decided that we're getting our partners to list our quirks. And Ben, it's your turn today. Oh, Amanda, yeah. Your wife.
18: Oh, hey, it's Amanda here. I hope I'm not too late, because boy, do I love to roast my husband.
2: That's the start.
0: All right, we'll find out more next.

0: Mark Ronson, Amy Winehouse, it is the Hits, John and Ben and Megan, 6:48, Wednesday morning. We've been like, trying to find out quirks of, well, from other people in our lives.
1: Yeah, I mean, it started just from a simple conversation after a morning tea on Friday where Harriet, our manager, she introduced me to a new staff member, Brittany.

0: To be honest, because producer Troy, I've had nothing to do with this at all. Producer Troy messaged my wife Amanda. Matt has not mentioned this to me at all. Like, we've had no chorus, and then he goes yesterday, the message has come through, and even last night. I am going into this not knowing what has been said.
1: Okay, some home truths.
0: Yeah, which is great. Yeah, I'm like, okay, cool, bring it. Have at me. Here we go.
2: Oh, hey, it's Amanda here. I hope I'm not too late, because boy, do I love to roast my husband. roasting. He always has an excessive amount, and you'll know this, John and Megan, of sanitizer and those floss green things, his trademark, gum, mints in his car, in his bag. They'll be in his pocket, they'll be at the front door, everywhere and anywhere, so he is never without those little lovely things that he carries around with him. On the weekends, he gets up ridiculously early, and he has done everything, like cleared the gutters, he's walked the dog, he's been to the supermarket, he's mowed the lawns, all before the birds are even awake. He always leaves the bath mat on the floor, pet peeve, and when he does the dishes, he cannot seem to not flood the entire kitchen bench when he does it. But I shouldn't be complaining, because he's doing an amazing job of doing the dishes, and I love him.
1: There we go, Ken. Not so much quirks, but just a list of things.
0: And I said, nothing in there was a lie. Like, nothing in there was embellished. Like, not one of the things I would go, oh, what? I was like, yeah, no, do all those things.
3: Mowing the lawns super
0: maybe that one I would probably, for the neighbour's point of view, I wouldn't mow the lawns before sunrise. Okay, that one, yeah.
1: And he's got AstroTurf as well.
3: For someone who's super onto it, I'm surprised whenever I hear you leave the bath mat on the
0: floor.
3: Well, that's
0: usually just because I know Amanda's going to have a shower. So I'm like, if I'm the last one to do it, that's I don't make the bed because she's in the bed. argument of that. Yeah. I was like, I know you're coming in.
1: I'm saving you having to pull it off a rack and placing it yourself.
0: Yeah, if I'm the last one, then it changes. At night I will put it, But I'm bath mat,
1: I'm surprised. You are very efficient. I'm surprised you don't make the bed while she's in there.
3: I'm not surprised that you flood the kitchen bench, because you're probably washing those dishes erratically.
0: Yeah, just get it done. Get it done. Mm. Get it done.
1: We're live to Scotland next, to Glasgow. Com Games are on, watching swimming at the moment. Lewis Clearbert.
0: He's out in front at the moment. We'll keep you updated with his race. If we're allowed to.
1: I don't know. Are we allowed to? You never know.
0: You said too much already.
1: You have.
3: You can't play the audio, but you can talk about it.
1: Okay. You're going to arrive home and your car's going to be bombed. You can't play any footage of this. But we're going to go to your friend, Anthony Capaldi, who's Lewis Capaldi's brother.
3: Yeah, we do a podcast called Talking Pit, all about Formula One. And he also lives in Glasgow. So we were like, we have a correspondent on the ground.
1: Is it a big deal in Glasgow?
0: What are they all talking about? We'll find out next. It is The Hits.

0: It's Repeater, it's Martin Garrix, Ed Sheeran here on the hits, Jono, Ben and Megan. The Commonwealth Games on at the moment. Lewis Clairbutt, a New Zealand swimmer, just won his second gold of the Games in the 400 metres individual medley.
1: Well done, Lewis. Well done, yeah. That's awesome. Held in Glasgow, and Megan, we've tracked down your co-host from your Formula One podcast.
2: Anthony Capaldi, he is, he's my co-host. If you want to listen to Talking Pit, it's available wherever you hear podcasts right now.
1: And he joins us right now. The Comm Games, are they a big deal over there, Anthony?
3: Well, you know, being the massive sports fan that I am, when Megan messaged me and went, oh, are you excited? What are you talking about?
0: Because you noticed flags. You're like, oh, there's a lot of flags around. So that was probably an indication something was happening.
3: Yeah, you go about, there's like Scotland flags everywhere, and I was like, oh, I wonder what this is for. And then it's taken someone who lives on the other side of the planet to go, this is happening in the city you live in. Oh.
2: I asked you, you do live quite far out of the city, because I don't know the layout of Glasgow. It's like, maybe you're not near all the action. Like, how far out of the city are you?
3: 15 minutes, if that, with traffic.
1: Oh, right, so you're in the heart of it. And... well, to be fair, they kind of took it. That was an orphan, wasn't it? The Gold Coast in Australia didn't want it. So Scotland, they really came and saved the day. They opened their hearts and opened their doors. So there probably wasn't huge publicity that it was coming.
3: I don't think so. All I've seen since then is apparently it's smaller this year.
0: Yeah.
3: Like the biggest thing I've seen from it was obviously the King and the Queen coming out the TARDIS. I've not seen any of the sports about it. So I need to get myself straight in to actually pay attention to the great things these athletes are doing.
0: Now, I noticed something on the... well, I was watching some coverage on the TV here in New Zealand the other day, and they were showing some shots of Glasgow going around, and there's a statue that always seems to have a road cone on its head.
3: Yeah, that just lives there. That's any city Scottish people go to, if they see a statue, they go, man, I need a hat.
0: Okay.
3: It's happened in Boston. If you get the Scots in Australia, they'll find your statues and they'll give them hats. It's become a thing.
0: Well, because I think
3: that's
0: the mascot,
3: how you know we were there.
0: The mascot from the Commonwealth Games, I think, has a road cone, hat.
1: Oh, really? Oh, it's a tradition.
0: Yeah. Okay, we go to Glasgow, the Commonwealth Games. What's one thing we need to see if we came to your city?
3: One of the things to see in Glasgow.
1: Just in your own time.
3: I probably should have thought about that.
0: That's right.
3: See, actually, No, that's Edinburgh. flapping, I'm flapping.
1: You could go see the Commonwealth Games?
0: Yeah.
3: Commonwealth.
2: Can we get him to do that phrase? I've never got Anthony to
1: say
2: that.
1: Oh, the purple burglar alarm.
0: Oh, yeah, apparently, like, I had a friend from Scotland, and she was saying there's some parts of Scotland they struggle to say purple burglar alarm.
3: The purple burglar alarm.
0: Yeah, that's it.
1: I mean,
3: that's the best I can get. My mother raised me to speak properly, so my Scottish twang is kind of gone. I've got it there at the end. We say murder weird.
1: Murder?
3: We hit the U. Murder, we hit the U so hard.
1: Could you say, I murdered the purple burglar alarm?
3: I murdered the purple burglar alarm.
0: That's good.
1: Okay, well, we've had zero coverage of the Commonwealth Games.
0: I loved it. I've loved every moment of it, though. It's been great.
3: Yeah. Sports reporter on the ground, Capaldi, that's me.
1: Hey, thank you so much, Anthony. Really appreciate your time. And Talking Pit.
2: Yes, our podcast. If you liked Anthony's banter, you can hear more on Talking Pit.
0: Hey, after 7 o'clock, we'll give you the chance to score yourself a whole lot of petrol and tickets to the movies. That's next.
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0: 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The Hits. 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Time saver traffic.
1: The best podcasts are on the free iHeart app. Moderate delays along the Waikato Expressway between the Tamahere on-off ramp as well as the Cambridge Road interchange. That is due to roadworks. Wairere Drive gradually gets busier westbound as you approach River Road. Slight delays along Mangaharakeke southbound approaching Foreman. Light to moderate build up along Normandy as you approach Lawn Street. Download the free iHeart app to get the best podcasts from here and around the world. That's traffic.
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14: Good morning, I'm Megan Pappas. The bill for superannuation paid to people who moved here at 50 or older has doubled in the past decade, now hitting about $1 billion a year. Finance Minister Nicola Willis says the rules were tightened in 2021, with the required time living in New Zealand gradually increasing from 10 years to 20.
15: So that New Zealanders who've worked here their whole lives aren't footing the bill for migrants who've only moved here more recently.
14: A powerful 6.8 earthquake has hit southern Japan, with part of a shopping mall collapsing and several people feared missing. People are also unaccounted for at a paper factory, and a highway bridge has been damaged. France is bracing for its fourth major heatwave of the year, with temperatures expected to climb to 33 degrees. It comes as firefighters battle a massive wildfire in the Bordeaux region. And just because New Zealand hasn't found more bird flu cases doesn't mean the risk has gone away. Biosecurity Minister Andrew Hoggart.
16: Look, it may have just been a weather pattern or something like that that forced a few up. Expectation, though, is if they're obviously making it to us in Australia, they've moved around Antarctica, so we can probably expect more in spring.
14: And in sports, swimmer Lewis Clairbert has continued his golden run at the Glasgow Commonwealth Games. He's defended his 400-metre individual medley crown. It's Clairbert's third medal of the campaign and second gold. Meanwhile, Cam McTaggart has added to our medal tally overnight with silver in the 88kg men's weightlifting.
9: 15 years of really hard work. The lead up to this has been really rough. All those close to me really know the blood, sweat and tears that went into it.
14: And that is news in sport.
17: The Hats Waikato weather, frosty and foggy this morning, but a fine day. We've got light winds, 14, the high, 1 is the overnight low. Tomorrow, partly cloudy, chance of a shower until the evening. Light winds in the morning and a high of 15 degrees, 8 is the overnight low.
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21: 7.06 on your Wednesday morning. You can win some fuel and tickets to the end of Oak Street. It's going to be caller number 4.

0: It's the Outcast. Hey, it is the Hits. John, Ben, and Megan, 10 past 7 on your Wednesday morning. We've been on a bit of a mission to make Jono into an official New Zealand town crier, or the town prior, to do with his last name.
1: Poor Wayne Brown. Wayne Brown, the Auckland mayor. He said, yeah, absolutely, we'll give you the full blessing. Then we get a message from him 24 hours later saying he's put us forward for the official opening of the underground rail link. For the town pride
2: to
1: open up that.
0: So you need to get some training in at the moment, and yeah. You gave us a heck of a fright this morning. You got to work before us, and this is around about 5 o'clock this morning.
1: Dressed in the regalia, we got it for the costume shop first scene, and you kind of, Grace said you look like a pirate. You know, it's quite piratey,
0: yeah,
1: the town crier.
0: Oh, yeah.
1: Maybe an out-of-work pirate.
0: Yeah.
1: That's how the town crier is.
0: Very loud bell that time of the morning, right? That was me getting a fright. Oh, that was Megan.
1: So that was in the foyer, and that was a lot, you know, for the whole building at 5 in the morning. And then, yeah. Ben, you arrived in the office.
3: To announce the arrival.
0: That was loud.
3: Benjamin Ross Bush.
0: The bell was very loud.
2: You just hear the goofy laugh.
0: It's like, whoa, there's a lot to get your head around that time of the morning, but we'll have more on that later in the show.
4: The Hits, Fuel to Flee, with the new movie, The End of Oak Street.
0: Here we are celebrating the release of the movie The End of Oak Street. It's in cinemas August 13. Stars Anne Hathaway. It looks really, really good. It's almost like a suburban backyard has Jurassic Park turning up, right?
2: Yeah.
0: Yeah.
2: I don't know. Does the street move, or does the dinosaurs come to them? I think their street moves back in time or something.
0: Producer JJ Abrams involved as well. Yeah, so
2: stuff.
0: Very cool. Yeah.
1: Sounds like an absolute calamity having dinosaurs move into the neighbourhood.
0: Yeah.
1: See that thing of Anne Hathaway, and she looks like Shakespeare's wife?
2: We told you about that.
1: Seen that?
0: Yeah, I love how he was telling the story back to you.
2: Do you know the whole... Because Shakespeare's wife was called Anne Hathaway.
1: Yeah.
2: And when you look at pictures of her and her husband, they look like Shakespeare and Anne from back in the day.
1: And her name's Anne Hathaway.
0: Yeah.
1: Is her husband's name Shakespeare?
2: No.
1: No, that would have been better.
0: Okay, so we have $250 gas, fuel to flee if you need to get away in a hurry, as well as a double pass to the end of Oak Street. Caller number 4 that's whipped through them.
1: Oh, no, I'm making an executive decision. Troy has done some whipping off here.
0: He's whipped.
1: He's done the whipping.
0: Oh.
1: He's whipped everyone.
0: All right.
1: Because, you know, we had 2 days of just miserable, disappointed people going, oh.
0: Okay.
1: Oh, that's not what the show's about.
0: Okay.
1: We like to ignore the misery and disappointment.
2: I don't like letting people down. No, make Jono Troy
0: says,
2: do it.
0: Say one word, and you're like, they're very dicey. You know, what do you want? What do you want them to say? One word to sum up how you're feeling.
1: So, Jessica...
5: Oh, good morning. Happy Wednesday.
1: Happy Wednesday. One word to sum up how you're feeling.
5: Oh, I'm feeling awesome now that I'm on the phone with you guys.
1: You're calling number 4, Jessica.
5: Oh, awesome. Thank you so much. You've honestly topped off my Wednesday.
0: Hey! He's got his bell.
1: Just Jessica!
0: Well, tell us she's won
5: $250
0: fuel.
5: Best job.
1: You have won some free petrol! Well done, Jessica. $250 worth, mate.
5: Oh, that's going to give me a tank and a half.
0: Yeah,
2: oh,
0: awesome.
2: Nice.
5: And I'll definitely flee with that. Flee from the kids.
0: And you'll be able to go along and see the end of Oak Street when it's in cinemas August 13. You have yourself a great day.
5: You too. Thank you.
1: Easy. Now, it's cold, cold, cold conditions out there right across the Motu. And producer Troy is doing his best to battle these freezing cold conditions, but it's giving you the ick, Megan. It's a piece of technology.
2: What?
1: I was really impressed by it.
2: Yeah. I honestly thought he was joking.
0: Oh, we'll tell you more next in the Hits.
4: 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Cheers to Dilma, making the world a better tea. 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

0: Waikato.
1: 7:17 on your Wednesday morning. It is the Hits.
2: We're going to get to what's giving Megan the yuck about producer Troy very shortly. But before that, you're already planning for something.
3: Yeah.
2: Don't tell me this. What I'm reading right now, please don't tell me it's what I'm thinking.
3: Yeah, but it wasn't instigated by me. It really threw me at the weekend.
1: Okay, yeah, it seemed like too soon, but you're probably not the only one that's actually planning.
3: Yeah.
1: We'll get to that next on the Hits.

0: Texas. It is the Hits. Jono, Ben and Megan, 7:21. You could also choose Tito as well.
1: We've done a song.
0: Yeah.
2: He's from Tito, I can tell by the way he wears gum boots instead of shoes.
1: Yeah. Please don't tell Ella Langley.
2: No. Judging by the way he loves field days, he's a dairy farmer too.
0: Yeah, I made it a little bit more Kiwi. You
3: also,
0: know?
3: That's not AI, that's Rosie.
0: Yeah.
3: Talented singer Rosie Tease, from Yeah.
1: Real intelligence.
3: Yes.
1: And now, Megan, you've written something on our radio. We have a run sheet for the radio show, what to talk about, when to talk about it, and I can't believe
3: you've seen the word.
1: And are you actually doing this already?
3: So at the weekend, you might have heard that it was my birthday.
0: Oh,
3: and there was a lot of stuff going
0: on. I feel
3: like
0: you should have brought that up.
3: Oh, I'm so sorry. I had all the family over on one of the days for one of the activities. Mm.
1: She's doing the voice because Ben would do the voice. So
3: yeah,
1: she's just taking the role of Ben's pessimism.
3: So it was on Sunday. Had all the family there. And as we're sitting around for dinner, someone's like, all right, shall we discuss what we're doing for Christmas? And I was like, what? Wow. I think that's a record. Still July.
1: Still in the middle of the Warriors season. And you're thinking about Christmas.
3: And now Jesus is stealing my thunder. On my birthday, we're talking about
1: Yeah, but Jesus is like, you've had 3 days of this, mate. Give me a little bit of air time here. So, but don't you do the same thing every Christmas? Let's talk about what we're doing for Christmas. Well, we'll just do the same copy and paste that we've done for the last 10.
3: No, it's in terms of, like, food. Because also, we listen.
1: What you've done is you've moved the stress of Christmas time to July.
0: Yeah,
1: you're just shifting stress.
3: Yeah. Well, I think the idea is we get organised so we know what we're doing so we can, like, I honestly don't know. But we...
1: She's trying to defend the conversation.
3: We do Christmas, like, opening presents on Christmas Eve at midnight.
0: Right.
3: So Christmas Eve is also a thing.
0: Yeah, this is that a South African thing that some families do?
3: Well, my ex-husband used to do it too.
0: Oh, okay.
3: I think it's like, I don't know.
0: Just people that want to get in there early. Do the kids have to wake up for it?
3: We haven't woken our kids up yet.
0: No, because I think it's a wild time to get the kids. The kids are not really primed to opening present conditions. So
3: my other niece and nephew get up.
0: Wow.
1: Well, do you know what the good thing is?
3: What?
1: You got 149 days to prepare.
3: Oh.
1: So don't stress too much.
0: No.
3: I know, but I was like, do we have to have this conversation?
1: Oh, you were a bit anti it, were you?
3: Well, I was just like, I don't know.
1: Feels like a November conversation.
0: Yeah.
3: Wow.
0: Well, when it comes to food, it probably does. Yeah. I mean, obviously, some people want to organise where they're going or what they're doing. Those big decisions.
3: But it was primarily menu for 24th and 25th. But
1: it's going to get around to December. You're going to be like, what are we talking about again in July? Are you on the eggnog?
3: Yeah. Food is very important in South African households. So there is that. But, it was even early for me. And you know I start.
1: Well, hey, maybe text early. 34487. Have you already sorted out the finer details of Christmas this year?
0: Yeah.
1: Can you beat the Pappas household? 4487 on the text. We'll run a bit of a poll. Now we need to get producer Troy in next because, geez, he got a bit of a public mocking yesterday, didn't he?
0: He showed us something yesterday. Okay. And Megan's like, I've never had more of the ick before. And John and I were very impressed.
1: This is the most high-tech, functional piece of clothing I've ever seen.
3: I came in really strong because I thought it was a bit of a joke.
0: Oh, okay. Well, tell you what you had next. It's John and Ben and Megan.

0: Smashing Dragons, you're on the hits. Jono, Ben and Megan, it's 7:28 on a Wednesday morning. Commonwealth Games are on. We'll keep you updated throughout the morning. Lewis Clearbit, swimmer, a couple of minutes ago, just won his second gold at the Commonwealth Games. And also out there at the track, it looks like they are competing in the swimming pool at the moment. It is pouring.
1: Torrential. They had the Zoe Hobbs was sprinting in the 100 metres in the torrential rain. So she's qualified for the final, which is at 8:40 this morning.
0: But it does feel like maybe it's one they should just say, hey, let's stop while it's raining. But no, they plough on.
2: They're still doing the athletics.
0: Very wet.
1: The netball philosophy.
0: Yeah.
1: Grassroots netball.
2: Lauren Bruce just did the hammer throw, which is such a wild sport.
1: It is. You know, you watch some of these things and you're like, man, they are really talented human beings, aren't they?
0: Yeah.
1: Spinning around, chucking a hammer through a tiny little gap in a net.
0: Feels like not enough of a gap, but I guess I know why they have to have that.
2: That woman just hit the net.
0: Well, they go, not, there you go. Not enough of the
1: gap. He just said it in real time. Widen the gap, baby. It's freezing cold out there this morning. Probably one of the coldest mornings of the year. And producer Troy would like to bring you in with something that really impressed Ben and myself when you said, hey, take a look at this.
3: Yeah, I don't really get a chance to wear this item of clothing very often because it's never really that cold. But the polar blast at the moment, I've been wearing my Milwaukee M12 Lion cordless tough shell black heated jacket.
1: He's got a heated jacket. Now,
0: you won this from a radio show in Australia.
3: I called up, told a story, and they're like, you're caller of the day. Here's a prize.
1: And they actually send out the prizes.
3: And they sent it from Australia to New Zealand.
0: So this is a jacket, a very smart looking black jacket.
1: I don't
0: jacket.
1: Think I've ever sent out a prize.
3: I even said to them on the radio in Australia, I was like, I'm in New Zealand. They're like, that's fine, mate. We'll post it out to you.
0: And they have. A nice jacket, smart looking jacket. But
3: it's like a soft shell, like a black jacket. And on the kind of left breast where a pocket would be, there's a little rubber button. And I press the button. I wonder if you can hear it.
1: Yep.
0: Yeah, I guess and that was underwhelming, but yes.
3: There's no sound or anything.
0: Well, you can kind of hear you pushing something, but I don't know why. You press
2: the
0: button.
2: Is it turned on though? Because it didn't.
1: So it's, and then it's like a heated car seat, but imagine a heated car seat, but in jacket form.
3: Yeah, there's like wires running all around the inside of the jacket.
0: Electric blanket, basically.
3: Electric blanket that warms up my arms and my torso.
1: It's like something Tony Stark would wear.
0: Yeah, you know?
3: I do also. It has to have this like 9-volt battery that it's plugged into that is in my back pocket.
2: Excuse me, you're all laughing. See, I thought this was a gag. I thought it was a joke.
0: I love it. This big battery. He's got a big battery
1: and the battery doubles up as a phone charger too.
2: Anyone pull out the battery. I need to compare it.
0: Okay,
2: size-wise.
0: We're gonna put it all up on the Hits Breakfast Instagram. We'll put it on the story if
2: it's
0: you want to see it.
2: It's about as big as like a takeaway coffee cup.
0: Yeah,
2: in your
0: like
2: pocket.
0: It looks like a torch or something. Like, way. But okay, so Megan, this
1: my
0: is
1: only concern is how flammable are you?
0: Yeah.
3: Well, I haven't been caught in the rain yet. I'm worried about that when that day happens.
2: Wear it through the airport scanners.
3: I will look like I'm wearing a bomb.
1: So, Megan, you in public yesterday, you said something.
2: First of all, he said he won it. So I knew he hadn't purchased it.
0: Okay.
2: But you also, you touch your chest and...
3: like Tony Stark.
2: The little badge lights up and goes red, and I was like, oh my god,
0: because he's turned
2: what
0: on.
2: Is happening?
0: He's turned on when it happens.
2: I know,
0: it's
2: you're
0: too
2: like,
0: hot.
2: Watch this, push it, it lights up, and then you were like, now I'm nice and warm, and you can see the panels inside. Then you pull out the battery in your pocket.
3: Yeah,
2: I was like, I thought it was a gag. I didn't realise it was like, you know.
0: And you gave him some grief, and you were wearing a whacking great Red Bull jacket with sponsorship everywhere. You couldn't have more Red Bull in that
2: Red
0: jacket.
2: Red Bull Racing.
0: I know, but it was like hugely, like,
2: but
0: not
2: did
0: subtle.
2: I have a huge battery in my pocket that I carry around?
1: No, you're not carrying around a 9-volt lithium battery. Like, that really concerns me for your safety.
3: Yeah.
1: But is it, like, how hot does it get up inside
3: that
1: little
3: really
1: jacket?
3: Warm. I haven't put a thermometer in there, but it's
1: would
3: warm.
1: Would you say be mid-20s, 30 degrees inside that jacket?
3: Mid-20s inside the jacket.
2: Wow.
3: Yeah.
0: Okay,
2: yeah.
0: So best bit of tech. What's the coolest gadget that you own? Producer Troy's got a jacket that heats up.
2: How far into the... did you have the jacket before Neve?
3: I did, yeah.
2: No, how far into the relationship did you show Neve the jacket?
3: She just found out about it this week.
2: My point, exactly.
0: Well, great, 7 on the tech, so out of the hits. The best bit of tech. Wow, producer Troy next on the hits.
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8: The Burgers are better at BK. Now starting off along Wairarei Drive, slows down westbound as you approach River Road. Slight delays approaching Pukete and Te Rapa. Your usual build-up along Manga Harakeke both ways as you approach Foreman. Moderate patches along Normandy both ways as you approach Lawn. Moderate delays along the Waikato Expressway between Tamahere and Cambridge Road. That's due to roadworks. From flame-grilled whoppers to crispy chicken, the burgers are better at Burger King. That's traffic.
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2: Good morning. Another gold for New Zealand in the pool at Glasgow. Lewis Clairbert has defended his 400 metres individual medley title at the Commonwealth Games. One person has been arrested after a domestic-related incident on Auckland's North Shore, with homes cordoned off in Glenfield and Birkdale. Parents are being urged to update the talk with their kids as AI makes it harder to tell what's real online. And another icy blast is on the way, with more snow set to be dumped across central Otago and Southland from tomorrow. It's a chilly start in Auckland as temperatures sit at near freezing 3 degrees, with Met Service saying it feels more like 2 degrees.
14: The Hats Waikato weather, frosty and foggy this morning, but a fine day. We've got light winds, 14, the high, 1 is the overnight low. Tomorrow, partly cloudy, chance of a shower until the evening. Light winds in the morning and a high of 15 degrees, 8 is the overnight low.
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0: 7:37 on your Wednesday morning. It is The Hits. Joe, Ben and Megan.
1: Troy, really vulnerable, shared the fact that he's got a heated jacket, a battery-operated heated jacket.
2: What did it mean to yuck his yum?
1: Took him all yesterday to share that information with us.
0: He didn't even show us the heated part of it, did he?
1: No. So what cool gadgets have you got?

0: Flippy Dean, you're on the hits. John, Ben and Megan, 7:40 on your Wednesday morning.
1: 20 minutes away from this battle. Like best song ever.
2: Song 2.
0: Taking on Natasha Bedingfield, unwritten. So we'll find out who wins that just after 8 this morning. But right now we're talking about the coolest bit of tech that you own, or, well, or tech that you get mocked at by your friends, depending on whose side of the fence you're on.
3: I'm sorry, Troy.
1: Producer
3: your
1: Troy.
3: Heated jacket with your big ass battery in your pocket is so cool.
1: He won it off a radio show.
0: He did.
1: Okay, and you can plug it into the 9-volt battery and it operates like an electric blanket in jacket form. Also, the battery doubles as a phone charger yeah. as well, so you can plug yourself into Troy, the most functioning human being out there. In public.
0: Oh, that's some cool tech.
3: It's just like, it's a smart black jacket.
0: It does,
3: it's very
0: yeah.
3: unassuming until you touch your chest and it lights up.
1: It's futuristic. The future's here. Yeah. So, right. Now, the heated clothing community has come out in support of Troy. You'll be happy to know, mate, if you want to come in here. Your mother-in-law, Joyce.
0: She's got a vest. I didn't know about my wife's just text. She's got a heated vest as well that, yeah, she's rocking. She takes it on the network.
1: Battery powered too.
0: I'm guessing so. I don't know. It's news
1: you
0: to
1: never
0: me.
1: Know.
0: News
1: so,
0: to me.
1: Yeah. So inconspicuous, the heated clothing community.
0: Yeah.
1: Because you're right, Megan. It just looks like a normal run-of-the-mill jacket, doesn't it?
3: It does, yeah. It's a nice, smart black jacket.
1: So you're in good company with Joyce. And Ricky, we understand you're part of the heated clothing community.
4: I am.
0: What are you heating up?
4: I've got a heated jacket as well, but like your producer there. It's a 12-volt one, though, so it's a bit warmer.
0: Oh, warmer. Oh,
4: great.
0: So how often
4: are you at the Warriors games, mate?
0: Oh, geez, it would be, wouldn't it? How often are you busting it out? Quite a bit?
4: A little bit. It's been a little while. I've had it for quite a few years now, so it's getting a bit tired in the piece, but it still works really well.
5: Can you get it wet?
4: Through the whole game, so.
5: Have you ever got it wet?
4: Yes, it has been rained on. It is a semi-waterproof one, but yeah, don't try and get it saturated.
1: Technically, you don't want to take a gamble with that one, Dan.
4: I haven't had an electrocution from it, so it's been good so far.
1: Feels like you are dicing with danger out in the elements, but hey.
3: If yours is warmer and like a bigger battery than Troy's, how big is your battery?
4: The battery, I think it's the same size as the Milwaukee one.
1: Yeah.
3: Okay.
4: They're quite small and look like a little...
1: Can you control the temperature on them, Ricky?
4: I haven't, but it gets pretty warm on the hottest temperature. You couldn't stay in it for too long.
1: Yeah, right. Okay. When it's hot, it's blazing like a fire. Well, thank you so much. Now, we wanted to do the coolest gadget you got on 0800 The Hits, but basically people are coming out in defense of heated clothing.
0: Oh, really?
3: The heated clothing community.
1: Yeah. You know, when you're passionate about an item.
0: Yeah. I feel like that's something Megan you mock now, but you give you a half an hour and a heated jacket, you'll be like, oh, this is so good.
3: Soon as he said at the Warriors games, I was like, yeah, I've been to concerts and stuff when you're outside and you're freezing.
0: Freezing, yeah.
1: Heated jacket would come in nicely, wouldn't it? Cameron, you what heated piece of clothing have you got?
6: I've got a heated vest, the same Milwaukee one.
0: Oh, the vest. So you can keep your arms a little cooler.
3: Guns out.
0: And how often are you busting that out? Are you wearing it a bit?
6: Well, I used to use it every winter on the farm. That's why I brought it. But I've recently had to buy a standard vest because my fiance keeps stealing it.
0: Oh, so you go.
1: And once these people try it.
6: Yeah, I brought one because my mum brought one on their farm. She uses it every winter. So we all have multiple batteries and, it's very handy for the farm.
5: Did you also get a bit of mocking when you first got yours?
6: No, a little bit at work.
1: But you know the common thing here. The common thing I'm hearing here, Troy, is people are doing proper jobs. Jobs in the elements.
0: Yeah, not sitting in the studio. Anyway, he didn't go out and purchase it because he was cold, though.
3: To be fair, I was thinking I could have one of these heated jackets because of the temperature that runs in the studio.
0: Oh, swan dry over here, mate. You're like...
1: I bought a swan dry. I don't deserve to wear swan dries.
5: Yeah. You're right. 3 degrees when I walked from my house to the car this morning.
0: I'm setting up here, producer Troy.
1: Good on you guys. Thank you so much for defending heated clothing and railroading our phone topic.
0: Hey, next, you can be winning 4 tickets to Lily Allen. That's coming up next on The Hits.
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8: The best podcasts are on the free iHeart app. Now starting off along the Waikato Expressway, you've got moderate delays between Tamahere and the Cambridge Road interchange. That is due to roadworks. or Hopewell Road really slows down northbound from Collins heading through to Normandy. Gets busy along Wairere Drive from Resolution heading through to River. Slows down along River southbound approaching Wairere Drive. Download the free iHeart app to get the best podcasts from here and around the world. That's traffic.
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0: 5. You're on the hits. John O'Brien and Megan, 7:51 on your Wednesday morning. You could be winning tickets to Lily Allen right now.
1: 10 questions, 60 seconds, and all the answers start with the same letter.
2: The Hits Alpha Quiz.
0: All right, 10 out of 10 is what you're hoping for. And if you get those 10 out of 10 with the Alpha Quiz, every answer, of course, starts with the same letter. You will get yourself 4 tickets to Lily Allen.
3: Happy New Year, Nick.
4: Same to you, mate. Same to you.
3: Good to have you on. The most exciting thing about Nick, what is it?
4: Most exciting thing, got 5 kids. That's pretty up there.
3: Jeez, he's fertile.
4: Yeah. I don't know, first thing that popped into my head.
3: Yeah, right. And is that the end of the road, or you're still procreating?
4: It's the end of the road for my wife. I don't know. No, it is. 100%.
0: You're like, oh, I don't know. It didn't sound like it was 100% for you, did it?
3: You're like, I'm done with that one, but I've got more procreating to do.
4: Yeah, you never know. Yeah.
0: You never know. Okay, all right.
5: With her, yes, but...
3: There's other babies to be made. Hey, well, good luck in the Alpha Quiz. Hopefully you can take, at least 4 of your favourite children, 3 of your favourite children and yourself along to Lily Allen.
4: Yeah, that'd be the one. All right.
5: Okay, cool. Nick, your letter today is G for golf.
4: Yeah, got it.
3: All right, good luck, Nick. Here we go.
5: What was Jerry Halliwell's nickname in the Spice Girls?
4: Ginger.
5: What force keeps planets in orbit around the sun?
4: Gravity.
5: Which TV series is set in the fictional town of Stars Hollow and home to Lorelai and Rory?
4: Pass.
5: What citrus fruit is often eaten for breakfast can be pink, red or white inside?
4: Grapefruit.
5: What organ in the human body stores bile produced by the liver?
4: Gallbladder.
5: What is the largest island in the world?
4: Pass.
5: What spice comes from the root of a flowering plant?
4: Ginger.
5: Which English singer-songwriter released Budapest and Shotgun?
4: Ooh, pass.
5: Which famous suspension bridge spans the entrance to San Francisco Bay?
4: Golden Gate.
5: Ryan Fox just won the British Open in what sport?
4: Golf.
0: Oh, you did. Yeah, like you got Golden Gate. I know you weren't 100% confident on that, but you got that one right.
3: And I reckon you would have known the answer to most of those questions. I don't think you would have got any wrong.
0: No, I was just thinking, I don't think you got a single one wrong. No. We just didn't get any answers for just a couple of the tricky ones.
4: Yeah, a few hairy ones.
0: Yeah, you did really well. Let's go through the answers.
5: I'm very proud of you, Nick, for knowing this first answer. What was Jerry Halliwell's nickname in the Spice Girls?
0: Ginger, well done.
5: He sounded disappointed in himself.
0: Yeah, like, Ginger.
5: Who is your favourite, Nick?
3: He's like, I've got cred, but I also need to win.
5: What force keeps planets in orbit around the sun?
0: Gravity.
5: Which TV series is set in the fictional town of Stars Hollow and is home to Lorelai and Rory?
0: You passed on this one. Gilmore Girls.
5: To be fair, I don't think you're the target audience of that show.
4: No.
3: You would have lost your friends on that one if you got it, Nick.
5: What citrus fruit is often eaten for breakfast and can be pink, red or white?
0: Grapefruit.
5: What organ in the human body stores bile produced by the liver?
0: Gallbladder, well done.
5: What is the largest island in the world?
0: Greenland is the largest.
5: I feel like that's a trick question. Yeah. What spice comes from the root of a flowering plant?
0: Ginger, correct.
5: Which English singer-songwriter released Budapest and Shotgun?
0: That's a toughie. George Ezra is who we wanted for that one. That was a tricky one.
5: Which famous suspension bridge spans the entrance to San Francisco
0: Bay?
5: Well
0: done, Golden Gate Bridge.
5: And Ryan Fox just won the British Open in which sport?
3: What, that's what Nick does.
4: Oh, yeah.
5: That was a swift correction.
3: There's a few dots to connect on that one.
0: All right, Ryan Fox is golf. Well done.
3: Hey, Nick, it's been lovely meeting you, mate. Go and have a wonderful Wednesday. Appreciate listening.
4: Yeah. Cheers, boys.
0: Hey, after 8 o'clock, we will be going back to the best song ever, as we mentioned before.

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4: Jono, Ben and Megan. Cheers to Neon. Don't miss the Westies. Streaming on Neon.
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0: 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Time saver traffic.
5: An accident brings down power lines. What would you do? Now, starting off along the Waikato Expressway, we've got a moderate to heavy run heading northbound from Cambridge Road, heading through to Tamahere. Southbound, you've got moderate delays from the Tamahere on-ramp there. That is due to roadworks. Wairarei Drive really slows down. Resolution Drive through to River Road. Or Hopo, slow patch northbound from Collins to Normandy. Down means danger. If power lines are down, stay away and call 111. That's traffic.
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1: Good morning, I'm Megan Pappas. Lewis Clearbert has continued his golden run at the Glasgow Commonwealth Games.
16: He did it 4 years ago in Birmingham. He's done exactly the same again. Lewis Clearbert of New Zealand wins New Zealand's second gold of these games.
1: He's defended his 400-metre individual medley crown with a 2.3-second victory. Doubts are being raised over Russia's claim it caught a spy trying to leak information to New Zealand. Otago Uni's Robert Patman says it's hard to verify Russia's accusations.
17: Given that they've been very economical with the truth about their occupation of Ukraine, claims made by Putin's government about spying cannot be accepted at face value.
1: A Christchurch funeral director has been sacked after a review found several failings in the handlings of a baby's cremation. The grieving parents say they were given their daughter's ashes in a cardboard box and learned her body was cremated days later than expected. And Western Springs Stadium is getting a new name. The Western Springs Bowl is set to become Auckland's go-to outdoor concert venue over summer. Outside of the concert season, it'll run as a boutique sports ground. And into sport, two gold medals and 2 days for swimmer Lewis Clearbert at the Glasgow Commonwealth Games. He has defended his 400-metre individual medley crown, taking the lead on the penultimate breaststroke leg before powering ahead for that 2.3-second victory. And to the weightlifting on Sky Sport.
16: Oh, McTaggart, he's got the silver medal, and that's a significant achievement for him at his third Commonwealth Games.
1: Cam McTaggart has added to our medal tally with silver in the 88kg class. And Zoe Hobbs has qualified fourth quickest for the women's 100 metres final amid driving rain. The race starts at 8:40 this morning. That is news and sport.
10: The Hats Waikato weather, frosty and foggy this morning, but a fine day. We've got light winds, 14 the high, 1 is the overnight low. Tomorrow, partly cloudy, chance of a shower until the evening. Light winds in the morning and a high of 15 degrees, 8 is the overnight low.
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11: Good morning, it's 8:01 on your Wednesday morning. Thanks for hanging out with us, another cold one around the country, but we're heating things up in the best song ever.
0: The Hats best song ever. 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
11: Oh, we do love our Pink here on the Hits. She has made it through this round, but is this as far as she'll get? Because she's taking on Natasha Bedingfield, Unwritten.
18: Now, Harriet, our boss last night, group email to the entire staff. We cannot let Pink go through. This is a personal thing. Yeah. She prefers Natasha Bedingfield.
11: Kiwi Connection, of course.
1: Yeah, Natasha's a Kiwi, and that's our boss's favourite song. But then also told us not to try and sway people.
18: No, this felt like pure. No, we're talking about insider training the other day with Maddie McLean. I was like, we do not need this email trail getting out.
1: I'm conflicted because that's like one of my favourite Pink songs. It's an absolute banger.
11: Banger from Natasha Bedingfield as well.
18: Pink is well catered for in the countdown, though.
1: You know what we could do? We could let the people decide.
11: Oh, okay. Could do. Well, like they could text right now and go to the hits.co.nz.
1: Yeah, okay. And vote.
11: I guess. Yeah. All right. Okay, we'll leave it to you. You guys decide.
18: We'd never get to the bottom of it.
11: 4487 is the text number. Natasha Bedingfield, or do you want Pink? We'll find out who's going to be the winner in 30 minutes on the Hits.

0: So Wednesday morning, it is the Hits. Jono, Ben and Megan, we'll keep you updated with the Commonwealth Games that's going on this morning. Lewis Clearbird in the pool won a gold medal just before, and Zoe Hobbs in the wet conditions is going to be sprinting for a gold around about 8:40 this morning.
1: Now, tough love. You received a video of an Australian ladies, a controversial stance on parenting.
2: Yeah, Em Rusciano, she's a comedian, she's a podcaster, she's a radio TV personality. This blew up. I think it's a bit of a joke, but people have really leaned into her tough love. This is what she refuses to do.
3: Parents, normalise telling your kid that something that they're doing is boring and not worth witnessing. Elio just asked me to watch him jump down from a rock. Not even an impressive rock, a small rock. And I looked at him and I said, no. Why? I'm not sending another man into the world who thinks everything he does needs witnessing. Next he'll be starting a podcast.
0: So obviously she's saying it in a bit of jest as well, but the comment section is really blown up.
2: It has blown up because, like, you get this a lot every day. Mom, look. Mom, watch me. Dad, watch. It's just constant and it's... They'll jump. She's right. They'll jump off the couch.
1: They're a little blinded by their athletic prowess, aren't they? They believe they're Commonwealth Games style athletes, but they're really sort of baby draft learning to walk. And you have to act impressed every time, don't you?
2: Yeah, I'm like, oh, that's cool, buddy.
1: That's the real performance right there.
0: Yeah, you're right.
2: But I don't want to rain on their parade. It feels very ruthless to be like, that sucks and is boring.
1: And that's why this comment section's kicked off, hasn't it?
2: Yeah. So people said lots of things like, this is what I do to my nephews. I say to my son, I wasted my time with that one, bud. People have these lines that they say, like, if I'm not impressed, you're going to bed early, is my usual response when someone's like, mum, look, if I'm not impressed, you're going to bed early.
1: Demanding a Cirque du Soleil style performance.
0: Yeah, maybe it's because my kids are a little older now, but I go, well, there's only a certain amount of time that your kids are going to want to share those things with you, you know? Yeah. And I mean, yeah, they may not be the best pitcher or the best jump, but you want them. You get to a stage where you're like, oh, you want them to share more. And they stop sharing those things with you. So you're like the coolest people they want to impress for a while. Enjoy it.
1: And then it flips.
0: It's not that impressive.
1: And then it flips too, because then they start to click on, like, if you're playing a game with them, are you taking it easy on me?
0: Yeah.
1: You're just taking it easy on me. So you're right, Ben. That runway does end.
2: Yeah. But it feels more, less about the performance that they're doing and more about, like, they want your attention and they want your presence and they want you to appreciate little things that they're doing.
1: Yeah, they do demand that you drop everything you're doing to watch mediocre athletic displays. Then,
2: sometimes you're like, yeah, I'm watching, and you're still doing dinner, and they're like, you're not! Look now! Yeah. I'm like, oh, God.
1: You jumped and landed in the same position you were standing in.
2: Yeah.
1: So tough love. This is what we want to open up. 0800 The Hits, within the realms of, you know.
0: Yeah.
1: We're not going to go Joe Jackson on it.
2: No.
1: I mean, you got results, but that's not the calls we're after this morning.
0: A lot's changed since those days, right?
1: It has.
0: For good.
1: Yeah.
2: My dad was just sassy with the chat. So, like, I got 80% one year in my English exam, and that was an A. I was so stoked. I was like, Dad, I got 80. And he said, what about the other 20%?
0: Mm.
2: And I was like, oof.
0: That sums up a lot about you now, though.
2: Does. I know.
1: It really does.
2: I'm competitive. I'm just constantly competing for my dad's attention.
1: Goes into a white rage whenever we're in any sort of competitive environment.
2: Yeah. That's where it's come from.
0: Yeah.
1: She's just chasing that other 20. Where is that other 20?
0: She's left it out there once. She's not going to leave it out there again, that's for sure.
2: Blame was her.
1: Okay, 0800 The Hits. Were you the product of tough love when you were growing up?
0: Getting kids to eat stuff. Now, imagine there's a lot of texts right now. You know, when you're a kid, just sitting at the table waiting. Did you have to wait for a long amount of time? I'd love to hear from you. What was the tough love your parents inflicted on you?
2: Did you get seen and not heard growing up?
0: Yeah, it was something that people would say. Often sometimes people that not even remember parents would say it to you. You're like, who are you, lady?
2: Well, like, sometimes you actually needed your parents. You're like, oh my God, I've brutally injured myself. Seen and not heard.
1: I remember a friend as a teenager got caught smoking, and then the tough love was his dad made him sit down and smoke the whole pack.
2: Oh.
1: It was like bloody Bruce chowing down on the chocolate cake and Matilda. But then in hindsight, you're like, well, if anything, you just made it more addicted to the nicotine craving.
0: 4487 on the text. Oh, I added The Hits. Tough love next in The Hits.
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5: 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Wide at Air Drive, quite a slow run as you approach River Road there. The tower's back to resolution. Heavy heading east, Upper Porter through to Terapa, again approaching 5th Avenue. Mangaharakeke Drive slows down southbound, Avalon Drive to Rifle Range Road, Cobham Drive heavy patch westbound from Grey Street. Experience the new XPeng G6 electric SUV at TMC Hamilton, Terapa. That's Time Saver Traffic.
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1: Well, there's some tough love going on out there.
0: Yeah, we asked some for of the texts are wowing us.
1: Yeah. Were you the product of tough love when you were growing up? Someone, all the contents of their bedroom, thrown out into a skip bin.
0: Yeah. Wow. A little wild. We'll have some of these calls and texts on next. Stick around, but right now it's Taylor Swift on the Hits.

0: It's 8:16 on the Hits. It's Jonathan and Megan. That is Taylor Swift. We're in the middle of the best song ever right now. We've got one of Pink's bangers. Good song.
1: Song two.
0: Taking on a really good song as well. Natasha Bedingfield, Unwritten. You're going to need to rush to thehits.co.nz and vote for your favourite or text us, and one will be the winner in about 15 minutes' time.
2: Yeah, get voting now. Tough Love, that's what we're talking this morning. When you were growing up, Megan really did explain a lot about Megan's personality, what her father did after she came home. Pretty impressive exam result. I don't think I ever got 80% in anything.
3: Ah, see, I was stoked. I got an A. I got 80%. And I was like, oh, my God, Dad. And he was like, what happened to the other 20%? I was like, woof. Damn.
0: Tough love.
2: But that's why you strive for excellence now.
3: Yes, I'm constantly hoping he'll be like, you nailed it.
2: And if there is a first, second and third placing, you better believe she will step over anyone's body. Yeah.
3: That's because second's not good enough. He'll be like, what happened at first?
2: Who got first?
0: There's some great texts coming through. Oh, we need to get to these.
2: Yeah, let's get Megan on. I just hung up on Megan. Let's not get Megan on. Let's try and get Megan back, if anything. Regan, Happy New Year to you.
4: Hello, Regan.
5: Happy New Year. We're still going strong in July.
0: Yeah, we are still carrying on to the end of the year. We're going to see how long we can keep rolling with that one.
5: I love
0: it. What was your tough love?
5: I was listening earlier about the lady who was saying that her kid jumped off a rock. And she was like, oh, yeah, cool. Wow. My daughter's 17, and she still says to me, Mum, look at my cool cartwheel. Are you watching? Mum, you're not watching. You need to watch. Okay, yep, I'm watching. Does this cartwheel. I'm like, wow, cool. Yep, that's awesome. And she's an elite cheerleader.
3: So they probably are cool cartwheels.
5: No, this is standard. I'm like, girl, impress me.
2: These aren't professional grade cartwheels.
0: Have you seen the Commonwealth Games? What's going on there, Megan? You know?
5: Can she I reckon.
2: Can she do a no-handed cartwheel? Those are impressive.
5: I'll give her that feedback next time.
0: Yeah. Oh, no, hey, I'm sure they're great. I'm sure they're great. And it's great she's sharing it with you at 17, I'd say.
5: Absolutely. Yeah. I actually love it.
3: What you're saying is I've got, like, years more of, Mum, look.
5: Yeah. Absolutely. She's 17 and it hasn't stopped yet.
2: Well, good on you. Thank you so much, Regan. And look at these cartwheels, eh? Monique, good to have you on.
6: Hiya.
2: All right, tough love.
6: Yeah. My kids, they like games always like last card, Connect Four. Never let them win, ever, ever. And like I have a video where they'd be like, I'm going to beat you this time. And then they wouldn't. They'd be crying because, you know, I didn't let them win. But I was like, mate, the second you win, you're going to feel so much pride because you legitimately won.
3: That's what I say. How good did it feel?
2: Yeah. The 8 years of trauma leading up to that victory is going to be all worth it.
0: All worth it, yeah.
6: So my son, like, it's before and after school care, the kid would be, you know, kicking the asses of these year seven, year eight, because he was so good at it, because it was like, good game, fast game, come on, get going, get thinking, you've got to be thinking, nah, keep going, don't sit and look, think. So, yeah.
0: You're trained to super athletes.
3: We're on the same page.
2: You're raising little Megan Pappas's there. Good on you, Monique. A great text here. This is from Brooke. My dad was sick of me never cleaning my room. He said, if you don't do it by Friday, I'm going to throw all the belongings out. Is that who we got on now? Is it Troy or just know someone else?
0: Oh, well, Kibby's come through. You Karen text. Yeah.
2: Went to school Friday. He dropped me off. He took a day's annual leave, hired a skip bin.
0: What?
3: Oh.
2: And threw out every item from my room. The only thing I had were the clothes on my back that I took to school in my school bag.
0: Wow.
2: And I had to slowly earn items back over a 12-month period.
3: I was going to say, that still sounds like a him problem, because who's going to have to buy all the stuff again?
2: And skips aren't cheap. Skips being delivered, then taken away same day. That would have been premium prices.
0: Keep going. There's the hoses being put through bedroom windows. Oh. There's all sorts going on in the text machine. So tough love. Keep it coming through. It is the Hits.

0: It's James Arthur. You're on the hits. Jono, Ben and Megan, we're talking tough love at the moment. There's some great texts. Well, great and so, for some people coming through at the moment, things that parents have done. My parents took my bedroom door off the hinges and confiscated the door for an entire week when I was a teenager. Another one said my daughter used to always lose her school uniform, so I told her next time she loses it, she'll get carrots for dinner until she found it. She had carrots for an entire week.
1: Oh. Good commitment too, because you're also having to engage in the carrot diet as well. That's my thing. It's like with my parenting, I'm like, well, this has a direct effect on me.
2: You're not eating carrots.
1: But am I going to turn this car around? No. Is it a waste of petrol? So, I want to get to where we're heading.
0: That's a very good point. Yeah, and someone else said my nan made me and my cousin sit at the table to 2 a.m. because I didn't like pumpkin and my cousin didn't like peas. And so they sat there till 2 a.m.
1: Again, shout out to that nana. It's like, by 11 o'clock, she'd be like, I'm old. Yeah. I should be in bed.
0: Yeah, you're right.
1: I'm going to see this through.
2: It's a hell of a commitment.
1: Jacob, it's great to have you on, my friend.
3: Hey, how are you?
1: We're doing well. Tough love. Were you the product of it?
3: Definitely. I've got some horror stories.
0: Oh, Jacob. Okay, one that's radio friendly. What's
1: and legal.
3: Probably one of the most memorable is my sister came home from boarding school and they had to get up really early, you know, as they do for when you're a boarder. She came home and decided she was going to sleep in late and she got multiple warnings from dad. And so, one day he brought the garden hose in through the window, sprayed down her bed with her in it, left her completely and utterly soaking the carpet, soaking the whole works. Let's just say that she was never late sleeping in again.
1: Let's just say that is he's going to have to dry the carpet, ruin stuff he's purchased, bed.
0: Just to make a point. Yeah, but hey.
1: It's amazing some of us made it through the 80s and 90s. Hey, good on you, Jake. Appreciate that. Cool. Sharon with us. What was your tough love?
4: My son decided he'd wear school one day, and I took his lunch down to him, and when I walked into his classroom and they told me he wasn't there, I felt like a real idiot. So the next day, I took him to school and walked him through the school holding his hand in front of all his mates. Took him to the headmaster and made him explain to the headmaster and his teachers why he wasn't at school the day before.
1: Ooh, public shaming.
0: Oh, yeah.
1: Nothing worse than holding the hands of the person who created you in front of your friends.
4: Especially a 12-year-old boy.
1: Oh God.
0: Tough love.
1: That is tough love. But also loving, caring love, too, at the same time.
4: Hey, definitely, because where they went, they could have easily been hurt. They went to a water hole. And anything could have happened, and we would never have found them.
2: Yeah.
1: Well, yeah, no.
0: Yeah, true.
1: Has he wagged since?
4: No, he never ever wagged school again. He always said to me, Mum, I don't want to go to school today. We've got athletics, or we've got an exam. Can I stay home? So, never ever wagged again.
1: Oh, well, there we go. That's all you have to do is hold a hand in the playground.
4: Embarrassing.
1: Good on you, Sharon. Have a good one.
4: You too.
1: Best way to punish kids is just tell them how much you love them in front of their friends. It's an easy win.
0: Next, we have the winner of Pink taking on Natasha Bedingfield. We've got your results next. So one song going through and the best song ever.
5: 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The Westies has landed. 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
6: 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The Hits. 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
7: Martagas LPG keeps you warm this winter. Starting off along Mangahara Keke Drive, it is quite slow heading southbound from Avalon Drive through to the Rifle Range Road. Over to Roa Kora Road, a slow run heading towards the Waikato Expressway on ramp. Wairarea Drive still quite heavy from Arthur Porter Drive heading through to Te Rapa. Same story westbound approaching Hokunui and River. Hot showers, a warm home, and at a hot price. Martagas.co.nz. That's traffic.
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4: Good morning. Two gold medals in 2 days for swimmer Lewis Clairbert at the Glasgow Commonwealth Games. He's defended his 400-metre individual medley crown. Petrol could get cheaper under plans to scrap the fuel excise tax and move drivers onto road user charges instead, although there's still no date set for the change. Paying for your coffee could soon be as simple as showing your face or hand, with FBOS New Zealand rolling out new biometric payment terminals. And a bright fireball meteor hit is thought to be behind a sonic boom that was heard across much of the North Island last night.
5: The Hits Waikato weather, frosty and foggy this morning, but a fine day. We've got light winds, 14 the high, 1 is the overnight low. Tomorrow, partly cloudy, chance of a shower until the evening. Light winds in the morning and a high of 15 degrees, 8 is the overnight low.
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6: It's 8:31, good morning, we're searching for the best song ever on The Hits, and this is round the 13.
2: The Hits best song ever. Battle 13. Song 1.
6: We've had Pink, Just Like a Pill.
2: Song 2.
6: Taking on Natasha Bedingfield, Unwritten. And with 55% of the votes, Megan, who do you think's taking it out?
4: Pink.
2: Yep. The Hits. Oh. Best song ever. Round winner.
6: Our boss, Harriet, not happy. She's sent an email. She says, I'm going home.
4: Sorry, Hash.
7: Tell you it's not going home. Pink.
4: Yeah. It's a big banger, though.
7: This could make the finals.
6: Oh, definitely could. It's going through the next round of the best song ever. It's 8:32. It is The Hits.

0: It's the winner of this round of the best song ever that is playing Just Like a Pearl going through. To the next round, the next big battle at 9 o'clock this morning here on the Hits.
1: Commonwealth Games, also speaking of competitions.
0: A lot going on competition-wise, isn't it?
1: Yeah.
2: As the hammer took off, did I change?
1: Lauren Bruce just came second in the hammer throw silver medal.
0: Yeah.
2: Did I stray from
0: is this Matilda? Is this Trunchbull?
1: Trunchbull, yeah. She was a bloody exquisite hammer thrower.
2: Even when the hammer left my hands and said,
1: she had some good shoulders for the hammer throw,
0: yeah,
1: Trunchbull.
0: Yeah.
3: I just remember, which kid did she swing by the pigtails? She ended up swinging them one of them round.
0: Oh, yeah.
3: The pigtails.
0: Went quite well.
1: No, it's just, yeah, also a great, great hammer thrower, pretty controversial educator.
0: Those are shocking things, wasn't she?
1: Yeah. I'd be taking her to the Ministry of Education for an internal review.
0: But Zoe Hobb is about to compete in the 100 metres for New Zealand in the final very shortly, so we'll bring you up to speed with that. Well, it'll be all over in 11 seconds, but we'll
1: very speedy event.
0: Tell you the results. My wife recently, like everyone, you know, have your times where you struggle to go to sleep at night. Some people, do, and she has that from time to time. And she did something. She was like, she couldn't sleep the other night. She was like, I'm going to go get something. And I was like, what's that? And then she came back pretty quickly. And I was like, what did she just do? And she's like, I just had a piece of cheese. And I'm like, okay, random. And she's like, well, I did that the other night when I couldn't sleep and it worked. And then a couple of nights later when I couldn't sleep again, I had a piece of cheese and it didn't work. Just a little slice of cheese. Not much, but just a little slice of cheese. And I'm like, is it really the cheese or is it just in your head now? That almost makes you feel like she's...
1: Or is it a sedative? Is cheese... Because I know it does...
0: Bad dreams,
1: bad, isn't it? Yeah, crazy dreams.
3: Yeah.
1: I've had some wild cheese dreams in the past. Have you?
3: Yeah, absolutely.
0: I don't know if I have. Like, yeah, I don't know if it's given me wild
3: not
0: dreams.
3: Not eating enough cheese.
0: Well, maybe not. But yeah, I was like, it just feels like maybe that's, I mean, if that's the thing she needs to go to sleep from time to time, fine. But it feels like a huge cheese consumption if this is going to be a regular.
1: Cheese is another one like me for milk, like the origins of, you know, the worse it smells, apparently, the better it is.
0: Yeah.
1: The more mouldy it gets, the better the cheese is. Every other food, you're mouldy. Stay away from that cheese. You're all in, baby.
0: Yeah, yeah. Who decided that for cheese? You're right. Who decided it?
3: I just put it into ChatGPT.
0: Yeah?
3: It says that is a thing.
0: What?
3: Cheese. Whereas cheese dreams and cheese nightmares is not supported by evidence. However, eating cheese before bed may actually help you feel sleepy. It contains a word I can't pronounce, which is an amino acid, and your body uses to make serotonin and melatonin.
0: So she might be onto something.
3: Yeah,
0: because you're right. I'm like, how much, unless you ate like a whole block of Edam, like how do you know that was the cheese giving you a wild dream?
3: Yeah.
0: Like, you know, it might have been the
1: she's
0: nine Heinekens.
1: Trial and error. Yeah, the nine Heinekens. You're right.
0: Crazy. Like, I mean, I would not, you're like, I'm not going to eat anything and eat cheese, but yeah, okay. So maybe she's onto something.
3: Yeah.
1: Another great thing for getting to sleep is hosting breakfast radio.
3: I don't have any trouble.
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0: Well, right now, you're right. Cheese is excruciatingly expensive.
1: Hey, next. Caught you two by surprise this morning. I'm really sorry. This was first thing in the morning. There's too much for 5 o'clock in the morning.
0: Lot to get
3: 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Working with you is a real ride.
0: We'll tell you more next on the Hits.
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0: It's 8:42 on the Hits, John O'Ben and Megan. Looks like Zoe Hobbs, a Kiwi sprinter, has just taken out the 100 metres at the Commonwealth Games. How cool was that?
3: Good for Zoe.
1: Gold medal, 10.93 seconds. Impressive sprinting. Troy Scott, producer Troy Scott, speeds 10.93 of the 100.
0: Yeah, he's very quick too. But not as quick as Zoe Hobbs, and it's the Hits.

0: Styles, American Girls. It is the Hits. John and Ben and Megan, 8:45 Wednesday morning. Commonwealth Games on at the moment. As we mentioned earlier this morning, Lewis Clerbert in the pool won a gold for New Zealand early this morning. And Zoe Hobbs has just won with her personal best time, 100 metre gold in the 100 metre sprints for the woman. Well done to Zoe Hobbs and Lewis this morning.
1: The Aussie was the favourite to take out that 100 metres. And Zoe looks very surprised and stunned that she's won gold.
2: Personal best in torrential rain.
0: Yeah.
2: Maybe more 100 metres in the torrential rain.
0: So maybe you just want to get out of the wet weather. You're like, oh, shocking. Just run to the car. I run to the car sometimes when it's wet. So, yeah, right, run fast.
2: Picks up the pace, doesn't it?
0: That's what your hair sometimes gets, you know, your hair gets, sorry, John, I can't chip in on this one, but your hair gets wet, Megan. It's, you know.
1: Yeah, hate that.
0: Yeah.
1: We did a little funny video where we ran, I didn't run fast, but you ran, like, I thought you ran really fast, Jono.
2: No.
1: And then when I saw a video of you running against Zoe Hobbs, you were like left for dead.
2: Yeah. No.
0: And she was just messing around, right? She was incredible.
2: Yeah, she wasn't worried about her hair. It was dry conditions.
0: Yeah.
2: So well done to Zoe Hobbs. Well done to all the athletes who have cleaned up at the Commonwealth Games.
0: Awesome.
2: Been a successful outing. Now, tomorrow, speaking of successful outings, we will be out and about. You're making me become the town prior.
0: Yeah.
2: Screaming in inconvenient locations, ringing. I got a bell.
0: We thought it was funny, didn't we? Because your last name is Pryor and Cryer. It works well when we get you out in the city. But this morning, it wasn't so funny for us because when we arrived, you know, just after 5 o'clock this morning, you were waiting for us in all your regalia with your bell and to surprise Megan and me.
3: For another day of tomfoolery and buffoonery on the radio.
2: So that was, and
1: I just got out of the lift and I looked at the studio and all the lights were off. So I was like, oh, no one's here yet. And then he blasts around the corner. I think the bell makes him louder too.
0: Yeah.
2: Do you know what I was driving to work this morning and I go, the really sad thing is when I was at primary school, this was the bell. This was the bell. We didn't have that. Grace is looking at me. People would be designated to come out to ring the bell.
0: You would put like a song over the PA system and stuff like that.
2: That's what you're doing nowadays.
0: Yeah, also, yeah.
2: Back in this was the colonial times. Did that happen at your school?
1: No.
2: Just me. Yeah. You?
0: I feel like at primary might have, and then after that it just, it phased out.
2: Technology changed.
1: I don't ever remember a physical bell.
2: No, I do. I do, and it makes me feel really sad. But then, Ben, you arrived at work.
3: To announce the arrival of Benjamin Ross Bush for another day of light labour duties with some oral buffoonery and tomfoolery on the radio.
2: So there we go.
1: Say light labour what?
2: Light labour duties.
1: Oh, duties. Okay.
0: I feel like I'm Chris Hipkins. It's got to be light labour duties today. Do you mean like work duties? Is that what you mean?
2: Yeah, I think Chris Hipkins has been on light labour duties for the last 4 years.
1: Oh, man.
2: What do you do? What do you do when you're in opposition? You can't do anything. You just got to sit there and wait.
0: Hey, next, things didn't go well for Megan yesterday. It went from bad to worse. We'll fill you next on the Hits.

0: It's 8:51. It is the hits. Jonah, Ben and Megan on your Wednesday morning.
1: Real terrible day of admin yesterday. I say that like I did it, but actually my husband was giving me a blow-by-blow of what was happening. So my car, I mentioned it on the show, he changed a puncture, which he was like very proud of himself for.
2: Oh yeah, he said you might want to go look outside of the car there. Something's been fixed, and there's a tone of his voice lowered by a couple of levels, a couple of octaves.
1: Because we switched cars, and he went to drive my car home, and then he called me, and he was like, "You have driven through a screw," and I was like, "Oh, whoopsies."
2: Can I just say, I reckon there are more nails and screws out there in the market. The amount of flat tires I've had over the last 5 years.
1: Yeah.
2: Thanks to tiny little nails and screws.
1: Oh, maybe it's big tyre companies going sprinkling.
2: Really smart play from the tyre companies.
1: So I ran over a screw and he was like, "I've changed it, don't worry." Like, I got the spare out, jacked up the car, changed it by himself, apparently. So yesterday he was like, "I'm going to go get your spare fixed," because before I've had a spare flat in the car for like a year. So we went to get the spare fixed, and where I got the tire from, they fixed the puncture for free. So he's booked it in and he's like, "I'll go do it. It'll get done for free and we're sweet." So he was there for hours, and I got a desperate call from him being like, "Who's going to pick up our son from school?" because he's still at the tire place. And I was like, "What is happening?" And the car that he drove in, the good car, which had my spare tyre in the back, the tyres had all perished. All four tyres were like cracked and old and perished. And the people are like, you need to change these stat.
2: Oh.
1: And then when they checked the free puncture repair, my tyre had apparently been flat for a very long time.
2: So you had to replace five tyres?
1: Five tyres.
2: Going in for a free puncture repair to five tyres.
1: It went from inconvenient to horrifically expensive.
0: They'd be loving that, wouldn't they?
2: See, I told you this free policy would work a dream.
0: They get them in the door, don't they? See that? Yeah. They're not so here.
1: Yeah.
0: And it's one of those things that, you know, you can't
1: dispute it, because you're like, well, that one's flat and those ones have got cracks in it. So I need the tyres.
2: So how much do you think it costs you in tyres? Hundreds.
0: Yeah, they're not cheap.
1: I mean, obviously, to be fair, mine's like a little nana car, so my ones are still like $200.
0: Right,
2: that's still.
1: But
2: still,
1: the other car is
2: when you're not
1: than
2: expecting
1: that.
2: It to, you know. And he was just driving it in the civilian vehicle.
0: This is the one that's all.
1: It was like almost $2,000.
2: Tires.
1: A surprise $2,000.
2: Okay. You want to open up a phone topic here? I assume that this is
0: heading. That's the way how the radio formula goes.
2: Yeah. I mean, it's done us pretty well for a number of decades.
0: It doesn't always work, though, sometimes. You check it out. We'll see if it does now, Megan. You say what you want to say.
1: When did it go from bad to worse?
0: Okay.
1: Like, it was inconvenient, but it wasn't going to cost us anything. And then it went terribly wrong. So when did it go from bad or inconvenient to just painful?
0: Kind of like when we made you go to the dentist because you hadn't for so many years. And you're
1: that
0: like, I've been
1: like
0: fine.
1: Felt like a radio gag.
0: I've been fine. And then when you get in there, they're like, oh, there's a few things that you need to get done. Six new tyres later, you're good to go.
2: So the lesson is, never get your car serviced. Never go to the dentist.
1: That's what I was running with.
2: Don't go to the doctor.
1: I never had a problem till I went there.
2: Ignorance is bliss. Okay, when did it go from bad to worse? 0800 the hits. 4487.
0: After Olivia Dean, we'll go there on the hits.

0: Olivia Dean, you're on the hits. So where did things go from bad to worse after Megan went in for a free puncher repair and ended up with five new tyres?
1: Yes, that is more than one car worth of tyres.
2: Tony and his tyre service were loving you yesterday.
1: It's been a good, great service.
2: Tony's like, it's been a good Tuesday, team. It's been a great Tuesday. Ryan, when did things go from bad to worse for you?
3: So I'm an arborist, and I put my hedge cutter up in the tree one day and climbed up, and the hedge cutter fell out of the tree and scraped down my leg, down my shin, and I had a big gaping hole in my shin. Went to the doctors, got stitches, went out that weekend.
1: Oh, God, so this is... Okay.
3: Went out that weekend, partying, getting drunk, and caught the... Didn't cover it up and caught it on the bottom of a door, of a car door, while I was closing it.
2: Ah, and did it split open?
3: Yep. Blood everywhere.
1: No
3: bandages, no plasters, no nothing, and I tied a bandana around it.
2: Legend.
1: Okay, Ryan.
2: Legend.
0: Hasn't seen medical attention since.
1: He's Ryan.
2: My leg starts to smell like fish. It's barely hanging on for dear life.
1: This is the mum in me. First of all, why did you hang the hedge trimmers above you? Second of all, why were you out partying without a bandage on your leg?
3: Because I'm a male, and I think she'll be right. And he's like, nothing will happen.
2: One day this will make a great story on the radio, and it's paid dividends, Ryan. So thank you so much for your call. Appreciate it. Keep them coming through. Yeah. When you go from bad to worse.
0: Love to hear from you this morning. It's 8:59 on the hit.
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1: Good morning, I'm Megan Pappas. A sensational victory for Zoe Hobbs at the Commonwealth Games.
12: And they're away safely, clean start. Marley Lansico going well out of the blocks, as is Zoe Hobbs, as expected. Barely anything to choose between the athletes. It's so close on the line. I think it was Zoe Hobbs.
1: That was the whole race. That's the whole race.
2: Ben, you like that. Over and done with. Boom.
1: That's your sport. Yeah. She has won the 100 metres in a time of 10.93 seconds. It's New Zealand's third gold medal. More from Glasgow coming up in sport. A new Norton report shows many parents worry kids are being exposed to inappropriate content too early, with offenders reaching them across multiple online platforms. Systems engineer Dean Williams.
13: Media, as well as in-chat platforms within online gaming, to try lure and persuade our children.
1: Another icy blast is set to move north tomorrow, with snow down to low levels, likely to cause travel headaches in Otago and Southland. Braden White from Met Service says it won't be quite as freezing as Sunday and Monday night.
14: We've had some very clear, very still mornings and nights, and those have just really allowed those temperatures to plummet after the cold blast we had.
1: Japan's Prime Minister says rescue crews will work through the night after a powerful 6.8 earthquake struck the city of Kumamoto, with several people still missing. Four people have been pulled from a partially collapsed shopping mall. And back into sport, Zoe Hobbs has created Commonwealth Games pioneering history for New Zealand. She's won the 100 metres in a time of 10.93 seconds amid rain-soaked conditions. New Zealand swimming medal haul continues to grow. Erica Fairweather's earned her fifth, with silver in the 800 metres freestyle. Earlier, Lewis Clearbert defended his 400 metre individual medley title, winning another gold. And Lauren Bruce has claimed silver in the hammer throw. And that is news and sport.
15: The Hats Waikato weather, frosty and foggy this morning, but a fine day. We've got light winds, 14 the high, 1 is the overnight low. Tomorrow, partly cloudy, chance of a shower until the evening. Light winds in the morning and a high of 15 degrees, 8 is the overnight low.
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0: It's 9:04 on your Wednesday morning. Yeah, congratulations to Zoe Hobbs. How epic is that? So cool. Our first ever gold in a Commonwealth sprint ever. New Zealand's history.
2: This is fun.
0: Anything. 100, 200, it's incredible.
1: Wow.
2: Fast nations in there too. The Jamaicans, yeah. The Australian, fast people. Yeah.
1: The Australian was expected to win. Yeah. So it's incredible.
0: Great result. Right now though, we need to decide on the best song ever.
11: The Hits, best song ever. Battle 14, song 1.
0: Oh, Maddie McLean, are we happy? Britney's still in the competition. Toxic.
11: Song 2.
0: Semi-sonic still hanging around,
2: Dave. I'm going to say this now. I think it's time for it to leave.
0: It's closing time for Set. Oh, well, hey, it's not up to us again. It's up to you right now. Head to thehits.co.nz. Vote for your fave, or you can text us right now, 4487, and one song in 30 minutes. We'll go through again. Semi-sonic, maybe?
2: We cannot have semi-sonic closing time winning the best song yet.
1: No.
0: Is it the best song? Maybe it is. Or is it Britney this round? We'll find out next.

0: It's Teddy Swims, you're on the hits. John, Ben and Megan.
1: Hey, the best song ever. There's only, what, 15 minutes left to vote for these.
0: We've got Britney Spears.
2: Song 2.
0: And Semisonic, Closing Time. The little song that could at the moment, right?
3: It really
0: still
3: is.
0: Hanging in there.
4: But it always just reminds you of the end of the night.
0: I know. You know? Yeah. It doesn't, It reminds you of like the night's over. That's it. But hey, it's obviously really nostalgic.
1: Semisonic had another song, or was that Matchbox 20? 3 a.m.
4: That's Matchbox 20.
0: They were partying at 3 a.m. Semisonic, right?
1: All right, wrap it up.
0: It's closing time. Which song is going to last in the competition? Up to you right now at the hits.co.nz.
1: And we're talking about when things went bad to worse.
4: Yeah.
1: What happened to you?
4: Yesterday ended up buying 5 tyres, which is more tyres than my car has. My husband went to get a free puncture repair, and they said it's not repairable. You have to buy a new one. Plus, the tyres on the car that you've driven here in are absolutely perished and dangerous. So you have to get 4 on that car too.
1: So we've opened up the phones. Kate, when did things go from bad to worse for you?
5: I was booked in for a dentist appointment, and my husband said, on your way, can you just stop at the warrant place and see about getting a new warrant? We were almost due. So stopped to get a warrant. It failed a whole menagerie of things. Good times. Went to the dentist appointment. It was going to cost $2,500 for 5 fillings and a teeth clean. Went to the mechanics after that to see about getting the things fixed for the warrant. I left my phone on the roof when we were leaving, and it came off in the 100K zone.
0: Oh,
5: I had to
0: pull
5: over and run back and get it.
0: Oh, no.
5: And my 2-year-old is in the car patiently waiting for me. Not so patiently, I get back and he's screaming, crying.
0: And you're like,
4: did your phone survive?
5: No. She was scratched up. I saw the bouncing and was like, what was that?
0: That's a pretty shocking day.
1: Yeah, it is a shocking day. So all in all, probably a $5,000 day.
5: Yeah, pretty much. It was, and it was a Friday.
4: Oh.
5: So aren't they usually meant to be the best day?
0: Yeah. You get to the weekend, you're like,
4: I'm not doing anything this weekend.
0: Oh, no.
1: So have you gone to the mechanics and to the dentists again?
5: Yes. Yeah, I rung my husband after that, and fair to say I hung up on him.
1: and that's all we'll say about that conversation.
5: You have a great
1: day, Kate. Appreciate it.
5: Thank you.
1: Carla, when did things go from bad to worse for you, Carla?
6: Well, actually, I was thinking about Megan's example, and I think for when things went bad to worse for her was when her husband got involved. Like her previous system of getting her tyre fixed and leaving the spare in her car for a year, that seemed to work for her.
4: Yeah.
1: That's right.
4: That's so true.
1: Yeah, as soon as he starts playing in a field that he's not really proficient in, I know.
4: When I get the tyres fixed, it's cheaper. When he goes.
6: Exactly.
4: Yeah.
1: Yeah.
4: That's true.
1: He engages in a bit of manliness, a bit of handiness.
4: I prefer ignorance is bliss. That's how I run with my teeth. That's how you run with your tyres. Anything mechanical. It took me like almost a year to get my warrant of fitness. That's not recommended.
6: I know. The money you saved and the interest you saved and keeping that money in the bank.
4: Thank you, Carla.
6: You're welcome.
1: Special type of mathematics going on here.
0: Yeah, you're right.
6: See, I haven't had a flat tyre for many, many, many years. So, no.
1: Honestly, last 2 years I would have had at least 8.
4: Really?
1: 8 flats.
6: Wow.
1: I'm with you, Megan. There's a conspiracy with, you know.
4: Yeah, someone's chucking screws.
1: Dunlop and Bridgestone.
0: You do go off-road quite a lot, though, don't you?
1: I do,
0: stick to the, actually, you go through car parks and things and you
1: building sites.
0: Yeah.
1: Sometimes the police are chasing me, they put the road spikes out.
0: Another flat tyre, a conspiracy.
1: Hey, good on you, Carla. Go and have a great day.
6: You too. Bye.
1: Jeez, we're taking out the big dogs today, aren't we? Big tyre industries. Next, I want to get onto the frying pan.
0: Oh.
1: The frying pan sector.
0: All right, get to that next on the hats.

0: It's John and Ben and Megan on a Wednesday morning. Things starting to warm up around the country, but chilly, chilly start for the country.
1: Get your votes coming in for the best song ever too. Semisonic, Closing Time, taking on Britney Spears, Toxic. The winner for that in about 15 minutes' time. You backing Britney?
2: Yeah, I think Semisonic has come as far as they should go with that
0: song. You've had your fun now.
2: Yeah, you've had your fun.
0: But hey, they might be continuing on. We'll find out very shortly.
1: Now, am I the only person who does this? I purchase a non-stick frying pan, and you know, you see the ads, and there's some sort of egg sliding around on there like it's an ice rink.
2: Yeah.
1: And you're led to believe this thing's going to remain non-sticky for the duration of your ownership.
0: Yeah, right.
1: Now, I believe I've probably got a good 4 to 6 weeks use of that frying pan.
0: And that's what stops sticking.
1: It turns from a non-stick one into fully stickable frying pan. And I'm literally chiseling eggs off the bottom of the frying pan.
2: What are you doing to your pans?
1: I don't know. I treat it like a newborn baby. Just soft, like, even get little paper towels, soapy paper towels. No, it's like, no stilos or anything like that.
2: And
1: no.
2: Have you got like a silicone spatula? You haven't got, you're not doing metal?
1: Not using metals. No, I'm treating it with tender love and care. And every non-stick frying pan I've had, runs out of non-stickiness.
0: Obviously the coating's going, isn't it?
2: Do you have like a warranty? Because surely they're supposed to last longer than that.
1: Yeah.
0: Okay, I'm looking on ChatGPT. It says our biggest culprit's overheating. If you heat your pan too high, that can degrade the non-stick coating.
1: That could be a bit of me.
0: So that performs better under lower to medium heat. So that's something. Scratches, obviously, dishwasher use if you're putting it in the dishwasher.
1: I put them once because I was lazy.
0: Okay, well, don't do that. And cooking sprays, if you're using sprays.
1: Jeez. Guilty. Guilty is charged on all three.
0: And then wear and tear is obviously the last one. Well cared for, last 3 to 7 years, depending on the quality.
1: Really?
0: That's obviously the thing as well. If you get a quality one, then it could last a long time.
2: Yeah.
1: Wow. I just thought, they're delayed sticky pans, basically.
0: Well, yeah.
1: In the long run.
0: I mean, 3 to 7 years is a good... That's a good stretch. That's longer than our contract will be here at work.
2: yes. Facts.
1: That won't be sticking. No, there'll be sticky points in that contract.
0: That's a good run, you know, for a frame man and us.
1: What was your one? You got a cast iron one. You never wash it, do you?
2: No, you season it. So you've got to like rub it with paper towel.
0: Even seasoning your frying pan, don't you? That's such a Megan thing. I'm going to lightly season my frying pan.
2: Cast iron community text in 4487. You have to, otherwise it rusts. If you're going to look after your cast iron, you season it with oil.
1: Well, I'd be seasoning that in my dishwasher, mate.
2: Seasoning
1: that with some dishwashing tablets.
0: Hey, next we go to Glasgow. Your friends.
2: Anthony Capaldi. Yes, he is Liz Capaldi's brother. We do a podcast together, but he's also living in Glasgow.
0: Is it making a difference to the people of Glasgow, the Commonwealth Games? We'll find out next on The Hits.

0: So it's Warren, you're on the hits. John, Ben and Megan on your Wednesday morning. Commonwealth Games going on at the moment. Lewis Clebert in the pool winning gold for New Zealand this morning. And Zoe Hobbs, amazing race for her, winning gold in the 100-metre sprint.
1: Now, Glasgow is the home of the Games. And, well, you've got a dear friend that you host a podcast with who's based over there, Megan.
2: Yeah, we do a Talking Pit Formula One podcast. And his name is Anthony Capaldi. And he lives there.
1: Yeah, he is the brother of, in case you're wondering.
2: Lewis, yeah.
1: And we spoke to him earlier today to get the vibe of Glasgow.
3: Well, you know, being the massive sports fan that I am, when Megan messaged me and went, "Oh, are you excited?" I went, "What are you talking about?"
0: Because you noticed flags. You're like, "Oh, there's a lot of flags around." So that was probably an indication something was happening.
3: Yeah. You go about, there's like Scotland flags everywhere. And I was like, "Oh, I wonder what this is for." And then it's taken someone who lives on the other side of the planet to go, "This is happening in the city you live in." Oh.
2: I asked you, you do live quite far out of the city, because I don't know the layout of Glasgow. It's like, maybe you're not near all the action. Like, how far out of the city are you?
3: 15 minutes, if that, with traffic.
1: Oh, right, so you're in the heart of it. And, well, to be fair, they kind of took it, that was an orphan, wasn't it? The Gold Coast in Australia didn't want it. So Scotland, they really came and saved the day. They opened their hearts and opened their doors. So there probably wasn't huge publicity that it was coming.
3: I don't think so. All I've seen since then is apparently it's smaller this year.
0: Yeah.
3: Like the biggest thing I've seen from it was obviously the King and the Queen coming out the TARDIS. I've not seen any of the sports about it. So I need to get myself straight in to actually pay attention to the great things these athletes are doing.
0: Now, I noticed something on I was watching some coverage on the TV here in New Zealand the other day, and they were showing some shots of Glasgow going around, and there's a statue that always seems to have a road cone on its head.
3: Yeah, that just lives there. That's any city Scottish people go to, if they see a statue, they go, "Man, I need a hat."
0: And okay.
3: It's happened in Boston. If you get the Scots in Australia, they'll find your statues and they'll give them hats. It's become a thing.
0: Well, because I think
3: that's
0: the mascot,
3: how you know we were there.
0: The mascot from the Commonwealth Games, I think, has a road cone, hat.
2: Really?
1: Oh, it's a tradition.
0: Yeah. Okay, we go to Glasgow, the Commonwealth Games. What's one thing we need to see if we came to your city?
3: One of the things to see in Glasgow.
1: Just in your own time.
3: I probably should have thought about that.
0: That's right.
3: See, actually, see if you... No, that's Edinburgh. Oh, no. Flapping, I'm flapping.
1: You could go see the Commonwealth Games?
0: Yeah.
3: Do you want to see... The Commonwealth. Woo!
2: Can we get him to do that phrase? I've never got Anthony to say
1: that. Oh, the purple burglar alarm.
0: Oh, yeah. Apparently, like, I had a friend from Scotland, and she was saying there's some parts of Scotland they struggle to say purple burglar alarm.
3: The purple burglar alarm.
0: Yeah, that's it.
1: I mean,
3: that's the best I can get. My mother raised me to speak properly, so my Scottish twang is kind of gone. I've got it there at the end. We say murder weird.
1: Murder.
3: We hit the U. Murder. We hit the U so hard.
1: Could you say, "I murdered the purple burglar alarm"?
3: I murdered the purple burglar alarm.
0: That's good.
1: Well, there we go. Okay, well, we've had zero coverage of the Commonwealth Games.
0: I loved it. I've loved every moment of it, though. It's been great. Yeah.
3: Sports reporter on the ground, Capaldi, that's me.
1: Hey, thank you so much, Anthony. Really appreciate your time. And Talking Pit.
2: Yes, our podcast. If you liked Anthony's banter, you can hear more on Talking Pit. When we talk about Formula One.
0: We are now deciding on the best song ever. And this round sees Britney Spears going up against
4: Song 2.
0: Semisonic. And very shortly we have the winner of this battle. Will Britney or Semisonic go home? We'll find out next.
5: 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Cheers to Dilma, making the world a better tea.
4: 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This is where legends are made. The Hits. 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The Hits.
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4: The Hits' best song ever.
0: Yeah, we are battling. The songs are battling to be the best song
1: ever. We're all battling in life too.
0: Yeah, we're battling. The songs are battling, but right now it's a big battle.
4: The Hits' best song ever. Battle 14, Song 1.
0: Maddie McLean from the Afternoons wants the song to win. It's Britney, it's Toxic.
4: Song 2.
0: Closing Time from Semisonic has hung into the competition. Is it Closing Time for Closing Time? Let's find out.
4: The Hits' best song ever. Round winner.
0: 53% of the vote. Britney
2: did it!
0: Yeah, she's staying in the competition. Another battle happening in about 20 minutes' time. But right now, enjoy some Britney. It's the Hits. Jono, Ben and Megan.

0: It's brand new from Ella Langley. It's called Be Her. It is the hits. John and Ben and Megan.
1: Tough love. That's what we're talking about earlier in the show today. And some really eye-opening calls. Some of the households that people grew up in. Hoses being stuck through windows when people were sleeping in. You're saturating beds and carpet.
0: Skip bins been hired by parents to get rid of stuff from bedrooms that were...
2: Clean out the whole bedroom.
1: Yeah. Whole bedroom. They're only left with their clothes on their back and their school bag.
0: Doors, entire doors taken off hinges for weeks. You know, this is the sort of tough love that was going on.
1: Does it get results? Does it get results? Well, Mark, you were a tough love kid.
3: I had moments, I suppose.
1: Well, Megan was told that, she came home with, 80%?
2: 80%, and my dad was like, what happened to the other 20%?
1: It's a great line for
2: me. There was no good work, sweetheart.
1: It's a great line for me. You know, he had the option not to say that.
2: Yeah, he did.
1: And he chose. Right. You know, but it's made you driven.
0: Yes.
2: A little bit too competitive.
0: The monster that we know, competitive monster.
1: What was the tough love you had, Mark?
3: So some teammates and I decided it was a really good idea that we'd pierce our ears back when we were teenagers, 15, 16 years old.
1: Did you do it with the cubes of ice behind the lobes?
2: A needle.
3: Yep, absolutely. We all went back to my family home. It was just down the road from where we were training, and got the ice out, got some needles. I think I stole a couple of mum's fancy gold earrings or something that we could push through afterwards. And it wasn't until... my parents got home that evening from work, and I said, oh, look at my ear. And Dad pipes up and says, oh, good, we can paint your room pink now.
2: Oh, jeez. Oh,
1: he's gendered the earrings.
2: Savage.
3: Yeah. But the bit that made it worse for me was that my older brother, who was about 4 years older than me, already had his ears pierced. He had four in the left ear and two in the right, so I don't know what was different for me.
1: He had done the hard mahi with the parents.
2: Yeah.
1: Ben, you're also the victim of an earring.
0: Yeah, mine was quite, well, one of the ones I got was quite big. It was like, I was allowed, you know, like, it was fine, got to an age, it was okay, but then I did buy quite a big one, a big sort of, I guess, fake gold one, and my dad was like, you look like a pirate. And he made me take it back to Pascoe's, the jeweller, to see if we can get our money back, yeah.
2: Did you have one earring?
0: I won, yeah.
2: And
0: one.
2: You opted for a big gold. Well, it like a hoop?
0: It was a hoop. It wasn't my initial first one. After you'd had it for a while, I had the confidence to sort of build myself up.
1: You build up to those big rings.
0: Yeah, and then my dad was like, it's too much earring. And he was right. It was too much earring for me. He was right. Looking back, he was right.
2: If you're going to do big gold hoops, you got to do both sides, babes.
0: I need one ear, so yeah.
1: We could get that back in there too.
0: The kids push something through the one ear as well.
1: Is the hole still open?
0: Yeah, you can kind of push something through
2: God.
1: So we could put a big gold
2: hoop. Gold hoops for you, babe.
0: Just push your way through there, you know. Hurts a little bit, but you can get it done.
1: Did Pascoe's ever take that back and give you a refund?
0: Yeah, well, I thought in hindsight, though, I mean, I guess.
1: Surely they're like, has this been inside?
0: One had been, the other one's still in its casing. I know, Dad was doing a lot of the talking. I was just standing in the background going, oh, this is embarrassing. So, yeah. Huge start of the Commonwealth Games for New Zealand. It continues on, but we'll wrap up the results next for you in the hits.

0: It is a hit, John and Ben and Megan. That's our show for a Wednesday. Thanks so much for hanging out with us. Another big battle and the best song ever coming up in just a few moments' time. Another big battle just went on in the bathroom, though. Again,
1: I was like, you guys will never know the joy of wearing a bodysuit and having to get naked.
0: You don't know that. You don't know that.
1: Oh, okay.
2: We could be full body suits underneath here.
1: Or when you wear a jumpsuit, it's just...
0: No, I have like had it with Lycra and stuff before.
1: You know, of course you have.
2: Lycra based.
1: Yeah. It's like it was a full bathroom as well. So I'm just sitting there like naked. You feel very vulnerable.
0: Yeah.
2: Like, he's done his time in some morph suits.
0: Yeah, morph suits. And like, and you do have to pull it right down and then, below the boxer shorts sort of thing. And,
2: Do you take it fully off?
1: Well, yeah. What do you mean? I have to. Yeah. It's
2: vulnerable.
1: It's all one.
2: Yeah. Vulnerable position.
1: Yeah.
2: Yeah.
1: Yeah.
2: So maybe
1: sometimes.
2: Surely there's an invention they could do. Tubing system or something, you know?
0: Yeah.
1: I mean, it's probably easy for you. You've got a built-in tubing system.
0: Yeah.
2: Yeah. I mean, we can create one for you, though. So I'm trying to solve problems here, but maybe now's not the time to do it at 10 o'clock on a Wednesday morning. Well done to all of the athletes at the Comm Games. Big morning this morning for New Zealand. Claire Burt got a gold in the pool. 400-metre medley. Swimming is... Jeez, it's hard.
0: Ooh, tough.
2: It is tough. Yeah. And it looks, they make it look really easy, but boy, oh boy. Have you tried swimming lately? No. Tried butterflying?
0: Yeah. Well, any exercise lately, it can be that. It always looks a lot easier when you're watching other people that are really good at it do it, and then you do it and you're like, well, that's a lot further than I thought,
2: Zoe Hobbs in the 100 metres, it's over and done within 10 seconds. That's a long way.
0: Yeah. Pretty incredible. She won New Zealand's first ever Commonwealth gold in any sprint, men's or women's. It's incredible. So well done to Zoe Hobbs. Well done to Lewis Kluivert and all the athletes. It's really cool. I know there's always some people around going, oh, should we still be doing the Commonwealth Games? But when you see these athletes and they train and the emotion and what it means to them, it's incredible.
2: Well, this is their life. Yeah. Right? They've dedicated their lives to this. So, go to Comm Games.
0: Go Megan taking off Lycra and we'll catch
1: you. We're all athletes.
2: It'll be a Commonwealth event.
1: Yeah. I would nail that.
2: Well, you were pretty quick then.
0: Yeah, you were. We'll catch you tomorrow.
2: Zoe thought she did a big time today.
0: We'll catch you tomorrow for six.
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16: In this update, a man has been charged with 2 counts of murder and 1 of attempted murder after 2 people were found dead at a home on Auckland's North Shore. Police were called to a property in Birkdale last night after reports someone had been stabbed.
17: At the house, officers found the alleged offender who was arrested, as well as a man with moderate injuries who's recovering in hospital. Police say information gleaned from the Birkdale address led officers to a home on Glenfield's Lingfield Street where the 2 bodies were found. They believe the alleged offender and victims are well known to each other.
16: Doubts are being raised over Russia's claim it caught a spy trying to leak information to New Zealand. Otago Uni's Robert Patman says it's hard to verify Russia's accusations.
18: Given that they've been very economical with the truth about their occupation of Ukraine, claims made by Putin's government about spying cannot be accepted at face value.
16: Paying for your coffee could soon be as simple as showing your face or hand, with EFTPOS New Zealand rolling out new biometric payment terminals. And Airbus has completed a mammoth test flight lasting more than 24 hours from Melbourne to its factory in France. The modified A350 is set to launch on the non-stop Qantas Sydney to London service from next year. In sport, sprinter Zoe Hobbs has created New Zealand sporting history. She's won Commonwealth Games gold from lane 7 with a lifetime 100 metres best of 10.93 seconds in driving rain at Glasgow on Sky Sport.
19: I just think about the time when I was told that I shouldn't do the 100 because it's too hard to do, because I'll never make it as a sprinter in the 100. And here I am making the games, and let alone getting a medal, so it's just crazy.
16: The other gold medalist this morning was Lewis Clairbert, defending his title in the 400-metre individual medley at the pool to go with his 200-metre butterfly glory. In that sport, I'm Bryn Rudkin.
13: Good morning, nice and fine and very cool this morning. A little frosty, but a nice day ahead of us. Overnight tonight, 1 degree, a little bit warmer. Actually, our high today, a little bit warmer as well, 14.
14: The Hits Best Song Ever.
13: A nice day to have a fresh round of Best Song Ever battles. We are up to battle number 15. Just a reminder to vote. 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
14: The Hits Best Song Ever. 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
13: Lose Yourself.
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13: Tune. Robbie Williams, Angels, which one is it going to be? You have 30 minutes to vote, and I will have the winning song for you right here in 40 minutes' time. Just a reminder to vote, text vote to 4487 or head to thehits.co.nz. Lola Young, Messy. This is The Hits, Waikato. Morning.

Olivia Dean, Sam Fender, Rain Me In, you're on the hits. Waikato, the big 6-0, 60 days from today until daylight saving. 60 days. We can do 60. We can do that. It'll be in the 50s tomorrow. That is exciting. 60 days from today until daylight saving. There you go. My pleasure. Rihanna, Only Girl in the World on the hits.

0: Hello, Maddie and PJ back with you this afternoon. We want to know the gadget that you purchased, and Maddie and I will tell you if it was a waste of money or not. Text it through to 4487.
1: Plus, what do I reckon are the five best, biggest rom-coms of all time? I'll tell you what my number one is this afternoon.
0: We'll see you then from 3 on the hits.

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This is the Hits Waikato with Blair. Comm Games on at the moment. Five medals today and our first ever 100-metre gold medal. Congratulations, Zoe Hobbs. This is how it went down on Sky Sport.

0: 25 to 11, Matchbox 20, Unwell, you're on the hits. Now, Zoe Hobbs, as you would have already heard this morning, has just become the first New Zealander to win Commonwealth Games gold in the 100 metres, which is an incredible achievement. I heard her talking after the race in an interview, and she said that years ago someone told her the 100 metres isn't your event, you're not a 100 metre runner. Imagine hearing that, then standing on top of the podium with a gold medal around your neck. And it got me thinking this morning, has anyone ever told you, you'll never do that? Maybe they said you'll never get the job, finish the marathon, own a business or buy a house, whatever it was. Did you prove them wrong? Was it determination or maybe just a little bit of spite that kept you going? I'd love to hear your story this morning. What did someone say you'd never do that you went out and just did anyway? I'd love to hear your yarns. 4487. Let me know or give me a call on 0800 The Hits. Best song ever. Who will win this hour, Eminem or Robbie Williams' Angels? Your winner next.
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0: Winning round 15 with 51% of the votes. That was close. See you later, Eminem. Robbie Williams' Angels. Could this be The Hits' Waikato best song ever?

0: Pink Trust Fall. You're on the hits, Waikato with Blair. Now, this coming weekend in the Waikato, there are a few things that are happening, like Devilskin playing BNZ Regional Theatre, comedian Alan Davis also at the BNZ Regional Theatre in Hamilton. I know there's in Te Awamutu, there's some Wintec vocalists that are performing. There's Sonic Boom, a concert for kids in Cambridge. There's a whole bunch of farmers markets that are on. So lots of stuff going on. But if you have an event that you are hosting or attending and you think, yeah, I should mention this, then let me know the details, and you can do this at any time. I put together the hit list, which is a list of my top three events Thursday and Friday. But if you want me to mention anything, let me know at any time. Could be motorsport related, could be arts and crafts, could be musical, whatever it may be, fundraising. Let me know, blair@thehits.co.nz, and I will give that a mention for you. We head into the next round of the Hits Best Song Ever after news and sport next.
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5: In this update, police have charged one person with two counts of murder after what they're calling a domestic-related incident on Auckland's North Shore overnight. Homes in Glenfield and nearby Birkdale have been cordoned off. The Opportunity Party would make it into Parliament if an election were held today, according to latest modelling.
6: The Herald Motu Research Poll of Polls shows Opportunity's average predicted party votes 5.3%. That's above the 5% threshold of party vote needed to make it into Parliament without winning an electorate. It comes as Nationals ruled out working with Opportunity and Labor's made it clear it does not support its tax plan.
5: Some Kiwi fashion designers say sites like Shein and AliExpress are using their images and recreating their clothing designs. IP lawyer Clive Elliott KC says the companies often argue the designs are inspired by rather than copied.
7: If we can get together and convince people not to buy these products, to buy the original and have a test case to publicise the problem, it's copycatting and we've got to make an example of someone.
5: And Western Springs Stadium is getting a new name. The Western Springs Bowl is set to become Auckland's go-to outdoor concert venue over summer. Outside of the concert season, it'll run as a boutique sports ground. In sport, Glasgow glory for Zoe Hobbs. She's made New Zealand sporting history with a gold in the 100 metres at the Commonwealth Games on Sky Sport.
8: The rest was just a blur and I managed to hold them off and I had to dip. It's not my strength to dip, but I think I dipped.
5: Meanwhile, swimmer Lewis Clairbert also picked up gold in the 400-metre individual medley. In that sport, I'm Bryn Rudkin.
9: Good morning. Fine today. Very cool this morning, but what an amazing week we've had so far. Nice and fine, light winds, a high today of 14, and overnight tonight a little warmer, 1 degree.
3: The Hits best song ever.
9: We're on to battle number 16. If you missed the results from last hour's battle, Robbie Williams, Angels 1 beating Eminem, Lose Yourself. So that's good. Good voting. Well done, Wycott. Good work.
3: The Hits, best song ever. Battle 16, song 1.
9: Pink, So What?
3: Song 2.
9: But it's Celine Dion. To be honest, I like Pink, but we play a lot of Pink, we do. And Celine Dion, she's a bit of a legend, so I'm going to go Celine, but it's not up to me, it's up to you. 30 minutes to vote. Text VOTE to 4487, I'll fire you a link, or go directly to thehits.co.nz. You'll win here in 40 minutes.

Samba Heimerecker, you're on the hits. Waikato. 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

0: Maddie and PJ back with you this afternoon. We want to know the gadget that you purchased, and Maddie and I will tell you if it was a waste of money or not. Text it through to 4487.
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0: We'll see you then from 3 on the hits.

the glow. You're on the Hits White Castle with Blair. We're in, I think, the third phase of Hits Best Song Ever, our round of 32 knockout round. All of the songs have at least won two battles prior. And if you miss the launch of the Best Song Ever battle at the top of the hour and you want to know who's battling at any time, simply go to thehits.co.nz or text VOTE to 4487.

0: Hope you're staying the reason you're on the hits. The Waikato with Blair. 60 days today until the beginning of daylight saving, which is kind of exciting, really. I suppose it's a point in the calendar you can look forward to, and then you sort of continue to look forward to summer. But yeah, daylight saving to me means you get out a little bit more. Obviously, the days are longer, and you start, you know, thinking about barbecues and stuff like that, and going to concerts and various things. So very exciting, 60 days away. And there are some great concerts that are heading our way, and you watch over the coming months, more and more artists will announce their arrival in early 2027. But already, it's looking pretty good. Lily Allen, for example, she is coming, and we have 4 tickets for you to win to Lily Allen. By playing the Alpha Quiz. All you got to do, answer 10 questions. You get 60 seconds. All of the answers begin with the same letter. And if you get them all right, you win 4 tickets to Lily Allen. Your next chance to play, your next cue to call, 4:45 this afternoon with Maddie and PJ.
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0: Winning round 16 with 60% of the votes and knocking out Celine Dion. Well, didn't see that one coming. Pink, So What? Is this the Hits Waikato best song ever?

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0: Sam Smith, Stay With Me. You're on the Hits. Waikato. Pink won this hour of the Hits Best Song Ever, knocking out Celine Dion, which means we have now officially finished Phase 3. That was the round of 32, and we're up to the round of 16. Basically, what this means is that all the songs that you're going to be voting for have each won three battles, which means they're both exceptionally brilliant songs, and the voting is going to get way harder, which it means your day is going to be more challenging. I just have to sit here and count the votes. Well, yeah, I just have to do what I'm told. So we continue the Hits Best Song Ever round 16 after news and sport next. Also, the All-American Rejects on the way, the very talented Olivia Dean, and a very summery Sublime.
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6: In this update, a North Shore community is in shock after two people were found dead in a Glenfield home, with a third man injured in a separate incident nearby. A 41-year-old is due in court today, charged with two counts of murder and one of attempted murder. The Herald's Hannah Filmer says neighbours described the people as friendly and kept to themselves.
7: They didn't hear any yelling or screaming. They were just alerted to the incident by maybe about 8 to 10 police cars parked along the street with their sirens and lights going.
6: A new Norton report shows many parents worry kids are being exposed to inappropriate content too early, with offenders reaching them across multiple online platforms. Paying for your coffee could soon be as simple as showing your face or hand, with FPOS New Zealand rolling out new biometric payment terminals.
8: Verifone claims the new terminals could allow age verification, identity checks and payments to happen in a single interaction, without the need for a physical card. FPOS New Zealand's Christy Gregory says they work with the biggest retailers in New Zealand, so Kiwis can expect them to add the new offering soon.
6: And a bright fireball meteor is thought to be behind a sonic boom that was heard across much of the North Island last night. Videos from Wellington show huge flashes lighting up the sky before a glowing ball of light fell and disappeared around 10:30 p.m. In sport, Zoe Hobbs has made New Zealand sporting history with a pioneering gold in the 100 metres at the Glasgow Commonwealth Games. She set a personal best of 10.93 seconds amid pouring rain in the process. Swimmer Lewis Clairbert also picked up gold in the 400 metre individual medley alongside Erica Fairweather's 800 metres freestyle silver. And weightlifter Cam McTaggart earned silver in the 88 kilo class, as did Lauren Boyle in the hammer throw. And that's sport, I'm Bryn Rudkin.
9: Good afternoon. The price you pay for a cold morning, a stunning day in the Waikato. It looks amazing. The weather tomorrow also looking nice and fine apart from the morning frost. Our high today, 14, overnight tonight, 1.
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9: Thank you so much for all of your votes for the Hits Best Song Ever. We have just finished Phase 3. That was a round of 32 songs. The last winner was Pink beating Celine Dion. So now we're up to the round of 16. All of the songs that you will hear in the next battles, eight battles, have each won three rounds each. So they're all champion songs, which means the voting's going to get real hard.
4: The Hits Best Song Ever. Battle 1. Song 1.
9: Lake OP's I Got a Feeling. Tune.
4: That tonight's gonna Song 2.
9: Cranberries. Zombie. Tune. Amazing songs. How do you separate them? You pick your favourite. You got 30 minutes to vote by texting VOTE to 4487. I will send you the link or go directly to thehits.co.nz. And in 40 minutes, I will have the winning song for this hour's round of the Hits Best Song Ever.